0: Never. Baby, you're a brand of songs.
1: I'm a man, though, air canoe. If you radio, I don't know why a friend, my
0: name is.
1: Nah, me know what Catherine is saying. You see, I want to dance and say, well, you credit me, I hope I thought you'd be good. You know, I mean, but say, of a say, or in car, or home friend, and you need friend, eh?
0: What's if I want
1: to?
0: What's if baby fuck want to? Because we know so much. So no so better no credit to the afro why? All right, Mr. Meda Sibubri. All right. I was I have been in your break. So for number. And now I another as what day in the bed day. Where don't you see? My main friend when I feel you might be in the ANC. I wish another a very happy birthday to you, eh? Uncle Pon shall be with intelligence, no? And it's only a we see Bama Juma Dini see a debris bring now, no? Only Uncle Pon will support our disappoint ye. Now, on rest from Fain Shadow will be brave. Uncle Mapa Sika Musica. What thing I am wedding a woman and Uncle Pon and Fa and Domo. Now, Abusian is also the end. O ma wo mwa brimpon enye titiru enye nimdifuo senye beye ibe nya president fuo enye ministers fuo ewe wopisi yo nya misha wabibri on this your birthday. 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Eh, I ain't shut down yet, this, ah. 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

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If anyone thinks himself to be a prophet or spiritual, let him acknowledge that the things that I write to you are the commandments of God. In the Paul say, when you pay also say, we are dear for. And I want to do a home money. Oh, who say, a train seminar. 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Ain't he? He found a poor share, say, or some new man, a crystal focus, yeah, you know. Ah, you could see it in church. You tear hopeful. You quite ready the day. You told John, you see, guy, free him. 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That bay and a poor say, yen yes, are or sumumumum. Be a Bible, no, the First Corinthians chapter 16. The guy for 2 things a poor say, a trebia or troyeno, a young coupon de a shadier, the commandment of God. In the da bay and a Christophon Cushium, Enco Isica, and one yamia Juma. The bay and a Christophon Cushium, and I said, yes, Christophe, she say, on February day, the DNA and Kaideno. Na bene Christophon Cushium, no mania sadiano. 1 Corinthians chapter 16, verse 1 and 2. When you go on a shedier, commandment of God in ye. Now, free, ever a throw out the comma and what you for, hono dear. 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
1: Containers as I say ye examination na utimi e clear one yamano entimi enko so because port wono I congested. 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
3: Ora Clement Boateng say where the emprempre empeni for a share a deep port on a home commo, ever so on Jumedi Ebeco Yeno, where do a monfre put to Pru and Siam Wong. 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San Penifong a cow more emprempre, Ama Ghana Port and Harbors Authority, Woman Shane shipping lines and ending commo, now one now bar person, Woman Yabia, Nasa 24-hour economy no. 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
6: You know, but today you ask yourself, under the reset, they said they want to go, they're going to create 24-hour economy, create opportunity for the youth. Zero. They said one job, three shifts. The jobs are not even there in the private sector. One key thing they could have done was to maintain the Akufo-Addo economic policy for the private sector, the 1D, 1F, and perhaps deal with the challenges there too and strengthen it. But they cancel it completely. As we speak, if you talk to the private sector, any businessman in this country, the manufacturers, if you ask them that upon cancellation of the 1D, 1F, what did this government introduce? Zero. So there is no initiative for the private sector to incentivize the private sector. The private sector need that enabling environment to attract them to grow our economy.
3: Oru afenyoma kene biem esanso esisu dia sehwe no kwase motan okodru anwa yini mirika wose abanye asem ene nhyehye dia hoduo bia waye ebi wo hwaye ene yebisa nsem dia hia na oso o na anoe wokoku mu 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
6: Well, I acknowledge the effort being made to reform Cocoa Board. I commend them for that effort. But even so, the challenges that we raised in terms of the law, they decided to go by their usual Ethiopia and they signed the law. But for the maize farmer, it is in Ghana today, it is cheaper to buy imported maize than a locally produced maize. Rice farmers are suffering. It is cheaper to buy imported rice than locally produced rice. What is the Agric Ministry doing about this? The buffer stock company, they are awarding contracts to suppliers to supply schools under the school feeding. I was expecting this government, as part of helping our local farmers, to put in place a regulation that would mandate and make it compulsory for all those suppliers to buy from our local farms.
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6: 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And at DNM. 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
9: 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Kanisa Heba.
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0: 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From Hampden Park, this is the William Hill Scottish Cup 2018. Celtic versus Motherwell. Are you ready? For the thousands in attendance and the millions watching around the world, ladies and gentlemen, let's get ready to rumble!
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0: 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home goose and a may come for Edema or Sir and Ney or Sebra. 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
1: 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General Nainso, Ebo Gos Numiensa, Et Emma Wamo, Enso Elho, and after 83rd minute, you know, and there sees go at Moril and Sakae, and Emma Bexis Sassia, or Ejonoman Iso, Eshensia, Emma Kurum FK, or Etim Emiro, Enso Elho, Oko Portgan Swa, Gamesay Toja, Sing and Esetia, Benfica, Eshe 2, Emma Astorel, or Etim, Em Ebako. And so on a Pavrema, Elhan Muse, Saint Anna ACTM, 48 minutes, no Benfica first goal, one second, at Vangelis Palvadis, and Eshaye, at Emma Wamo, and so on, 51st minute, no Clement Lingley. And your second goal, no, at Emma Wamo, Mer Emma, our Power Sports, so we're innocent against your course, and a Pavidemo, our Anamuse, Sporting Club de Bra, Eshe Bako, Emma Victoria de Guamaras Wamo, and to me, Auntie, Mer Emma, our Anamuse, 79th minute, no, and a Diego Rodriguez, and your really goal, no, at Emma Braha, Shannon's same idea. Victoria de Gramercino, warm end to me, Antano Pemidemo, and so ewo. Ehan muse yewremo ewan resiya a games e ko so anopai menfa mo ewan muse lechi anshebi ema AS Roma wam epusu atana no baako ensu ewo on the 4th minute no ena Donyell Malen enya first goal at ema AS 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fourth goal no at Emma AS Roma Wam Equa Way 3 points in Yina Wam FI Sign and your four goals at Ekaho Atlanta Bergamo at Nefi Epuso Atanbaco Emma Bologna Wam Entumi Anti Ensu Ewo 90 plus of 6 minutes no and Lazar Summer Sitch, Enya Ruligono, at Emma Atlanta Bergamo. Dano Pay, Meronsen, Samaria Mount, Ewa Power Sports, Yeso, Table, AS Roma, Edikine, 6 points, plus of 8 goals, Inter, Etos Miro, Wam Ekra, 6 plus of 4, AC Milan, Etos Miensa, 6 points, plus of 3 goals, Juventus, Etos 9, 6 points, plus of 3 goals, Atlanta Bergamo, Etos Enum, Wam Ekra, 6 points, plus of 2, Lazio, Etos Unsia, Wam Ekra, 6 plus of 2, Udinese Casio, Etos Enson, Wam Ekra, Nessa, 4 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na game on S I F Yapa we anything a team of commentators Arsenal go Wam Fan at MI.
5: It was Buendia's effort. Arsenal were wanting a free kick, but the referee Jared Gillick wagging the finger saying no, no. And if that was 6 inches lower, it'd be 1-0 to Aston Villa. A rocket from Buendia.
6: He really catches this lovely, doesn't he? I mean, got to say, Kamara's aggressive here. That's the really good bit about it. It's not a foul, not a foul at all, and he's really unlucky there.
5: Clip back out towards Cash. Cash quickly moves it on to Buendia. Buendia now for McGinn. Villa looking confident when they're coming forward. Here's Kamara, quickly again moves the ball. Barkley out there and left to Ian Martin. Into the Arsenal penalty box he goes. Makes an angle for a shot but couldn't quite curl it round again. Went for the far post. About 5 yards wide in the end, but a great move from Aston Villa. Stays 0-0. He's overcooked that, but Arsenal wants a penalty. It looked like a collision more than anything. Oh, he's given it. Jared Gillett has given a penalty.
6: I was going to say, I think it's outside the box, you know.
7: After review, the foul by Aston Villa number 22 occurs outside the penalty area. The final decision is direct free kick.
5: Here's Odegaard's free kick. It's dipping and it's kicked the side netting, but it's out for a goal kick. It'll stay 0-0. Mosquera still. Picks out the ball to Eze, goes around the corner for Calafiori, all the way across, and he's gone into the Villa net this time. And it's Saka, I think, that's going to claim it. Ball in from the byline, through the six-yard box, and Saka arriving at the far post to tap it home. Here's Martin into the Arsenal penalty box, he goes to ground. Quickly, Jared Gillett says no go. Villa trying to...
1: And we and a senior Arsenal FSO Emma Equa with 3 points from Echo Fire Elho Table Saying Anna is yet Manchester City Edikai 6 points Arsenal Tosmuno Wom Ekra 6 points Hollow City Etos Miensa Wom 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Derby County. 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Saudi Arabia, Saudi Professional League, and the 6 p.m. Big game Ebaso, and so Ewa, we know, Eye El Hilal, NFA, El Ali, and Asia, Mediamo, Ewa and Muse, Coppa Italia, preliminary round, games ebaso said is at 4 p.m. a Parma and Cremonese, 7 p.m. a Torino and Monza and Asia and Europe Merose Mer Emo Ewan Muse Yem Remo Nanope and somewhere in Sakam Yem Femo and Sun Ewa Nessa Power Sports so Enra 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Mao, and Power Sports, so was a player, MK Wishia, I was saying, Tim Egitum, Nanka Pliano, Woko, Napolea, MK Wish, Se Osonina, Nedaison, any Timo Peso Bono, Aya Barsa, not Barsa, Ba, oh, Mosemon 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Liverpool, and Paris Saint Germain, Wom Avia, Adia Brandley Bacola, Medicals, or Passier, Sika Etiato, 106 million pounds. 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defense enso ewo we en ensem Jimmy Carragher what they after the game no what they atuja
8: isn't it who they were up against as well on the back of such a poor performance last week and I think the only thing

0: this season. That back four was players who were there last season as well. So the way Unai Emery set them up, you can see the organisation. So it wasn't a classic. There wasn't amazing play or lots of goals. But for me, maybe as a defender, I could like bits of what I saw from both back fours.
1: Way and it near Jimmy Carragher at Etuja, Wabra Arsenal, Equa Way, Emma 1 point, Wam Echo Fire, and so Elwa, Gabriel Jesus, or saying more from school time, Crampona, school on court, Obacoco Champions, the Champions League, you know, a Barca game, Saudo P, and I'm or Skipu school, Echo A, and so send the Nerji, set one was signing, at Emma Barca, and a Barca, Timwa. So who dies so basically I can't make one more. I change it by Gabriel Jesus. And after so could do Barcelona. No, I can't sign it. And I'm a Barcelona somewhere. What the extra?
2: But still, I was playing with these guys in the FIFA because there is no Brazilian teams in the FIFA.
3: Yeah, yeah.
2: So I was playing all the time. And I was like, wow, I'm here with the Yaya that was playing at Barcelona, and then I watch him a lot because back in his school time. I was like missing school to watch Champions League.
3: Oh, wow.
2: And I watch a lot Barcelona, and Yaya was there, and then wow, Yaya true, David Silva.
1: Way and then yeah, Okoko Rema, Nessum what air to ja, met Emma, Anope, Ewan Muse, Yem Copium Ewa taught some waspes, I say it, Anope bitch me confirm me say, Wam assigned defender, Torsen at Arabio, and an Efri Chelsea Nidiano, a permanent NFE, Wam Epe Muko Mudrick, Enson, Ewa Lone, Winnison as Sky Sports a report to ye at MIA.
4: It may be gone 10 p.m. on Monday night, but we do have more breaking news for you. Michael Bridge alongside me. So what can you tell us, Michael?
5: Yeah, we understand that Tottenham have an agreement in principle with Chelsea to sign defender Tosin on a permanent deal and Mikhailo Mudrić on a loan deal until the end of the season. Not done yet, and it's down to Tottenham to finalise personal terms with both players. I can also tell you that Robert Sanchez is on his way to Como. Obviously, the Chelsea number one. It's now Emi Martinez. But Tottenham have an agreement in principle to sign Tosin from Chelsea and Mikhailo Mudrić on a loan. Now,
1: and to a and in the Sky Sports and report to you and Emma Shalom was post on a pair. They want to say, yeah, Emma and so Ewa had him say now away from that in Kuremo Ewa Mikel Arteta and I be sent as an official summer transfer window. Ninjana Ebony, yeah, and so Ewa na Arsenal Ebe send a player be Ed Akamo Omonwana Mikel Arteta Elmazi winning someone where they actually gen Rafters Arsenal.
6: As I said, we are trying to improve the squad and till tomorrow night we're gonna try to do that. I've been disconnected from the world for 24 hours because I think my energy and focus has to be on the match. I will get back on it now. So we know that the depth has to be really big when you are fighting for four competitions in the manner that we play as well. So we're gonna try to do that.
1: And see, Eddie and BBC and Santa transfer window. I'll close me there. Mao, I want to say, Obafa Martins, a former player man. I was a campaign at a man Nigeria national team. And so, Elho, now was so called Coco Remo, our Nigeria Football Federation, also my presidency. Oh, Nymphian shared up and Quenimu ye. And so, Elho, no Ojidiso Reg Mano, or Betty Miano, a say ye. Tinabu, and Ojidis Ejmano, or bet me INEA, and so Elhom, Tinubu, Ojidis Ejmano, or bet me INEA, and so Elhom, was it or a young, a bandisica, someone saw, oh, no problem, Ojidis, say Tinubu, and Ejmano, or bet me INEA, at a Nigeria Football Federation, or bet for me Martins.
7: So we just need someone that, you know, that can help. You know, someone, you know, a young person that understand the game, that understand the system, that can help us. And I think Shehi Tinubu can do that too. You know, he understand, he's young, and he understand what Nigerian people want. Mm. You know, I think he can change that.
3: Shehi Tinubu,
7: he can change that.
3: Oh, wow.
7: He can change
3: the president's son.
7: Yeah, he can change that.
3: If he wants to, right?
7: If he wants to, you can change that.
3: Yeah, and you feel he's not doing enough. He hasn't done enough yet.
7: I mean, he's not the president, but still, making an effort.
8: Yeah.
9: Because you've often talked, John, about...
1: And today they are 40 year old. I know this is a German. I bet you I am here. Come out. And so, oh, or a businessman, I know Pedemo Yerimusem, Yer Emma, our power sports, so we end and someone over for the mountains at the L2 Jam, Shannon Son, Cuomo, and Chelsea, Uncle Ben Cuomo, goalkeeper Robert Sanchez, or Coco Bolon, Eddie Ama, Nessa Coleman, 1907, Sky Sports, Edmo HMO, Eddie MIA.
10: Only a couple of minutes in, we will start with our first breaking news of this deadline day. Come on, we're away. This is from Chelsea, and Como have agreed a loan deal with Chelsea for goalkeeper Robert Sanchez, the player travelling to Italy today to complete the move. Sanchez has been bumped down to third-choice goalkeeper at Stamford Bridge following the arrival of Emi Martinez from Aston Villa.
11: Salon Affair.
12: The original and still the best.
1: And to Okwakwa Jenny Como in 1907 of Pemeremo, and so I want to say, show you so. Now, Thierry Henry Daniel, a legend, Edema Arsenal, and I pay one of the Kaka MIA near all can I say, was illegal Arsenal, a bit me defend it. I'm ready, no, it's in beer. Or bet me a challenge, and also bet me a general, and Mr. Ligano on Arsenal ever be pray or Sasson of we, one best answer, a defend it.
5: Are they the title favourites again?
13: Yeah, I think so. I would second what Jamie said not that long ago. I was watching, and it's you can see what Arsenal are about and what might happen. Although you never know what can happen, but I just don't see as if right now a team that can maybe challenge them. Although City won pretty well the other day, and that's what makes me even more confident that it can happen. But I remember last year also, everyone thought Liverpool was going to be difficult to beat, and then they imploded.
1: We and then yeah, Nessa legend Eddie Ever Arsenal, Henry Eddie Etuja, Mer Emmanuel Pay, Anson Ewa, Nessa Power Sports, so Young Conco Piemo, na Jose Mourinho, and Ebisansa Premier League, and La Liga, and Srebe and Asabi, Edemo Ensoho, or Siviasi, or BS Premier League. And FA, never the NCR, I'm a Premier League, FN is a Wam Edisika, a Remo, Amare Kamay Papa, and so Elho, Wasirem, CSS, Oko Premier League, ya, or their bo, elite coaches, ya, Wam Ewa Premier League, Wasunya B, and so what, coaches, ya, Premier League, no, Aquire Sejmanum, Wam Edisia, and so what, Oko coaching wise, ya, or did he say, Nema and Quankai, Ewa Premier League. 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Wamudin Enson Emwa Peja Amako Premier League say DM Rebia Chemo na Yehuno and the Ebinu Obium Ensusa wasu kwa Premier League managers no Emrako kwa experiment ya wam ede Premier League no Enso Eye and Anopemedia Mao Enso Ewan Muse was edia in short no Nessa Premier League does not have that level next level La Liga place one on our Premier League on and Tessa and Anope Meronsa Media Mall Ewan Muse Yensan Kopiemo Ewa Oba Fami Mountains I say it was Emra no snack and Rosia Kaino one on Ebasa Yen Tumrika na yen ten pa was on na oye first up Esne Cristiano Ronaldo Anafe Kylian Mbappe Luton and it's on a was in a prime time not way faster as no mina
9: and you asked, are you quicker than and the interviewer listed a lot of players. Mbappe was on there, Kyle Walker was on there, Thierry Henry, and you said nope I'm
7: my,
9: quick
7: my pride
9: your pride.
7: Yeah,
9: have you ever come across anyone quicker than you?
7: No, I don't think so.
4: Wow,
7: they didn't come. Did you ever see any player
9: not as explosive?
8: You were explosive, back? Though. Yeah, you were quick.
7: Mikel, come on. You know about that.
8: I know. I you were quick, honestly. Like, your explosion, like, when you go. So you think in, like, the first 10, 15 minutes, no one can catch you?
7: No, no one. In my prime, no one.
8: Wow.
9: No, even Henri, Cristiano, no.
7: Did you see them say anything?
9: Brazilian Ronaldo. All of them are in your wake.
7: Don't say anything about that. Don't worry.
1: We and near Obafemi Martins at Etuja and Anopemeremo, our power sports, so Julian Alvarez, baby a breedy, or Tana Atletico Madrid, Nana Bono, what was so and so on, Sashi and C and Na, Nelson Julian Alvarez, or Betana, Sir Ebia Arsenal, and for offer and qua, a player or Tana. 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

0: 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What do you want to change on radio? I bet me and you be at all. Sounds also and a newborn chemicals. Dr. Clement Herbal Center. Resident Pharmacy. Belinda Herba. Ewin Seatre. Eda Sechi. 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A Cressy Mary. 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Chilima Chemicals. Ewa Sana say. One enemy tennis a saffono. Ena edi enemy hair. Akoto Blasto. 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Ena Osofo Dine. Ewa Sunyuan Fear Pre. Information Center. One one on Casafa. 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
1: 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Messi etumi isi aka edema ama eye Argentina national team na pani sa match no obamu 63rd minutes you raise the 4 minutes man would do record. Just say when you 1 minute to cry and you in the film, you say, ordinary and a war player beer, one of the defenders, Emma Hungry team. Just say when you 1 minute to cry and you know, Edino, a free a year matching him. Now, Panin, your mercy, my main can was some kakra.
0: Okay,
1: I'm being up a several war retired here. My main can was some kakra be now. Me emphasize match on a year in the national team because Oba national team of the year, but football do young farmer be here. Panin Oba Kaya, at 29 years, you must resign from Argentina national team. So Oba Kaya,
0: after Copa America,
1: after Copa America, that was Omu LUC final against
0: Omu LUC twice to I at 2014 after World Cup also
1: and now Umbe Lucy to a year Chile on penalties 4-2 over Kaya. That was Copa America. And 2016 Homuana Leo Messi Ebe announced say we retired from a Argentina national team. Now among for bring the reasons we bring by. But now the amount for not was a pan is a Sabin team and the one. Now Omo and Sheda and pay a year abandon us who say modimu bia obobia no na sebi omo emwa no nti we na dwese odini football career no ebeba ewiye ewo eye Argentina national team nti ba san fact eye big news I think say enye the biggest news ewo na ye ni career nti ma eye mampanin kra tonisa efre no friend phone so need in come ma coach the then coach ekko eye eye Barcelona any Brian Kudin Komo. It's around 2016, 2018 Muha and Osan announce in the press and say Obeba and Muna Obesha Obeboa ye team no
2: qualification over
1: 20 qualification in the World Cup no Obe Kanhua. Omusha see say Omu Asia Kana Panin Mepese Yem Sha Nyama Kakribial Yu Messi a ye Ajima Argentina national team. Panin Oba statistically no Messi abo 207 matches and the Argentina national team 207 games international matches and Muno Osha 125 goals or 65 assists and you say Oba Argentina team na play and you wash more go super CCA ya or TSC ya uninya borubi aye Leo Messi player we more assist edema Argentina team no aye Leo Messi Oba ne yamra aye World Cup achievement and I say personal achievement unya edema aye
0: national team no
1: national team and I say cups are your major trophies 2008 Olympics game okay oji edema aye Argentina Olympic team no 2021 after so o samba aye na mo share aye World Cup qualification na se no enu mu na no okoji aye Copa America edema aye
0: I'm say youth level no kra before 2028 no na 2005 U20 and also now we are mama mwaji Holland
1: okay yeah
0: so the Netherlands
1: Netherlands good enti oji Copa America 2021 finalisma and also oji 2022 and only team
0: the champions of the Copa America the champions of Europe
1: and enti and also okoji edema Argentina national team after a year 2022 FIFA World Cup in na yuhu modema abante no eboye and also okoji edema Argentina national team 2024 Copa America and also Osan Eji Edema Argentina national team just ended World Cup ya omulisu to Spain 1-0 no panin am say obia ohwe Argentina matches nyina no we tell you say na Argentina between other nations so mu sia kan ya wa na the performance no was superb obo bo modern kasan kasa panin and no
2: Shalom Achim.
1: Yeah, can't World Cup history. I think it's or your second to the top scorer. I think 21 FIFA World Cup goals. I think Kylian Mbappe in a lead and not also player back one. Wako six consecutive FIFA World Cup. Leo Messi. Penin. 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Na me ni retirement no enrua ena odebe tuja. Mani aje edi amano. Obeka ya, bro, Cristiano Ronaldo beka ase, ono so, ebia the next world, FIFA World Cup no, onko binu. 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

0: I go through this situations mu enunti me de enti ameka wanyane se Leo Messi upon your way bia no se okọ the next World Cup na so okọ na se when twemo no homa na people criticize him they be kan ho 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and sana e bia yetumi anya players bi on be say juma nanche mi no ya ye
1: in this one, 100 years.
0: When you tell me, Cassandra, she's
2: a long
0: story. She's a little bit of dinner. What about prayer? Yeah, waiting dinner at 2 years, please. We home. Penny, consider what you add Ballon d'Or Macmaco 5. See what you're crying, Penny. A bet share and send your play, be your baby, sir. Mercy at the Macmaco 8, Penny. So many years. Of your trophies or magic, individual was a chromo, Penny. Players are what you why? Now people were thinking that Kylian Mbappe could do this work. But right now, I think so about 26 years old. We are the Ballon d'Or back on and it's how years I can even know the budget, sir. But my company, 5 or 9, 18, depending on the demand. And I'm watching why? Let me yama, and like Ulisi, and I'm why? Penny, I think it's a drama more bono, or more bono. Now, football will continue to remember them. And in the history of football, no, meaning to say, Baba, you must have your bubble football day moment within a year forever. And what you planning, my men more a year, Messi Abaso say, and there, or then something in a to me about a year Argentina. Planning English Premiership, no doubt. You can say League B, a year papa, a year one of them. Or comparison, not banner, you say La Liga, any Premiership, no, dear one, a papa. But planning. Rankings are UEFA at Dubai 5 years ago. Performance you know, based on 5 years, you know. English Premiership at that so La Liga at that third. And you know, it tells you, say, English Premiership, you know, is ahead of La Liga. And what you know, when it comes to financial power, but you know, Oje, Tima, by the way, a war. Premiership, no, sika oje no. I think say so chene.
1: Obi awaji la
0: Liga. La Liga. And depending say we say team no, e simu akanya. Then the chesa oje no hu insi akanya. Nti enoma the competitiveness no, eko high. And also e 1 point. Sika. The sponsorships, very lucrative. Oba e ye, sana mikano, competitiveness na, English Premiership, e ahead. Se Liga, mwe shi, mwe da, ye Premiership na. And what you know, global popularity, we are seeing na, sisi amino ken, bina amikeni, ukobo bia, ya share ye league, sisi mna asena, na ye yan share Premier League na asena, sena nano wakano, na uko, center say yi bola, na ye, matis kwa nasho, mwuse yi bia, ida say ye Madrid, anase FC Barcelona match, and what you know, ye share, na ye share, ye, league one ase, Italian league is not as I say, but now people were not patronizing. It tells you, say, Premiership, no, a war, a that quality, I did, and it will continue to maintain its popularity. Penny, you, Penny, not aside that, and young can say, young rule, the league, no, out, the league, so a war, a year, new rule, play. Senior na ye kano. Se uba ye

0: La Liga history, man. And in terms of coaches, you know, Penning, La Liga is ahead of a year. Premiership will be brief. You sure play coaches be a La Liga no, a produce.
1: I got 2 minutes, but I don't know how to fast.
0: Martin, you will play coach with Pep Guardiola, Mikel Arteta, Unai Emery, Zabi Alonso. So I could say Mikel Yunano. Almost, I mean, you know, oh, a premiership. No.
1: Pep won't want a few
0: of you. A few of you. Luis Enrique, I think France, PSG, Andoni Arora. I mean, you know, your coach is Bia.
1: La Liga
0: Pudas. When it comes to quality producing quality players, and also you can't take it away from
1: La Liga.
0: La Liga, independent. I think it's La Liga. Aboy Juma. Even though say in this premiership we're ahead, La Liga has also performed creditably. Panin, my main kaka crabby on the possible Ballon d'Or were list, no? Media players we. Players, we say Yami Adona, September, yeah, you remember, Omel Din Batuja, and say Yamama. Player, it is a Hurricane, Lamy Yama, Kylian Mbappe, Rodri, Lionel Messi, Ousmane Dembele, Erling Haaland, Olise, Jude Bellingham, and Administrator Junior. I mean, top 10 are Malice Omuni. Players, we, I think, say Omudi, a peer a year, Ballon d'Or
1: nomination,
0: and,
1: no more.
0: And I think, say one of them. And a bit to me, Ajay Panin.
1: Another time, I'm a permit. I was the nomination now, but here, here anymore said that you drew her first thing. You may be a free moon.
0: So,
1: madam, I mean, now, Branch, be an apology by Juma, taxi driver number, no, Madame Fopa, G969/16. Yame, Asia, pass and a pay. What may be said, you come and come up. Some way, could be quite things watching us, so hold on, so about Ponsi, Adrian, and son. Kakra wo ya nemu ye de behwe amana nsem no kume me mo achi e ma akwaba
2: mejo so soka
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1: 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And suddenly was a first,
2: okay.
1: So, back I be
2: a penny amper. 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January,
1: second time, said you're free.
2: Hey, January, go on, comedian, my Timmy and Sansi. January or Pepo, Pe, I,
1: my ding,
2: we're ding, pa,
1: no,
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0: Ere bro.
2: Ema Emma, ye. And I'm a strong Miss assignment to you. Mupani now can't say,
3: Berman and Mua dry, you know, not very much soup. But
1: oh, yeah, I
3: won't
1: so much
3: energy,
1: quite mammy. Some of our assignment that I know, she says, oh, what a bad
3: guy, and some young mammy. But what I do,
1: What's in the wool?
3: na fa ma create ni yesi bari mo nso ko so se pay yesi ka na
1: hwe ehia o
3: part of person papa no ma
1: okay
3: ko bin sana pili ni e ma
1: na mra mo se se bi
3: eh eh so ya se dem hu sa papa na me dey next yesi for the this where best sense am
1: na o ko court
3: you go court na ya yo
1: mo mate
3: ya tia o bibia do pay na video ada shalom radio boss daniel konka mo fire and na ko sia ya listener bi o se o de opon in support station.
1: Okay.
3: What trap previous order now? Station park.
1: Ah, I want the multi shallow sports pa. Okay,
3: I'm going to support. Aha, ya tafre. No ho asemane no me wo fa ajuma ne wo fa akokora ba.
1: Ras last year Champions League no hangover ne nyankowe.
3: Nyankowe. Yes ye kokohwe no.
1: Ese kokohwe no.
3: Yes ye kokohwe no. Na sa
1: ya. Wo so muji league ne kra na efufu bi won ho ese ode maidi. Eno Champions League ne ten to me amba.
3: Wo na wa hwa na yare na yesi aka ko divu ani abrante na 20 years na pompo me paper.
1: Muji
3: yare ne design.
1: Ese fan chronic
3: Barcelona winning in a 5-2 run so I then Ababidi Kaya Atletico Madrid as usual third position. It's okay. Two goals they separate us two now make us one ball league, you know. And from Sa league if one ever Atletico
1: Atletico in groove.
3: Already any goals, already any points. I two. The end shall be the same as the beginning.
1: But so La Liga meet you assembly ya team guys am yansan. Basa ne dem dey wo mo dey atiko sin in crew wo mo dey.
3: Wow.
1: Na me table team for one man dey.
3: So wo mo dey, omo we nsusu wo mo dey. So ka do no check this see ya. Free Atletico na 2 points celebrate on one separate on one but you can say Real Madrid in tempo. 6-6-6-6-7-7-7 for bi no ah wa ko si be ten position. Omo nsusu wo mo league. Check the year, mommy. We're going to go to league and say we are about relegation. But okay, what I'm proud of and what I'm confident, they say this season, whoever is thinking, say league title, no be far. Eddie Abu Bino, so God bless them. That person should start revising the notes because Jose Mourinho that I know no doesn't give in trophies easily. And so far, so good. Oya kwa yawa fast wa starte. Do se mwenye nye nka niye nimino with goals. But then they were the man for form.
1: Do se dewa shibi pa.
3: Do se dewa. And yen tan te do se dewa. Do se mwenye nye nye nye nye nye nye nye nye nye nye nye nye nye nye nye nye nye nye nye nye nye nye nye nye nye nye nye nye nye nye nye nye nye nye nye nye nye nye nye nye nye nye nye nye nye nye nye nye nye nye nye nye nye nye nye nye nye nye nye nye nye nye nye nye nye nye nye nye nye nye nye nye nye nye nye nye nye nye nye nye nye nye nye nye as we're managing the year. And so that, let's watch out. The same, I'm not saying they will win the title, but so that, don't say
1: man,
3: say,
1: man grow more out.
3: And man grow more out. Then can't say Barcelona and so be fine for us. But what does it say? So two clubs from mobile, more league, I feel it is going to be a very different story. But what I'm going to say, no one else, I don't know. One goal, and a separate Arsenal and Aston Villa. I'm going to say a big game for Arsenal. Arsenal, yeah, Niema and directed that. So God, would I have been to do something wrong? I don't check here. Arsenal known for goal scoring on power, no, yeah, just one goal.
1: And I'm not born about saying defensive or your idea.
3: Your idea. You're born about. Oh, no, no, no, no, no. Yes, they are good without the ball. Okay, I'm not watching.
1: Luis Enrique. Luis Enrique.
3: What a nice game. Be now, man, for me. Yeah, you know, I'm chilling. We say, touch, we say.
1: No, no,
3: no. Defend it. But what I say, good without the ball, who defend it? Someone who knew somebody else.
1: But then, that's who defend it.
3: Good without the ball, you are defending. I'm talking about finance, never been there. Or say, go, we are almost starting here.
1: No, okay,
3: yeah, without the ball. No, okay,
1: yeah, without the ball.
3: No. But what I say, empty, I think that, watch or more acquire 1-0 best soccer go in the mafia win the mafia and then the Arsenal in a train but one point soccer. But me, you know, some Arsenal same way to set Thierry Henry. Then someone like Ocasso, any team a bet challenge Arsenal this season. So that means that we are committing a dream from now up to April. From now up to April. So guys, apart from Anslaughter, Obefer team, Anadja again Klopp, Ashisha, the first season with Timmy DG League.
1: I am man, if this is no good anymore, support
3: soccer. Me, who will be on more Guramuna or Baya? This is your December 2005. But one day, the crown, now a bear for class when they challenge you for league rule.
1: No,
3: Manchester United and Arsenal, and then prayer, all the Liverpool, that form crash on fire. And at the same time, we will have two club contests. We will have the third force. City, no, we are.
1: Yeah.
3: But then we talk about six clubs who are possible league yeah, kind of say,
1: winners.
3: But what is the empty. Apart from that time, that the same will buy or Baba Bogra, I think 2005, ne answer of Baba Yedi. New coach Bia Baba Fakraba soccer. It takes you 2-3 years. Even Pep Guardiola like Krobe, Farmers League. So, can the first season you buy soccer?
1: I'm so close to 6 years.
3: Jagan Krob, the first season, okay. It's okay. Oh, check it this season now. Near Tierra, here can of Massama make Cardia for us and say, the fact, based on that record, the fact to say, Mikel Arteta and the senior most coach in the top.
1: This is only a senior.
3: Senior. Today, I can't remember Alex Ferguson in the Premier League. CIO.
1: No.
3: And from 2005, what soccer said, two coaches spent on the ball room first season and slaughtered Jose Mourinho. So that brings up what it tells you, sir, we have first and you know about the general break. You have a city or a contender. But the coach may be how many years ago? Chelsea, your contender, no doubt.
1: I do only manage City Crown on the Mukakra.
3: But what does it? Chelsea, your contender, I'll bet you can say Chelsea budget. Oh, yeah, the day of our peer, GB said Chelsea budget. The coach, you knew. South Target, the ball. Mark a car of the bed of free interim. You know, you are the man of first aid. But what does it? Liverpool now, no see a title contender. Only Pep Guardiola and Bravo, yeah, they say, old one or buy Alcan and energy from Kakrano, or call, I'm a new one and say, I saw him on two draws.
1: No crap.
3: And you want it, dear, so that now, say, we can't, I can't tell you, because we're meeting here with Chalingina. Now, Coyano, did say, are they Manchester?
1: No, and you can't say, we'll be there,
3: maybe, now. And it's okay, right?

changes be a tin na a gin the last season now called champion if and work copy and paste. A boost to team with Bruno Guameras are unim

0: I'm telling you, the
1: chairman be I of home. What change you over was a dying new team?
0: Tom Branson.
1: Chelsea team now last is in Nanya. What from would you ever talk about home? You have it?
0: Okay.
1: My daughter said, Mike, I carry the team way, and since I last is in team, Papa. Apart from Baliba, yes, may come on you as my mania careful, do dear man. My mania careful woman,
0: and you know, by
1: your uncle, you will be dead. But what are
0: they? And then, Naman Kansa, what is your
1: name? You know, Fernandez, I pass so cans and you are so glad you can.
0: Okay, Father Kai.
1: Hey, I assume you come once my mania.
0: Say, you who are survivor in team supporter.
1: No, no, no, no, no, no, no, no, no, no, no, no, no, no, no, no, no, no, no, no, no, no, no, no, no, no, no, no, no, no, no, no, no, no, no, no, no, no, you careful, oh, but what are they? So, I don't know what you can't so that may you know the only thing you can make us out to April champion league in the bay. Yeah,
0: no much is like a brave.
1: Hey, on and I, yeah, Arsenal problem. Hey, I passed that.
0: So, no, go to your interview, no kind or so more fighting for four competitions.
1: Mo
0: and you have some good
1: work. I do as a paper and so last thing you say, Yamina was a power. Other than the crime, you can't get a plaque. Monsieur, you are more than a pet that will assign or deal a chianca crack, finally, to me the other day at the rainier. But a crown last season, last time, Father Farah, it was some way or less a photo finish. But not that day. And the end of the April, Honor, Premium Mugum, and every January, every November to be the film, no, so that brings up our home. Asna, I don't see a team challenging them now. So Thierry Henry can no one no coach consistent experience with new team. Yeah, my office is here on the baby and idea.
0: No,
1: oh, I think this is about the seven
0: seasons.
1: What they compare others now or more bamboo or moon to me, so
0: God, but be boss in my
1: top 6 be asked and idea. Do you want to be a Thierry Henry? It become maybe things will change their best. How much honor champion league now yet thing, but what I said, what combo. Atletico Madrid away. Over Barana will call Anfield. Over Tibet is the kind rice, a pia. And maybe you are not be one on one, sha, a pia, and your mother's a sabre yet. No challenger for a kind of thing. Asana, so I'll be the work we. Asam we are with Akatropa. Yes, it's a phenomenal, a genuine, and yet a year.
0: A money put Bianca singing up bre, and then no crap, papa.
1: Now, no, my chair, designer.
0: SG Banker.
1: Or say, would my daughter also win Jessica? Okay, I didn't hear Madame Fubi.
0: Are you afraid? I think, sir.
1: Come on,
0: I'm not going to do
1: it. You. What's a young son?
0: Oh, to the JV.
1: What's a young son? I'm going to be oh, Janichan Killian and Burpee. Oh, no, I'm one boy.
0: I see Rogue Janichan. Hala, Janichan.
1: You're glad you're in America too. You're
0: glad you're not going to
1: be. It's okay. So, Killian and Burpee, no, Janichan. No, I'm 10 years, man. So, okay, I wake up.
0: Good in mood to your GB.
1: It's okay.
0: Pitch your banana, the Wajimi, you know.
1: Now,
0: the also boy challenge you are, what's number boy English Premiership? What team
1: to win? Yeah, we talk about 13 clubs. The last 3 clubs here, China. And the Canada, no, didn't
0: know.
1: Oh, soccer. Trophy or JA, the Munyan Wumpa, the Serie A, or the Inter Milan,
0: a JA,
1: and the Coppa,
0: Italia.
1: Okay. So, oh, call it yeah, trophies, we didn't cry funny. Sa top one year for trophy. Never why GG win one GG. Me cause that trophy name.
0: Chana and top one year. And no carbon.
2: I am cool. I am
1: Martin. So I'm a baby.

0: Sagwakwe. Tiadi ye, over 361 games. And Sana or retired, so 132 games. Cristiano Ronaldo now would join China, no boss have boss.
1: Trophies be bring count.
0: And ye mirika.
1: Individual awards count.
0: Eh, adjene. And ye mirika ye gidigidi. Eh, adjene. Na me, eh, yame fere kwa, se, oh, kasa anse, we go, nobody say, na nani pa, kana, oh, what did ye, di, eh. What is Sana Ronaldo, ye mirika, hulun kwa pa, oh.
1: And for so, papa. Nothing could much as a become a me, can I make two and I'm a yes, me, yes, me, yes, say.
0: And then they have a cabinet of the channel of first.
1: Yes, sir, of course, but now go speaking for ghosts of a beam. So,
0: Captain Wapo, who can tell Cristiano Ronaldo about a few goals who are set out in the only player, either Richard Footballer alive right now.
1: Who's winning 200 points, young Ponoja Scrabble? So, Captain Wapo,
0: I'm going
1: to go to the
0: football in the Kaka came to more of our man, my friends. Same boat, ever Manchester United is Yam and Okas. Sabre san kafu kitabe 800 goals ukura na Cristiano Ronaldo
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1: 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Oh, Cassab, I get here. I said, I come,
0: I come,
1: Mzee sasa wani so. 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
0: Upropi ya
1: sayi. Na wasi tentente tuwa sube ya sayi mwakri.
0: Sabi.
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1: Ay.
0: Ibi ane chen hon. Anko yon vere.
1: I said, you have a Ganacho, yeah, when they call you Aston Villa and Codasu, which
0: is free, Jim. I'm in front of Crazy.
1: I'm not like a swimming coat to be
0: there, yeah. Already a crowd, you have a papa, Ponko, Pani, and you know, come to be with the good thing. It's not about running.
1: There be Fanabasianza,
0: Fanishi Freedom. So, transfer we don't know every Ekosu, and then I'll be so glad you have acquired and one pie, country beer, and the other end of the time. Ye close we Italy cross I say numero 7
1: and then numero 7
0: and England so ye anajo 11 so ka brother bo ko Spain be close earlier I think 10 also and so ka discrepancies I say na ma discrepancies be bri aye den abon
1: because be dem o ye mani nyina ye pen akata ki nko wa o so
0: so pen ye say what say already be ko a union title ye won ka ho be so ka pen o e ba ne sa eye. So what close to France is here, yeah. It doesn't mean say England in close to you not be a player free wo.
1: So first now we be England.
0: No,
1: no more close but no be team for be free.
0: No, so don't mean kwoto. So summer transfer but I say your opinion in at the same time.
1: You can only say say we here in at the same time, close
0: in. Say opinion at the same time and another time that so. Your opinion transfer so
1: the same day.
0: The same time, the same day. So why discrepancy? Everybody say yeah. O crab in your crab beer when you yam out here, yana, obi, so kaya, then send us our deadline day, no, ask couple. Can it make Kaipa and I'm wiring for you? You could transfer this in Siakrana, and I don't ya, I will be go for now.
1: Updates,
0: Yatis and Wemu rep, Akoha,
1: because they be here now ka oba we made na say 3 seconds 3 seconds
0: but what problem do na dey ti nya say dey a deadline as ni obi abeto bi awa to awie ya ntwan ahoma che ya ba na e ukro ya je ni yes ya je ya ntwan ahoma che bo bo ni ezi pie
1: na ya ne dey
0: dey say that the chess ya ne 11 ya kind of say other cause there were reason me won say we wey ni business
1: na ya
0: sabi anka soccer time difference is never my class na anyo anyo anyo
1: we go take class we hear back come
0: here but okay all you all Spain me expect match delays Madrid dey we me yes sure so be be call last minute we be aba Barcelona given the suit I
1: have
0: I can't come confirm no ya confirm ya say no hia na aka ya striker dey na come for Julian Alvarez dey ni buy
1: a striker so
0: but what is on the defender dey here na midfield nti say striker na ba na e dey ready suit so ka Barcelona so me expect unless say be obi be free ho and obi no so cry why la mi ya man na hwan nti we mo so and abi ni me expect say meti o mu din bebre Atiko dey be obey aduma based on either Julian Alvarez leaves or not
1: and when I'm on a match no ball with that striker
0: mo ntie bi as o kodia o mbepe replacement other than that me expect that Atiko to be signing 2 3 or 4 players so that either they be a businesses at the end of the day e be koso kaka say they no make na Arsenal with going of Gabriel Jesus they may replace him
1: okay
0: say no come squad no even though say no modobo but I may think say maybe Mikel Arteta e be pe replacement and so that replacement in Arsenal be pe no me who say be big name say Julian Alvarez na who no was ano ne bo na come near Madrid they are 100 a coin or reject here and Barcelona dey be 120 yako or more reject and me who say Mikel Arteta bet me the be less than 100 million
1: I'm ready.
0: Oh, I'm ready. Deadline. So quick. No. Especially when you have a replacement. And the Arsenal may replace Gabriel Jesus, but soccer may expect a big,
1: okay,
0: big striker. But
1: Mudao.
0: Manchester United. Soccer players are working. They come and say, "May you very careful."
1: You see, more your business, who?
0: Hey, yali yabai yere.
1: News no cry wah.
0: And our business no more. Okay, me da mimi who ni say, "May you no." Nka feel free dear to some extent. Aye ye. Well, but I think that Manchester United still needs a centre back.
1: Okay.
0: Defence. And it's okay. Goalkeeper no at least. Toka. Semi Lamels or someone
1: make I'm not gonna say there is not a strong possibility Manchester United's transfer business is finished. For this window,
0: so can you?
1: They remain alert to potential left back opportunities, but will hold off until January unless the right deal becomes available.
0: Left back, Honor looks on one. Okay, and your honor, but maybe I think Zenka, a Chirono, Omunya, Maguire, he's okay, you attack on one defender, maybe may come once and papa, but what in the major and say, or more you change his kakra, or whatever you mean, a goalkeeper, tried and tested goalkeeper. Ona na so munya
1: to muze dogunum de ye
0: eh eh dogunum ye kakra eh ya kwa no se mani pakel no so won priade a eh agent
1: Lisandro Martinez
0: toga enemy animu ho no ze ti
1: na place o motel pre kwa no come in time for any to mo so
0: you see bibia timisi eh timi na Manchester United team ni me hu ni se finfin ni kwa na ye ye baraba not bad toga onye bad kra enemy so ni ho kra na ko bi manu na e ba be shemu a not bad. Bruno Fernandes jinam bi mfimfini but that is almost like I say inside that to your card this season but nkakra bi ana ayeye
1: omo Benjamin says ko so I say me hu akwa na
0: kwa say bo awa bo no mato bi awa kwere fitness obebo ebe what crowd your mind sign am ni problem be dey chire what dey Manchester United am expecting say at least say dey no kwa wiye na man you and sign defense and probably a striker or maybe a goalkeeper soccer player mako I'll be surprised almost season no I ha and yes said at the end of the day we're expecting no so that Chelsea so be better than defend Enzo Fernandez meaning so what you are and I don't City for started omo in can it say the official bid aba okay Chelsea man deadline be that was July 1st or so
1: no Madrid for
0: man in the film in the city no because the war operating for 120 bra how many they release
1: this plus
0: enti enrani neya no o must start negotiation
1: so so be about mbo no
0: but say say yeah mbo enya 120 and 120 be minimum and so that me expect so better I will never keep an unhappy player. So your mercy, kura.
1: Man, uncle.
0: Ah, let's forget the assembly, dear. Don't keep an unhappy player. 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
0: 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low minim say no so wa bi a to sin to ya ka de Tottenham Hotspur Sanchez so ka me ne sure say le nije
1: yes o ko komo
0: komo mate komo bi wo ho
1: eno a fa Fabregas
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0: o se on ka so betro
1: sa
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1: ah ko pe playing time
0: so konye bench e yibi to understand to a million man nka ene ne ye kwa cha me pendes no
1: na kuni what would you say first stress as am I understand
0: ana ye nyere bebi ma to o no ba ne kepa na ne kepa ni idiba
1: eh
0: no le le as it is now probably the most expensive goalkeeper
1: in history
0: ah yep number 1 in chegi nko ye number 2 a kepa ba ye no
1: o no ba so ngo
0: toka
1: hey
0: what thing are you talking think at least move or better as bench dia na for na ye FA
1: cup Carabao cup no
0: so Now, can my pendants and so I hold you on Kakra. I think I saw three goalkeepers with dear. So can Kenya bad? What the major as a hand? Yes, you are so overcome. My giving so or not so, yeah, the overcorner. But their shield or as a dissension, so don't be number call. And Chelsea, dear, my expecting news with Bibia, exit. Liverpool, on the confirming Bradley Bakulane, one of the most expensive signings in British football history. And so, Bakulane, so, Bami, yes, you say, Ubi Fubia, Beshada, Ababu. Leo Messi, Brett is a share, your non tra,
1: the
0: Bakulane. Nasi you look around, you wake up, you be down around, so I better retire you. So, what do you want to do? When you wake up, what for financing you? Come on, America, what did you be brave? Dear, you know, what can? Come on, another Messi be. MPN, very very simple. Who dream why they did a team now? And Messi, why every where I know where Cavs already? Now, can clearly I know I got to know the result.
1: Who knows? I can't read him more.
0: Time nani? No one say man, no. You wish you all the best. We cry, we a club owner. Intemi any odia. Then when you bro, who are you call tracking? We retired.
1: How many coupons no more?
0: At a very good time. And I most salary minimum. Take it for the bro, no be need to know.
1: Take it, man.
0: We need to watch this story.
1: So, transport.
0: And Kuromosu Mayo. In fact, we have Hadia Fati.
1: Hadia Fati. Take Hadia Fati.
0: Take Hadia.
1: Think about it. Take Brekum.
0: So, Yomra Municipal. On that, that's what I'm talking about. I say, after Fedia, I hear the Amamu Salen. He's talking about the Bruno no baby or high dino. In fact, they be a
1: Kiabungo Station.
0: Tinkine Kiabungo Station. 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
0: But what are they? 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
1: So, but pretty much, but if you talk scholar, was the same.
0: Well, Bob Brady, yɛde ni street
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1: Never fear. 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
8: Aha, shalom, and I'll pay you good so I day a good year moon, Sam, Emma, your tea for Samuel Chesterman or Sajina Kumia. Brennan soon say your day a fish semino at was a tea with you.
9: A fish somewhere to also, and I'll pay a wage made you see the moa, idea, DBB United Sunday, or Eba Bremo, Ewa Brookum Golden City Park, not one more, and a crop your Kumasi Asante Kodoreshia Sunday 3 p.m. and a sam match on Airbus and a match a match beer and no bad dine papa pam you know a 50 Ghana cities and his car warm a charge and so el ho na kasamafu et emma bubukono a Jacob Y ala 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
5: Very influenced because this is the last game to that game. So definitely, you better show a video. No, idea I was say better. Say the better next week. The better is my. We are going to do it. 100%. No, there's no problem. I don't think. What do you expect me to do? I mean, we won it, and this is the second cup. And like I said, our aim is next week. So definitely, we are going to look at the game today. And then see where we have to be better. Definitely, I'm happy, but I don't think I have to be shouting.
9: Now, Munimunu say, they are match, 100% ready. Na coach, no sooner mushe, no more enemy say, Wom Elko Koshe TP Mazembe, Ewa Takwa.
5: I mean, the approach is to win, and the approach is to play and without conceding. So, definitely, and we are going to prepare very well because, like you said, TP Mazembe is a very big club, so we have to prepare very well. But I hope that after this win, the confidence will come and they will win. So, I mean, we are going for the win, definitely. And I'm sure that they will come in their numbers so that we will give them the win. I always said we are doing it together. Since day one, they have been supporting us. I mean, this is the first time in Takwa, and the history is going to come in Takwa for Champions League. So I hope that they will come in their numbers and the team will also play very well for them.
9: Supporters Emra Natim Emobora Efe na match no munsan ensha enkao womuba enye owomubogumusa coach Ibrahim Tanko ware etuja eho yao ampofu ankra National Sports Authority Director wasi Accra Sports Stadium wom ANCC eho sasuno kumasi babera wom ANCC Cape Coast Sports Stadium wom ANCC Enso Elho, we NNR, National Sports Authority Director, Yao Ampof Ankra, Edemai.
11: Media pages. It is not closed down. Currently, if you go to the Accra Sports Stadium, there's a tennis, international tennis tournament, which is ongoing. The grass or the pitch is being worked on so that we get it steady, robust, and firm for the upcoming qualifiers. But the stadium has not been closed. It's just the pitch that is being worked on and is being cordoned so that people do not trespass or unnecessary, nobody goes and disturbs the work that is being done. So the stadium itself hasn't been closed. I'm surprised to have heard that, just as you are. So no, the stadium has not been closed down.
12: What about Kumasi Sports Stadium?
11: The same. The countdown to Kotoko Pando Heart of Lions is on, and originally the Democracy Cup was not on the bill, but when the SOS came, there were discussions, and I would take 100% responsibility for that, where I put pressure on the regional directory that tried to make sure that the pitch is ready for the Democracy Cup. They tried, it wasn't good enough, but they will definitely hit that original deadline for the Ghana Premier League, which was always going to be the target until the Democracy Cup came in quite late. So for that one, I take full responsibility. But beyond that, it will be ready. They're working on it. And when Kotoko hosts Bando Hearts of Lions, we should have a perfect pitch.
9: Yao Ampofu Anka, National Sports Authority Director, and Odin Samwedi Amai, na wasande kakres wa suko remo, ewa National Sports Authority, asweye, ejumai fono, wamuso ye papa pa, ensu elho, wasi ejumani die, esu nemum apa fono, ena isa.
11: Should be a budget for its maintenance. This is job creation. So if in the past, we built stadia, and you know, beautiful car parks, beautiful reception, all the rest of it, very grand. And you only had four security guards. You have one manager, you know, to take care of so many departments, and five or six groundsmen.
12: So basically, you are understaffed.
11: 100%. And this has been something that has been going on for years. Not just understaffed, but the right people to be able to handle the facilities that have been built. So what that means is that during, even before the building, you need to educate and train these people to understand that this is their job and multiply this across the venue.
9: Yao Ampofu Akra, National Sports Authority Director, and Odin Sambuim, EDJ, Ensoho, Yanko Poland, Esan Senche, Na FIFA Women's Under 20 World Cup, Ebosu Elho, Ghana First Game, Yen Ikwedo, 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And so ho. First half. 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And of the game ebe be shasye. Na place enya meye woman upwa. 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And so ebe tumia koso. Eh ho. And te can promise. Eh confirm it se. Oh, be kwa kudi juma. Eh wasye.
13: What's up, my people? Your boy Five Star King Promise here. Catch me live on the 6th of September. Let's meet at the TNA Stadium for an unforgettable DMA match. It's going to be crazy. Make sure you come in your numbers, come and shout, support the DMA FC. Your boy Five Star, I'll be there. I can't wait to see you. Let's go.
9: Way any confirmation I can promise or dear man up here, dear man, Ewan Muse, Ampem Dakua, dear women's Champions League. Wamu first three games, so group stage, wamu shenin 9 points, and wamu epic yem semi final, wamu any nese time feno Dynamic FC of Benin and Ebeshia, and so elho, se osha okoko piemo, and so elho final di crua, women's champions league, no, ye ebekoso mako kusia kain, ejina omae gananim, and afi wafu b, ewano pemere mo. 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
8: is about billion
14: 21 trillion 122 million and 68.44 Ghana cedis.
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14: Eno kwani ye eno ne ye eno ye 2020
8: up to 2023.
14: Yes. 20 yes eno kwano. Emra ye hwe Esipoint stadium. And also ye say ye sky say no about 41.90 million Ghana cedis. That is only 2023. Is it Hong Kong? There's a converted to a Ghana cedis, trillions. Yamra across sports stadium, and also a 22.48 million.

0: Kura. 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Up to this time, they say, Gusua, yeah, another revision, 2024 to 26. Yeah, you view. You say, trillions of Ghana cities. 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Not yet, you say, but you are not na ye si modern stadium a Ghana ye be yisu UK omoko hehe bi ya hwe moroko po
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0: 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Because baby you do this nano we say send no catch us Chiredu Dixon honorable Brooklyn West or say say Ghana yamhwe ya obetimi abande eye Accra Sports Stadium no
1: man na say ke bande ya chew na yempanimfo say ya no makopa chew na all say there be a problem so free sa calf for mpanimfo no last
0: you know this kadi
1: ah obakopa pa chew
0: ai money your problem
1: yeah yet man we mo club lance board for ba na omo so ay omo ade
0: na
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1: 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Na sibra.
2: You will forgo.
1: You will forgo, my friend, the plans are very necessary. Nana, what is your watch more quaba?
2: Medioso.
1: And you say, I'm yadum fee boko.
2: I'm yadum fee pa.
1: Now, open answer. Okay, I'm here.
2: You exist in the young son.
1: Almost said the papa.
2: Hey, when you be there?
1: When you be there?
2: Hey, and you hope about the Viaba.
1: Oh, my dear, you be there when you are mammy cry. No, pay what's I have a fee. How do you owe the monte?
2: Oh, will you boko? I'm saying, I'm a bar. Many more share, but we can't have a few.

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1: ah football career no
0: yes we come close teams me nti nti yo
1: ona sha ase
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1: And your mother castle bono.
0: Yeah, near the castle bono.
1: I mean, himself, Moody come to TDB. One of them is an
0: hour. 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Yeah, near the castle bar, Brukuma. 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A boy under 17. As an uncle.
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1: 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Jam didn't so come.
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0: 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No, bro, so.
1: Yeah,
0: I will shoot, say.
1: I'm not sure what you're
0: saying. No, you're saying. But, FIFA, the Brian, you know. Now, you're who you're in. What is that, remember, do Brian Cobo, you work up under 20 in the crown? Will your problem be all?
1: Mamma, it is awesome.
0: It is in the castle crowd, in the card, them fees, you see. It was card that the basset by a party, they're not calling young kids, yes.
1: I'm going to say,
0: Monsieur, c'est à toi, yes, I do. 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
2: Nere ya wama who say yes. Che, hey nini papa. 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
2: se but no so bibri sa bado da ze he who brings water brings life
1: no crepa
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2: mo ya build system in such a way se soka o ye ne den a wala obeto oba dot na me Jonas e I say, me Dana Catering Services. In a dia no better cause wouldn't
1: you? Obedi.
2: How some people walk on Pepe why ya in such a way, say Brandon, no fish watch Ubedi and I wouldn't.
1: Ubedi.
2: Biggie Mo.
1: Ubedi.
2: Wilson.
1: Ubedi.
2: Why any ye? But don't
1: know my panels who are going to sport to honor. About for our year, you can come up.
2: No, fair,
1: air spice free.
2: No, fair, all the information center, dear city. So, and I bravo, I were better way, but no.
1: And Bianca said, didn't want dance here.
2: No. Go brand the near day at the
1: and so that so you know me cry oh I said that you advert but e pa na yam for call
2: oh e call
1: yam for the
2: yeah yeah advert wo abeh hwe for place you know sana Premier League na yeah minister say yeah ni omo nyina wo the same level no mo de na yam advert
1: mhm
2: and I do nine you see a tokra so ka presa mo akoba kwa kwa Arsenal ne ya kan Aston Villa
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2: na o kan ni pa banti the 3 maximum points in your virgin waha. Yeah, we also have about this.
1: And what Tony Patim said, I can't.
2: Lack was not on us. And okay. So I see Kana, oh, we high pay, yeah, Bobby Brino. So Kana, yeah, the proper BI in you. But what I'm going to say, because okay. The rare minimum, so what I'm going to say, oh, Eddie, Mr. Yeah, I'm Rafom. Not matches in the year, analyze. Yeah, analyze, you know. You can say scientifically, send your mom for you. The league n'ani magu asere nkyere se chenchenchi a to match na man nya fe wo dia no aye se wo bo adwe pause
1: wo do match so kwa hwe nya fe
2: yo
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2: 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It is not football ni nye all about hyping.
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2: It's not about hyping.
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1: me da say
2: oba jota say e di no we say man no soka ya kan say ya gana ya kan say sikadie ane sa ya kan say ya say Accra Sports Stadium ne Kumasi ya se baba renew bi.
1: Ah, ina I'm say Cape Coast ka ho. Esipon.
2: Doga, me bra pani aka how bad it is. Manage ho renovation na me da me ma say and support. But okay, timing no is also bad. Very
1: bad. Yambo fan ka chire mu aye mfa.
2: Very bad. Ah, mpato nye ayi na na ya kan say yabo wake up we say dia soko dwi bi so.
1: Ano ye Kumasi.
2: Mpato ano ne ye different from ye yesia baba ya na.
1: Ah, we say different.
2: And the idea so I use you say about the renovation. And so okay, tie time na me bra aka. Sika re joye dia e bedi.
1: O say, na no kwa ye ball we friend Democracy Cup no. Na pitch na you ready say ye boss ball.
2: But
1: yabo.
2: So okay,
1: we so bibini adwene bibi mo.
2: Anka nya bro any ba ye pa na ye ya. Ya break ye Premier League ni say di be boss me.
1: Na bro e bo.
2: Ya start renovation. Ye be start renovation abra weekends.
1: When
2: you say Accra Sports Stadium, you see Omo Akwa Kwaji say Legon City Park was here for
1: Honor. Accra of folk, Omo Kwa Legon.
2: Honor say see Omo Kwa. And they say, "Udi Kotoko say minim say nye den yon bebo
1: Omo si bi Omo Maj de trena masi yamba Accra. Has no no.
2: Minim say Kotoko say nye den yon ebi obo ase. Aden ye ye hosa. Time a ye kwa World Cup na ni ye mu league biya o hane football biya.
1: Na piche sunda huye ye den.
2: Ne ye den yon ye renovation. Ghana SMPA politicians. I said,
1: before
2: this is our country, and then Yami was so be a penny Nicaragua. I had in $30,000. Nicaragua, Nicaragua, Oya Mani say, a dent in Uncle Nicaragua. Oya Mani say, Emma Saino go king, Bacaco boy Swatini League. I don't know why, sir. Yamia boy out to Garden of Eddie Mugana, your world Skoko, your world Maya will be BBA, but okay, Obi Tradia, yeah,
1: do you want to say, first, the assembly Pradi, and say, young Kwan, Ethiopian, a Prekese,
2: Prekese, Prekese, this was we are saying class as a crown Prekese. Now Israel crown Prekese, you are a quiet mudia. Israel Prekese, to me, if you
1: want to say, Sempa,
2: my daughter, and Major, and this soccer president walk away. Say, oh, soccer, say, yeah, mine.
1: Say, you know, when I ask
2: Nanka, a bit of Sana will be Sammy Barosky as a musician, top star.
1: UK, we're homeless.
2: Manchester, a homeless, a
1: neighbor,
2: and so the bass or Pescadia Bagana. Oko Facebook with comment na a man for the brace months I'm my uncle on
1: uncle on trans who cry as well.
2: And so these are some of the reasons. Renovation near the Sikapa and I'm a brave boboso. Renovation near the Nanu Yaya Giso. Blasters cry about a kind of
1: qualified cry. Renovation.
2: Now your mind say, ya. Then Nicaragua will be the
1: call. Now, Casa Biblia Cast posted your Nick Massi, but we'll be any painting and green.
2: Soka. I'm referencing one round, and a man watching born in Medassi.
1: Medassi. Honorable Tome, when no one near Kumikwat and a poem about Juma Samre, one suit yen, Obrani, but in the agenda, no Abba. Your line, no, the same beer and your mamma, and empty a year be crowded car basso that chief and a mammy. I mean, if I call Odika and on a young coat, almost you and your margin, come a camapa, it would Jumadi and so. Me patcher would ding, and then our friend Efre.
3: Soccer.
1: Yes, sir.
3: Of us, man.
1: Of us, mamma, down, man, up a yen to you.
3: I'm in a room, open.
1: I am going to go.
3: I am going to go. I am going to go. I am going to go. I am going to go. I am going to go. I am going to go. I am going to go. I am going to go. I am going to go. I am going to go. I am going to go. I am going to go. I am going to go. I am going to go. I am going to go. I am going to go. I am going to go. I am going to go. I am going to go. I am going to go. I am going to go. I am going to go. I am going to go. I am going to go. I am going to go. I am going to go. I am going to go. I am going to go. I am going to go. I am going to go. I am going to go. I am going to go. I am going to go. I am going to go. I am going to go. I am going to go. I am going to go. I am going to go. I am going to go. I am going to go. I am going to go. I am going to go. I am going to go. I am going to go. I am going to go. I am going to go. I am going to go. I am going to go. I am going to go. I am going to go. I am going to go. I am going to go. I am going to go. I am going to go. I am going to go. I am going to go. I am going to go. I am going to go. I am going to go. I am going to go. I am going to go. I am

0: Last year, Kotokoba man ko pass because now me need to see it too. Me so what time are they asking you? Sure, ball in Africa Kotokoba be born hand. Jebe so why? Na ko ko sha Kotoko because ya no mo abo friendly match. 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But you just find a ball. That is how ko pass him to four banter. Don't just come to me juma wo ye.
1: Ding, and then you will fray.
2: Why
1: you know what crowd rich now?
2: Rich, what a Roman opinion to you? Why you never say, I'm a boy, Mamma, Kumine, Mr. Sumanina. Now you need fan club for social Mochiamo. That's what I'm saying. Chama Yeru. But oh, Ghana Premier League, yes, Mko, yeah. You need to be an agent executive for opinion when I'm a man in Kosi. By any player by quitting the back as good says goes, go penetrate in a keeper. They don't want bona players in a book to get off the Tinu Abbasa. By any part, oh, I don't know, please, you call you, but you didn't have an angry. And I could be quite here, one guy. By any Liverpool or Ghana, will be better good team, will be better best player. You're selected blaster. You're a fan player, sir. Yeah, I think we're there yesterday for one in the beginning. Charlie Ari and Freno. And where are you? Dabby. The pagination, by phoning in the Omunin, yes, or the Omuya. By any time, I hear Susan Abobori. Oh, quiet, what they don't cost is a neighbor. But in the park, and when you point out which yard, damn crowds, no matter what I am.
1: No credit.
2: And then, and there are no four who were tied. And you're meaning the deborah. No, when you I'm a boy, I said, I'm a little pagination. By any team, ladies, we are looking at the Ghana somehow. Ubakana who you politics. Yes, sir. So then you have a young imagine about or won't you come back for Zoho? I'm on move
1: to a unit that would be a movie. I'm going to come on. Guys, hello. I'm Sir Brennan T. M. Far Colles, no NC, and I'm for Jimmy Runaway. Now of our peer since and Joffo can be. Na Richard knows I can't say Munti. Wouldn't and then your friend Efre.
3: Pagini.
4: Oh, kill Antia, the whole word. Yes.
3: Kill us the animal, yeah.
4: I can you the anim.
3: The one can of passing the animal when you had you.
4: Oh, nice.
3: Hey, Pagini Mobile, you man. Hey, now you said, yeah, I'm drunk on Oko Bas, and you've been a whole year, did the Nam Blast, a portal, and we did them one blast. Hey, I didn't say.
4: I'm going to go to the channel. 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
0: Good morning, sir. 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

0: 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Now we share Remnant TV, ewo Multi TV decoder no eso. Na entertaining programs ni dia in the movies, ahodo musical videos, and a face sports talk shows, and in the religious contents ni dia a second to none. A Remnant TV, ewo Multi TV decoder no eso. And one so and a Shalom TV. 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They decay. 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Wow. September 1. 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
1: me joso
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0: Okay.
1: E na ifia utimo ne light bill and water bill.
0: Mhm.
1: 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Sa no manani
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1: Why water bill? Wa no ye bi sa wa obi tumi ye adon de na enye de. Water ne de water bill and a light bill no ye de confirm o address no.
0: Okay.
1: To what confirm o address na o kan ye no.
0: Yes, to one once and for all. Yes. Because na amon fo bi sa pa.
1: Yes, because omo no normally no omo address location e precise e correct.
0: Okay.
1: Because omo de bill is ko. Nti omo nya correct address na enya de a
0: etumi
1: e. Eh, omo ye we ya ma o ana omo ye wujuma ma o.
0: Nti no ID card e ye Ghana ECOWAS card no.
1: Yes, ECOWAS card
0: no. Ena fe so kra po no. Ene odin.
1: Ene passport pictures.
0: Passport pictures too. All right. And I feel so water bill and now electricity
1: yes,
0: bill.
1: Yes.
0: Very good. Now they are back.
1: Now they are back.
0: Okay.
1: Now, they back.
0: Now this cannot to me.
1: Would they be accounts for amount?
0: Accounts for money in AB.
1: And I have a queer for.
0: There be anti queer for accounts.
1: A queer for accounts in AB.
0: A genie a queer for accounts.
1: For accounts on UBA, it may be, you know, savings at the amount. Normally, if you afford the normally savings in that.
0: What's the difference between savings and current?
1: Oh, the difference, I say savings, you know, and no one interest kakra. And then also, no. The deposit normally wana utade ba and na so ye ma check e was even so but current account no dey ye ma check
0: okay tin akwa for the savings account
1: yes
0: okay
1: but akwa we akwa ni so na ba na u pese obi current account wa e bibia
0: e no e your prerogative
1: yes e bibia ma but normally no most of them no take be savings account
0: e bibia
1: nyame aya adom sambri enche bia na kuku ya ba
0: enche bia so na ka su su na mu
1: kuku enche bia e be yi mu
0: aha
1: aha nti ye recommend ya ma o se wo ye kuku kwani nko ade a
0: yep
1: bra na fana community bank
0: I see
1: zungo one way no so
0: mhm
1: opsi celebration sport
0: yep
1: bra na bebi
0: building Kama.
1: Signboard no.
0: Ewo ho kama pa.
1: Na nsu imu efe.
0: Yes.
1: Eh eh. Wo dey am make you cry na na bi room.
0: Yeah, na she. That means na fana community bank ne mini business.
1: Yes.
0: They are there for you.
1: Yes.
0: All right.
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2: yeah,
0: because I know you who are holding and I could do out in him. But say, Cucumre no sooner said, you'll be near the far, what the yes, all the babe project cry, become Fabra Bank. Not bank you for you amount to a who to me harvest. You who is Anna, now be the appointment of SOD Bian. You do now hear moi. You be genuine also of one holding, let me up well.
1: Sana and she to say so flexible.
0: Yes.
1: Very, very flexible pa. Right, now me car of one at you for say apart from the ebubo bo so yet check your phone with you know. And yeah, no call now manager chum say you had the force so can it be very, very necessary pa you had the for the no baby mana. But you know
2: CA
1: SG you
2: and the bad the for the na and also send a manager di I will be account no sir send a Yeah, can I? Now, I've got the phone. Didn't know what they be a young brand telling my bar or moko or munching. Echo juice, sicker, kakra, oo. Now, yeah, they are better to her mouth. Until no, you were uncle and credit the four. Nipper can cook a barco while person pay to accounts. What be your account? They be a barber jay, sicker, oo. 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The agent is sano. 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
2: 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Would not see. Yeah, Baba Jessica, no baby. Could you say, Brebbe, so I can sell me a pair more? You are planning, young, I say to me, the judge, and I would didn't cry. I recommend him. I'll say, Oh, would you idea? 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You are planning, no name. Yeah, I bet you, I church, I will tell, okay, and sanity, no abba. So, by, I know what Nancy. Na.
1: Out of four, so na final community bank head office in Ankasa or Sampa, Jamaica North. Honum na head office no ewo almost our branch ni bi ewo honuma apart from having the headquarters almost our branch ewo Sampa. Na usain bi pium ewo di adasua when chikwen so on no. Or more honma or mubuage, but in the air, we see now we'll be on more tishemu, we teach on radio. And to cause maybe if you get us, we'll miss me if you banow. 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And JBI, me can say, crap, no, we a client, our Brickum branch. enra na market day ewo sampa enfa sika no nche okutuku mi se mi kwa kudidwa o ebia me du sampa ho no map farm money anwa because area ho 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
0: 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Very simple.
1: Mo da Roma. Na Fana Community Bank. 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NCB Na Fana Community Bank. 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And I feel could be more bandan quanta. If you break him, dear no, ewo ya zungu one way in a so celebration bar no seat one ma. Burden no nice, come up. Now, my main fast services no soon to your name, ever sorry. Your honor more qua, apart from savings, current, and I feel deposit accounts, and some will see savings accounts. And I feel so loans need a baby. Na no Bahama mbi sa say iPhone no ma consider ma ko board meeting na munya ko manager funeral loan de bia funeral loan ntino o mu be consider wedding loans na boys no bachelors no next winters no manager overdraft and afi yen ka we kakra ne yen sorry salary loans chichi un kakra
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0: we okay at every station
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And there's a four, Makadia, and Ebbo, Momosia, dear Connanim. 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A month for Nifri, a chichi, a bedje. Edition Wakadia, every Pinu enterprise one. Boko Jodia. 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To our to so on hundo. Maybe I hope so could be a New Zealand. Yeah, with direct employment visa, Australia account, Dubai account. Afe a mind bit is a Germany, Italy, Luxembourg, Afe Serbia, Albania, Turkey, Vietnam. Baby hope so could be hope so could be a New Zealand. And also USA, UK, Canada, Denmark, China. On your permanent visa, Ethnas and now Bob Brow Honoma, Nina, and Idun Juma, your home piano abasemda, a DNS Institute of Expert Travel and Talk, Ubuhi Chirakwain, Ewa Kaswa, your new market, Quinus Ronoma,

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My friends, 0243142361. You any be up a piano, make your order, the bebro, and Nama who do you know be a kahu a being ready. Nye choba, so tell me chibo machidoma, a diani fee, and no, Steve Green Enterprise, a 24 bonnie money at all. Hon, a more in Inketon Nakase, mackerel, and my friend Tina Pa, Bibia or Honby. 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Eye Christ the King Academy. Make Christ the King Academy. Admission gusu din ten. No se base ye kuskua ano pass 7 ya chance ye chrem mofranade ewia no miensa ya pon your nursery your kg your primary your junior high schools levels no from 1 to 3 na modern teachings and resources there are available ewe campus one ma achechere fon there I will tell you my brother omo abutre adaje edema wo mofra ye wo sun ebrekum don fete drop kwen no so one ma Don fete kwa eneso onuma, utra 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

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Anupay Star Senior High School Ebrikum Hanuma. Yen kwatin kwatia buying a more the privilege to also offer free senior high school education. Nese eye hooray hooray hooray and say Utiemi Nanupay Brikum Star Senior High School. Sabre free education no omoso I enjoy omuye ho adwuma ho adanya fo ni chira honum tie wom na ko fo abofra no ko honum na honum so de okopiema free tuition free uniform free books and free tablets ye 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

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Unsi poko anu watching light insure available e ye cool me pacho plot no e ye 100 by 90 yes 100 by 100 price ni cool panty fresh 0243 657547 and one plot e da krum say that you say price no so de kra oh shale Opossum Metalworks. Opossum Metalworks. Hey, Master Nisano Juman Efe. 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
11: Hey, what surprise me? 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Now so who are you feel ho saying?
10: I watch a fine. Are you try to such a ringa?
11: Hey, won no. Self first in quite cra and I won't can't me.
10: As I'm kissing we my daka. Copin bra with this unru way but fear ha and say journey way see.
11: A 3 year hair bar capsules and I would didn't want grown. A year juma sen kunya. And no sa ya de etene te say gonorrhea, syphilis, and our candidiasis. Bema won so ya mrewompum. And now sisi eyawya. Oba wo menstrual pains. What drew any a 3 year herbal capsules? A 3 year herbal mischansuni. E saya de bit se ahututu. And our se won kasemu yawya. Sasa bro. Oba wo bra yomu hao. Wa wanuma tu a won to mini di. Obi o jerry anana honam yen hene. E san so bwa mumu je de fusani ye ewoni pedriani. Kai say a 3 year herbal mixture and then the capsules and your num boom a yentafo. Yeah, the mixture no and a num capsules. The crummy so ye a 3 year herbal ointment. 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

Alright, and you go see your watch and you are trying to say your name Holy Family Catholic Hospital Health Center. Say, you my phone. Say every Tuesday via a yen one. And you're moving the Asian Afei on the health talk. And then, so new segment of this Tuesday, first of the month of September 2026. Yeah, the web bro, anything you can see what training him. You saw when I'm close for mobile and you're for the cry. And it's last week, this week, so I urge you to, you know, keep your radio lock on 100.3 FM. Isan said the ne omodi bano. Inya message ne nwa no tun se mi amete shock. Ibrasanya rabbi bri betene de omoyi omoni. Omo ni say just normal. Leti wo mori ne tie bi. Na wa pomu de no enye kravehwe le pa. And we say from here to Junior. A ball do me a new pepe. Alright. Now for your sorry, so you call peace. I call for a can cassia ball. Now for you selling a chain or a bet to a show. It's worth it in a year. Many free air.

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on our friend. Young Renna Quetia and as one fan chain. Sans a toda na, ya you busy ever dream. Be by a chia, duties you have to fulfill. 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And it's your wish, ya, a Renna Quetia, a crab of a chain. 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
0: 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Ma to group a.
1: O bi ye.
0: Ti di si ki de se.
1: It's about Yanchia and Yetifu.
0: Okay.
1: Yan and the woman.
0: Okay.
1: You come off in here with your boy, Marcy.
0: And a crap.
1: A yabaya crew, a becosua. No, it's a crew. It's a crew of four.
0: Yeah.
1: Yan and man in memory, no, my name, my chair movie, great pan of pay. Jack is if you only from your sway.
0: Okay.
1: Yachia, yen, PNC. And yet, see a funny and awful puppy. Oh, more they be our more friends, the ancient, I see, and you sure say, no man, no name, and will pass the mamma. Oh, move beside me, I send me a bassuni. I mean, a bassu, Yaba, the big a friend, you may see him quite say, am I empty, and they do a bra, ya, the share, I see him. To aid him in some of their chair and other. Now send me a name, no, a double other dear Holy Family Catholic Hospital. I would be a coon. The coon. Your name is Shia, a chair, and come off your pomo day home. And also, your rat was to be green. Nah, your honor, and your hospital. Hospital, your 24-hour service. Into your cousin. And now I will, eh, Nihua, you see, I will, eh, dear. And yet, if you are yet, and your hospital, dear, your teacher may feel for one of your more group, no. But when you see her, I don't know. Ebi wo ho.
0: Alright.
1: The B only the hospital.
0: Ah.
1: Eh na yeka ye ye. Eke o say we are referral point e wo bi e ha ye din ko fo e ba ni we. 24 hour service. Are you ready amamo abibia? Na one of our units.
0: Ah.
1: O say we no. Ke ye nyembom se na o kwa da facilities a. Ana nketo ada e site no. 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
0: Last week.
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0: Okay.
1: Eh, doctor, he is from me, make a clear view of me.
0: What are you saying?
2: I'm not
0: going to say. I'm not going to say. I'm not going to say. I'm not going to say. I'm not going to say. I'm not going to say. I'm not going to say. I'm not going to say. I'm not going to say. I'm not going to say. I'm not going to say. I'm not going to say. I'm not going to say. I'm not going to say. I'm not going to say. I'm not going to say. I'm not going to say. I'm not going to say. I'm not going to say. I'm not going to say. I'm not going to say. I'm not going to say. I'm not going to say. I'm not going to say. I'm not going to say. I'm not going to say. I'm not going to say. I'm not going to say. I'm not going to say. I'm not going to say. I'm not going to say. I'm not going to say. I'm not going to say. I'm not going to say. I'm not going to say. I'm not going to say. I'm not going to say. I'm not going to say. I'm not going to say. I'm not going to say. I'm not going to say. I'm not going to say. I'm not going to say. I'm not going to say. I'm not going to say. I' teaching is not going to be easy, bro. But your first say,
2: Umbacho, your family, Joseph Ofosu,
0: Joseph Ofosu, in you.
2: Uh-huh. With the Ibechia, a tearful na Shalom, a tearful na na Ibeca, Rebecca Crana, Bibia, a woman here, pa.
0: Yeah.
2: Now, so Afro P, Ewa, Oman Shada, Inferno, Sears, Inti, and where Omobi who announced it. And one more so as on the final, serious no. Na ebia at the Quadino, a do a chairman, a do crow, a do to be sure, or more. A say I, a son, a dear. So, but we familiar. I think Ghana and Nabia, we teaching hospitals in the few are. So, but we go on just now. Your depart your unit, a row, a be a son, a woo. Ah, Hanum de Ghana, a dear. Yeah, but I say he had a drama.
0: Yes, and I'm
2: yeah, like on my name in an
0: okay.
2: Sub 3 minutes, yeah, sub units na a war with dental department. So we teach hospital through only from the Bay Hospital and also your secondary facility. Omuasa training in
0: your
2: ah, common and your common na unye bisa into your war. We first maxillofacial. You can we and what maxillofacial at air for uti ABC will come. Yeah, we be a air want to say ABA, ebu bibibu, ewa one. They be obi, ABA accident to me see.
0: Okay,
2: na pantai, et to me boo. ABA don't pin a war and be et to me boo.
0: Okay,
2: and we offer a bar quite a war, some maxillofacial. I think so. Cancer, I will eat to me a year, 2 months, near the idea. It may ba banipa, bosumi na it may kunipano. Sa, and also infections, and also ewa sa, we na se maglofisha na se. And I think death effect. 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
0: Yeah.
2: We na nona ekwain da se. 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
0: okay
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2: 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No, no, no, no,
0: no,
2: no, no, no, no, no, no, no, no, no, no, no, no, no, no, no, no, no, no, no, no, no, no, no, no, no, no, no, no, no, no, no, no, no, no, no, no, no, no, no, no, no, no, no, no, no, no, no, no, no, no, no, no, no, no, no, no, no, no, no, 5 years, 6 years now.
0: When India intervene,
2: it's never said when India interceptive, any interceptive. Until no, no, he had the also been on that yet. I thought to almost so,
0: yes,
2: with basis. And India, last part, and here one share from Fitiasino, and man is in the two, one share, and now old woman and son, one from one semantina at the how Kakrakaba. He said, how Kakrakaba, and that basis here with basis now. But and now how you saw no You bet my yamma bia emma enku buho. Aha. Intianosia don't orthodontics. Restorative any one restorative. And no yeah, set OCA two. Ye be see for farmer, or see a implant, or open say or sina to no. Ya in fact screws in shit with don't pin him na yen crazy a sinful for instance and find mawa and no.
0: And then your friend teeth replacement and all.
2: But I know what you are me. Phase one, and okay, you want to me, sir. Depending on material, you being issue. 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

0: tena sie sie na ye di esi bia die ye betumi edu dwuma ama.
1: Okay madam Michelle bi na ona mo chise I don't see Abusia. Your main topic, I babe ena otise empenifono a church him any departments a hodwa or more no sa jumedi ni mo or ma church ni mo ewo Holy Family Catholic Hospital. And in the conversation we is really wonderful and I want you to do listen fro biro vision frobi na yentena si sanse ebano yes any Yapantai no near Nima Yukia Sinua. Sometimes ye so much careless ewo a honomo. And ain't he Yebinya Ayaresa, a dear free honor for you between your treating wonderful. We need a specialist. I'll be to me at Chenwa Church. I see you said a baby to me treating ye pa na Amfa Haone or Yenibia Amfamre. All right, Madam Mimbausubio.
2: Mm-hmm. 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
1: okay.
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1: Okay.
2: 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To be to me, Abba.
1: And to one way, I said, fashions leave you on.
3: Yeah. If you bang, am I a room bomb? And hey, ain't he? 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
1: They were saying, Bisa, sa question me as sana, mamma, made a unison. 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
1: 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You see, send a 170.
3: Aha. 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
4: Okay. 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
2: hu the meaning of fluoride ni je no e dey
4: fluoride
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1: yeah.
0: Aha, a idea, a ma, a sing a dimpa, which I know me in running dry a womb, but to us.
4: Antino, sir, you're a cotton paste now, and I'm so paste, no guma who do the brain. Now, main shall say be a paste one a paste way. Sir, you're a cotton paste now. Said Winnie Mack and kind crama, would you probe? Now, I'm sure one said, near a friend of fluoride. A woman has as a paste beer a yam, a yam, a fluoride, a womb. There a woman quandia, a mature a womb. Into your bag, you soup paste, yam penny a fluoride, a womb. May you soup.
1: Now, oh, you soup different, ain't you go for or how be umbrella?
4: A baby soup, a tobacco. It's unsaid,
1: you wish you one brand.
4: Yes,
1: okay.
4: Hey, so they used to paste back. Science, they used to be a new piano and hip paste. To do our body react to a into one yardia and new nippy piano a pair. No one said fluoride woman, no way you swear.
1: Okay, me, Miss, I say, and yet I shan't near my bain a dead dear, and my own who say, Nippy, Abia, a piano, we bet me in ya. We between ya kaka na ye na so bi a o sin we just all the call hospital and so wa o treaty ni ade
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1: 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So we see in terminal a blue ha a big yellow which has a yellow as in front from some hobbitia and co a democrat look of fast the second semi de wa why and co a banner sana was our terminal never brown a kind of say bones will be white in the walls and no no I better than then and to know the old brush and bits near you may feel just a little bit and may a day you feed you know a whole home. And to say, no sooner you know, I went to her, my mama. I feel a baby baby, no, but he's a pump and by one noon. Now, for to choose her name, Mojaba. And to know, the device is immediate. So, why I show my man, Anka, it's me a progressive echo.
0: Okay,
2: I feel so. I don't know why I'm saying so. Say, go for a situation, you're warm, so we mojam so warm,
0: so
2: okay. We omono and sakakra. We smoke ama smoky.
0: Yeah.
2: Afi oma if you are to say we HIV almost no. Oma and kofua and yet say sa we are ye king. On which me and yabi. It is ubi was ah in yarini bia, especially we for a city yaru for na. Show me an answer or any insane would be any insane so and also your way by just beer and also manaba. I feel or bar where she swore or goodness after four and also what ginger bites and also a war. It is a ubi war, sir. Abia or ubi, a was she yawa.
0: Yeah,
2: a son is saying the body no one there a fight for infection. That's what a son is saying. Ku kura yena a chance ana emu enti e ba nsa o ma omwo esiche jare sei e ne a we omu dudu na eta affect omogam ene ma omonyam enti ye be she afofo nkwan se se u esiche jare dia bo so mi nsia bia no obeba we na ya shama afin so ye omogam so nu obi o ha enu so etumi ma. Yeah, we your gowns no yeah then.
0: Yeah.
2: Sa a pega pega. Any gingivitis nibi. Aha, in tea. Say you was animal in a sa yare and yarena. The woman say ye baby be almost soon. Now almost shame my say be you a no masa. No,
0: you saw say Kakano, aye, neba. I'm an a sian hono. I'm out to say, ne John, which means I see no pega and your quack with you. Now, me be sase, and no one a advisable, and I feel too insular. Yet to me, the a draw, ye did treaty penny, say, ne sink, a yen ya, ye did treaty, ye between the treaty aquadana.
2: Okay, to my fiance, say, O say, it were advisable. Honestly, and qua lasting dear, and honor a guide in penny in place. In to say, Bibia, eh, come on, and to say, Anka, and qua lasting.
0: Yeah.
2: If he influence your corner, na a bit too, maybe ba ah, we see 18 years. Okay. Nani na a fadi, a espeliti, a man penny again, erupted.
0: Yeah.
2: Now, Sena, I've been saying, I defend from the deba.
0: Okay.
2: In to say, if you have a friend, Robin a D, I defend from my egg baby.
0: Ache.
2: Afi, when ya, we dental, we need science ni nyina
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0: 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Yeah. 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Ye hwe wo ni mi se wo be frɛ 050-252-9935. 050-252-9935 050-388-9696 050-252-9935 and also offer on be and sound come come pa dog
2: yeah
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3: hello
0: eba cho good morning.
3: Morning.
0: Pacho, do you need your cassette free?
3: Of first man.
0: Of first man, Akwaba.
3: Yes, sir.
0: Pacho, you into you?
3: Oh, my.
0: Nyamia dumpa, na unswe.
3: Oba, dia dumpa, ma, mekwe.
0: Yede nyanko pansi pa, you into you?
3: Iye mo, ida doctor free, ida mo, ma basu. Say, ye kikiri ye sim, you know. E wuz niya, pa.
0: Okay.
3: E mrebi ye chum. I'm funny, but 15 years in the master says, I'm a PST 2. First, in the day, I'm a PST Bakupe. Nana, I sent your shots here, let's say, Ebermanu. But my shots here say, I'm a PST, you know, best 15 years in them. Oh, my young man, I come from a woman, son of my yampe. Who tell me what's that? Near my woman, no man, and get this up with the nebram. A mamma, no matter how far.
0: Okay.
3: It is simple one, Doctor Von Mokacheriano.
0: Yeah.
3: Papa, it knew.
0: Okay.
3: Almost someone who can hear the yoga, a boy, a pa. It will be on to see me, you know. And so, first, number you suit the delent. Delent number you suit near your mommy. But my baby is so persuadent, you know.
0: Yeah.
3: I me pa.
0: Okay. I said, what you?
3: My use base almost base 15 years.
0: Okay.
3: I me pa. Min change no so na min change no so.
0: I no credit no.
3: Team me bo mo about so nyame nkom.
0: All right. Nyame so nkan ho pa. Ofa suma de so a ono so e dia ba no nyame show. All right. Won so obetimi afre. Na obisa asem bia pese obisa efa esin ho. Na ahanji dog na bibisa se. O se oku triti na baby a oku triti no ase onu ahu ni se anya successful e ji ori ade a e din kakra obre or turn the call left, not the other right, not turn the call left, and stretch it across. No, you see, a nina, not a siafing, not kicking, and this way.
2: Intino, a sana, a worn, or say, you fitana, yedi, yenu, fitan, yedi, yenu, but a senangasan, a niama, the win a womb, and tifitano, and a mania, and a mel, and not yet win themselves. Enim nti eno se bibi yana impimpino yao onti yao but layer your second layer
0: but now free for back one me fra na hello Ebacho, good morning.
4: Good morning
0: Ebacho, dini de okase free Ebacho, yen ti o Moses
4: maybe dey enter then at me because say dey na take him back me go me di anka and at abroba na after me amon me snap me snap him
0: okay
4: because dey say dey na man bata ba ma say I give water bit my boy ma say me jana dey na kwa now what you mean
0: all right mate you know go be you no come up
2: Mhm it is na me che na sa first part no dey se bibia to na yao anafimfim inyim ba se ufiwa obeko second layer dentin and your friend dentin
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0: na fi offer for back me fa no yes sir
4: hello yes sir boss
0: yes sir boss but you need your cassette free
4: Abdul Kamel is a free Mombasa.
0: Wonderful. You see a free Mombasa.
4: Maybe can you cook for Islam?
0: Oh, Islam is
4: super.
0: Wonderful.
4: Islam of Papa, Padu, maybe I cook on Fankan and
0: Amen.
4: I'm doing it. I'm not doing it.
0: Amen.
4: I'm doing it.
0: I'm not going to be able to do it. I said, "Oh, alright, that's it."
2: Inti from no, inti say do second layer or na, then tina itu mi from and a third layer no. Pop, what the inti ni mo pa inti ni udi bibi ayi na na ayeshia ebe from na uba di ayi di kanye shi ne se e di ana esino esina echi ana baby echi. 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
0: right Mr. Amos Wutie
2: inti se
0: ehe
2: so eno na anko a
0: yes
2: eye se ye twa photo na ye hwe se pop no ana then team ebi ho aka say you call a sinum a treaty na you are dey be say sinan your friend a crown e sheso na feel e jai eh inty eh stages say in track e say
0: ya
2: be ma o pista ya dey so infirm ano e be jai ba say we should not say still in idea and you just say obama afia extensively no
0: yeah
2: yeah she that examine she na ye proceed amount na e twa
0: motu we feel
2: I
0: ofele
2: but I
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1: 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But I know soon you're praying.
0: All right.
1: And to brush, I know, didn't you? And then my sin.
0: Okay.
1: And to say, was if in film, why? If that's the way you to brush, I know, didn't I'm a was in a in her nominal catahono, etcha. A while we wait into both a quiet the baby and uncle, when I'm not cata, ever since our side, no, a way through a banner, sana, would be a beer, and I said it, I to say, Abu Bana and car a deafening female. It's also when you soup brush and then you're true with cinema, will see a chin when I'm in my a. I feel so similar, you see, tree, yes, no. You were way, sir. Any techniques I use to the tree, I say. And pain the brain, I want me to choose wrong a way. Send a yes, it's yes, and what? And see, as if in family, the aging a brush. Any council we use to brush, I know a day. A bit is a VIP, no, a cotton, or in a money.
0: I'm
1: so brush beer, no, a day, and what? And as in, I will see a mian in some edit chin will be chinis here. I send your old cheats of you a giano, Miss Anoso, and what? And see, as if in family, dear one, also check your brush now, the true sinner. And that too. Oh, sir, the way I was teaching, sir, and so we check it.
0: Give me some last question. You're running a copa. Age Venus, I'm afraid, Drew, and Sana, or for Monitano, I'm an etching.
2: We bar the Numa, yes, fierce bar the Numa, yes, I often a buono.
0: A crown shall see a bar,
2: yes, yes, I bar a buffana Numa, yes, Monitana, I could see. A bra wow and cassa who say if you 9 10 years could be a beer and look at depending on Fred Bia also say dear. If you're on one cassa, it makes you treat you pinny and enough in the way, German. And yes, I dare say, money tana. But meaning, when I saw money tana, who soon means and be out and never back. Nay, yeah, how be a whole because from 6 years to 10 years,
0: one
2: away a mixed dentition, a bit to two. Ebi nkwalade ni bi wona panyi die ni bi nso ba ze bi sia sana ya issues bebre wo ho eh nje se ye ye o ta de ne ba o ma na na ba ne ahwe
0: ye mre na di kan kwetia ye na eja mo de mo last word be ba na fe mu obi amochia na fe ye de juma di na ba wiye. 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
1: ye di kan mechia. Holy family, Juma, your
0: especially
1: my bosses, my bosses, you know, and Ubibia,
0: okay, and Copo Shadow.
2: Okay, and as you betcha, we holy family for in especially, and your boss are all duty, Doctor Santi, your child.
0: All right,
5: okay, Papa. Oh, Cassa, no, see what person, Mazoo.
0: Ah, Mazoo, yeah.
5: A patcho, yaba, it now to be an topic.
0: Ah, yeah, treaty and a
5: crazy from different claims. It's your best way, say. Okay, me and two and a morning boom.
0: Yeah,
5: come once
0: and how do I do?
5: No, I can be. Emma, yay, yes, we are. Probably a hospital. Nay, you share, then your mom will grow. So now we see Cassa, only says the same, there will be a trimmer and cotodia drew. No woman, the corner of a man, how maybe a young boy who.
0: Okay.
5: What radio who wanted TV who was ready? Near what I say, McCoy and me are with you and Andrew, McCoy and me are now so no, I did be here, the how no, if you are not in telling me, you crack a savvy Nancy. And I will know who you are born to you, dear woman. What are you treating?
0: Yeah,
5: I said, do inside. It's our car, so I said, laps, no near my dinner. Now you are the corner, the paper by.
0: Okay,
5: must send me a panel. So I'm from there. Now you should mean him, the echo first. I had the day by now, I see a tire
0: animal.
5: It is no one time doing it.
0: All right. All right, so you
5: see, yes, a tearful in answer, but I know more afraid, you know, and they you pay you for. What if I be a management?
0: Okay.
5: It's a young fee. Mrs. Arena. I know your team meaning more comfortable in my radio program. A camera. quality team hospital the domain in Asifana. Met your dream for money, and I can't even see a meal cost on that. The mammon and I say, what? The channel will be fine.
0: All right, yeah, see your copies. Your cocoa fucker, Cassiavana, selling at Washo 100.3 and Napo for sure.

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1: Telecommunication network in about kwaya jia tuma wode ye calls. 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So say MTN they will go eSIM Y. And into OSIM no aye MTN ya message biba su DH. 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
3: 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So beba bre.
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5: energy system investment patterns technology and the expectations of governments investors and communities are evolving yet against all this change Africa needs more energy our young people need opportunity our industries hospitals schools and communities need dependable electricity and our economies need the revenues industrial capacity and jobs that responsible resource development can generate Africa needs strong companies of its own deeper technological capability and a greater role in developing our resources Africa must play a greater role in its energy future We must build and strengthen our technical institutions. Greater African participation must also be matched by an energy strategy suited to our circumstances.
1: Ania ye kotiye ye eye omampeni abediechire professor Jena no pokwajiman ena wenya abotira wachieche munka kraka kwan africa countries faswa ebetimi abwa ye na eja hoode wonsem etimi ejina naso sansem wegi na patricia sefafisha ena chiro ya wade ebesom ye
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6: Western Democratic States are the major violators of our claim freedom now, especially the US. The same decline is being recorded in the area of democracy. Overall, democracy is still the preferred form of governance in Africa. But it is because democracy is not delivering the dividends that it's supposed to deliver. So the erosion is not uniform, but the conclusion is that democracy is on the decline on the continent. Coming back to the records on academic freedom by VDEM and SAR, the focus has been on violations. And these are the five main areas where they do their monitoring. Killings, violence, and disappearances, wrongful imprisonment of academics and detention, wrongful prosecution, restrictions on trade or movement, retaliatory discharge, and so on.
0: Sakojo etuya say adesua mo cheche fa ahudie eya ade se edi abibimanya ose na se enche ye kra wa fimie nu ni adionu nom empenifo etena se ehwe ye no sa ye tietie nipa bifo ahudie so wa bre kra adesua ene ye wuntete ekoso no cases ma akoma akwa ha miensa ene aduana miensa ene koso.
6: The state of academic freedom in Africa is even more precarious amid democratic backsliding and shrinking civic spaces. Africa recorded 343 total incidents in 2025, which comprised 248 violations and 95 positive developments. And the violation rate is approximately 72%, which is very high. We did the monitoring across 30 countries.
0: Na wo ne nkomo didie mu ana eja wo cheche eye niema ahodo abrano eha ebibiman edifaka mmamin ka bi na wiase nyina ajatum wiase dodo no ajatum edidi twuma no wo kasa edifa ene wo ma na nkwan bo ne so etu from gudie ne titiri wo ma gana galamsin wo en wo kan edifa ho.
6: I recall UTAC said they were fighting galamsin. They went on strike for a little while. I didn't hear about it again. At the end, the whole process was derailed by TUC. One would have thought that academics would have joined forces with students, but students were not seen in the picture at all. Notes was not largely heard on the Galamsey fight. And even in some situations, they seemed to support the government on the Galamsey fight.
0: Nefa a wo mo eche emra no eho no di ne dwuma ni ye professor Kwadwo dia sanse mi yensentwe ni George osei ne de somye
1: 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Nedia work as a factory in Yamaya, Dom Womusi, we are. A Mabna, yes, and him Samantem Honum, won't bet me any Jumaya and Pim Ju. What was watching us when you were Fifi Mantem, dear? Ah, that's a boy. Yea, yea, Cassia cried, your master, see that. A yas as a young tam, the other handsome, so one sum. Now, project Cassia with one function. Now, send your bay a barn besieged in a papa and tin a barn, say, a worm's ass, I see a yacht, what your nurse want to two me come, prenna home. 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
8: business is full. May I catch someone in there? This is the time to transition. You want to make a crowd with him on those who be 15 decades to January. Yeah, share there. Businesses. Over transition. If you take away parks now, if you start off on what the mattresses now.

0: 5 would not be booked or visited alone, but the business deals concluded, investment attracted, product sold, market open, enterprise expanded, and jobs created. 5 years ago, we confronted challenges, prospects, and solutions. We nurtured enterprises, connected minds, and unlocking opportunities. Today, we celebrate that journey, but we must prepare for a bigger future.
1: Ania, you quote here yourself for your own film, mantem, your record, penny, auction, some, and no. Man, can see my hene, your sage for. I'm afraid, do your tosso in sia. Let dear walk and say, in film, mantem, dear, and your mere shira, your papa, your wadzo ye. A dear be a yash shower gun at New Year's singing, and Roban film, mantem, maybe a honum, your wedding, the first house once as a papa name, was Raman Penny's Excellency John Dramani, mamma say, in film, mantem, for dear, one more quinion to one share, so bet me a year to.
2: Central region is also endowed with economic potentials. We have a long list that in this regard, and our challenge has been to harness these to propel the region to another level with respect to development. Our success will depend on the collective and continuous effort by all stakeholders, including all of us. Roads within the region should be given more attention by the relevant authorities to help accelerate the development of the region. We also need collective and continuous effort by all stakeholders.
1: Mankesi Mahine, and your sergeant for Amefre, do your tosso in Siasan, some way in Aquasimensa, and a bua no besumi.
3: Na, and no pay. Nita from Ghana Munti to Media so a bra cage recofibe do at Nasia. And what on Safair lecturer, okay? Or you will be our being Yepa, Department of Public Administration, University of Ghana, Dr. Daniel Apia Ekasa. And what res and Nanwa Kuntebu will be a baye. Womusa State Interest and Governance Authority, 2025. State ownership report no. The above woman no. Sawusha in Mekua who dwell who mine the ya. There's 138 state owned enterprises no. Emu 77 pe. And woman de woman report a kuntebu at the call ye. 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And Sadan yan wama be bridge resser. 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But Nanka, as I say, woman to me, ye become pani and ya woman home for soa, a cacra dee, a new quasank it to boy assume, and so by her berreno, ne be a year king, and Macobe me and Sabipe, and a year to me, and ya for soa. 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
3: the thing say okase ye lecturer ewo Department of Public Administration University of Ghana, Dr. Daniel Apia. One fans one what they say. And you may call me a to be frank. Woman ya de pabiti se Tema Development Corporation and Aguel Afi Ghana Oye Palm Development Peace Company. 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
4: 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Oil palm plantations are almost over the past 10 years, I feel the Omenian Faso, only said a few years, the Arabs between 25 no, and a change of crack. And in three, and one way, a bit nuts no, my mo, na a juma, cool, and that's a same penny, and for an ebit me, and young Faso. It is also reports no more year, none you may be, and a buying no, any Minister of Finance, nay, a Bank of Ghana, no, a DCCC, Honomas, and Faso, the, you know, it's me, a buy a busso.
3: There is a Department of Public Administration lecturer, University of Ghana, Dr. Daniel Appiah. 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
5: Ghana traded goods worth 174.6 billion Ghana cedis or $16.1 billion in just the first 3 months of 2026. That is the equivalent of almost 2 billion Ghana cedis worth of trade every single day. Behind these numbers is the story of how Ghana connects with the rest of the world, creates jobs, earns foreign exchange, and supports economic growth. In the first quarter of 2026, exports reached 110.3 billion Ghana cedis, while imports stood at 64.2 billion Ghana cedis. This resulted in a trade surplus of 46.1 billion Ghana cedis, equivalent to 4.3 billion United States dollars. Gold remained Ghana's largest export, earning 63.7 billion or 5.9 billion United States dollars, while cocoa exports also strengthened.
1: Eti enye maasa se wamae no, yade konkro fwa maaswa ema ye insika dodo pane, emu bako, eye sika koko ono. 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
5: Asia remained our largest trading partner, and trade with Africa continued to improve, with Ghana recording its highest trade surplus with the continent since late 2024. However, the data also tells an important story. Our exports remain concentrated in a few commodities, especially gold, and a small number of markets. When we adjust for price effect using the unit value index, the picture changes from a nominal surplus to a real trade deficit, reminding us that higher prices rather than higher export volumes explain much of the strong trade performance. Much of the price gain in quarter one of 2026 came from gold.
1: Nipe tenen ken aye abaino enkunte before Dr. Alhassan Idris. Now on a century, Abdullahi Dasmani and Edin Komo. Yabakwa manusun ya kwa kobon komobi. We de kisye jabin office ya ye kan wasem aye special prosecutor office no. Now we need to just what they create PM on Tuesday. So yeah, workers is see idea. Yeah, we no fofro. Yeah, we no ban. And today, the jury media who do a wording in Ghana, who until we go to a wording. Now, so I come here and say, "Nancy, I'm sorry." Sent him, and she said, "Be free." A by lawyer, any pending chain appear. We man force. We move to the CSB. Yeah, right. You see, W office, now face to AG office. No, a ban in some fan a catastrophe. Share ne proyer. Jury media can kanya. We make a boom. And we move the announce will be aging and con. Now, we aye and some director of strategy, research, now face to communication. I work. You see, W office. Yeah, right. Sami Dak. We did two jobra. Now, when he join news, aiding come on. Need their work and show. And maybe a chomo corner. You see, W office. No. One person won't be in same for who drew a beach into a one eye, a copy of my aging chair. So, yankees to winner, your person here, kaboom, was who I'm catch there. Age pepper pen was you would be as same way, yank crowd to say your twasso. Now, young qua, yanina, any and como. Lawyer, we are quaba.
6: We have a major so now what is that?
1: Yamia Domin Pi Bonas way.
6: Ah, Yamia that chair.
1: Ay, eh, ye dear, ye bow and chair, muna, my bene power, mremu, ye perceive a bitch, ya dear kakra. 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
6: 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You to me say, oh, I'm by Attorney General. The office in the day, I'm Remoa, Article 88, you know, Omon or more to me, say, Omit me, General, by name Boko, Dutia, and Grand Grind, and Omo, my dear Bonnie, and my Emphata. Name Muno, OS, please, so no, Ewo, Eli, as I were at, out of Parliament, the Parliament, the Miracle, say, I'm for more to me. Now, after my Supreme Court, the Kai, and say, what's it, OS, been debating me at the attempt, and where you are, and my High Court. Emma, High Court, OD, Asemo, Ifa, Archibald, Hide, OSB, Nakono. and I actually bought the lawyer and Uncle Cassie, who has been communicated to me, and my high court to Soka Tampa, or money to me, just if you want to me free. As an agent, no, and then in that, and I remember before that, not Supreme Court, the end so that's all. The Supreme Court, the end of the day, ne, I knew you any buyer, not just say, I've heard here, or my OS video point, they obey to me, I should change the moon, and Zama and Fa, ne, Mirana, Bonnie, the Juma di Huban, obey to me, Shum, and I have to know, obey to me at their court. Or the court is all betting at one twas who beam. Name Momuno, Supreme Court look at him be there. The Attorney General, no, and I will work to me na Bibia, the Kessifana for the National. Now, Attorney General, no betting me, I issue, I didn't have no prosecutor. Now, what they are discontinuing, I said, I'm not always in that, no betting me, I'm not so much. Not just the ocean man, the top one in Annie said, oh, yes, as in OSP, I will to me. There was some court, a civil court. Mumuno, I don't even have it like I saw you. Now, what they are saying with me, did they make one top bar, not their mechanism?
1: Me to a see a Natchez Attorney General, dear now, work now when you need to me theatrical 88 in channel. I will bet media book where doing as a phone. Now, I said, Kissier Jabe, Jinny to me finning chance, Sana Opatre.
6: Ah, Ushemua, Omuya, who has been out in the year, you know. Omu the airline ever become na airline on a Supreme Court to Mr. Airline, let's say. OSP ni wo tu mi se wo hwehwa se mu no de boko adu court na emomu no Supreme Court ni ka se ade na o ma ye no ya ma wo tu mi o na emomu no ya ka se no li possible ka je se ye nya ade ye ntwa ka ezirimu kota ade a wo ayi no age ni e wo tu mi na de se ta wo hwe mu ye na wo dwendwe no wo kwa akire a eh no de se OSP ni betimi aye bibia na ba tu de ka ka se ade no ka ma twem.
1: Ahanu Matias here, when Director of Strategy Ewo Kisie Jabi Office Kaso, Emre Kakrebi ni ewa ye se case biya na opesenka wani Attorney General ne kabum na womu di so eji teni ni down. 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
6: Mili haba kosuno, akwet is enyuanamu ntokwa, enyuanamu ni diyanyi, enyuanamu ye ankwa ankwa ya nate kuwa Yami said to me, yet to me a moment through your constitution of fair mumbo yen bracket as a chassis. A did the Cosono, and yet Emremuntoko be a war what is the Andy, Supreme Court, yet for the moment, independent for any ABA, it could be raising and telling what she did now, but the moment the Supreme Court, Nancy, I know I damn it the case, but Attorney General. While clarifying in our union in our what the outcome will be a year through. And the Akani, any part that was in our office now, waiting with Timmy, with Maconias, here, waiting for Mintia, Tan and the SCT for whom, but at the Omar Kennedy, and maybe any quantity of the year.
1: When I actually my dear Beijing also said, Mummy and Mumunka, I was so a mining a brana.

0: and in penny form, we are no one chance, no one says it, Bia. Now feel the warm remuno, or Monsignor, Emma, Omano, and Macatas, and
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0: for the night. Now, that all promoted teacher. Shall be placed on their respective salary scale by September 2020, which is just Busumi Yamu. Inti, yeah, there as our 4 days. Yeah, there are bananas, I said, 1 year to two, papa. Now, I said, I said, do food, Japan, only a piano.
1: National Council of Freedom Teachers Association, Omu General Secretary, Ura Rafael Kofi Gabson, Caleb Kojo Adai.
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1: primary nominations at the mark for nomination forms. Number 50. Because it's last week, your class had nomination forms are in the announcement. Abidiako, Sundrevo, and T. Masabasabia is a shy at the mark. As far as no, I'm going to prepare and run. I'm in charge of the voting committee and I'm at Nancy and run almost as you share.

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Yeji di se, enkudu, mementa, omde omu report, nime.

0: instance, I say Ubia, upper say Udi party be any more. I say, I depend on qualified to say, yeah, Ubi upper so called parliament. Any prior about contesting, you know, Ubi any more. It is a brand so called Article 94 now go ahead qualification for members of parliament.
1: Wadama, mufri mujume diasi, enyema biya kwache wacho, bibiya chia wo mujume diemu. 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
0: Nomination forms. So we are going to be a their SCP. I want to know the I always say the here the American position. We are there because can cause a case here. The Padua want to be far. But now what you mean? If France, yeah, you plan to buy it. The pompous that buy me something who say, hey, baby, you plan to pay for five cards? No, don't do an econo. Yeah, here, yeah, when I did, I'm almost on my family filing nomination. Bebua, afasukaka. This is my career. I'm going to get the extension. Be by, I say, on the 27th now, filing of nomination never ended. And I'm going to 29th. And then that the form you do a car home. It is under for me tonight. That is a chubby PM and my other deeds to and that's the statue and the statue. But here the share home and my filing of nomination, you know, a cost to year per. Now, I never quite make us say, we will be seen there. Yeah, share that and find that and die a bayon balloting. Ama ubiye hube pio babawo aye krataso. 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
1: 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What is handsome wegi na to Jana and Nani and Kramofor Nafis Roman form penny for Mushi of Fetoso and Nine. Now, Commander Ogusa Wardino was CCR, the Abatania Ba, Serf, a choir, and Namso, a year farted in Jimmo. 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
0: Madam Sama Manensi, one man was a seer, ya woof, dear, ya were Juma Pa, ya was said, ya was so dear. And Yuma who drove your bunny here, Bemana Brab, where see Piercitano, Yama Yenim Kohon, and was so so cool, so Yamo Devru.
1: A banner, the Koranti Tiaman, Yahoo, a Kodapia, and only Pepia, and two Epusium. In the Ayana, Epusiana said, yes, say, a besha, say, Atiti, a Koran, a woman, Pastor Koya was say, Winnie Fa. Now the Tiano so, I was say, a family, holistically, the Ayan spiritual entity, emotional, social, economic, educational, me now can't tell you. In this town, the TNS has seen a fee, and San Aquarano, and Yakuina Apple School. Now, of course, school so are school so on the Marawa, and was Aquarano, but in the 80s, our school and Manor, so we now the fantasy are we now, oh, he are the good school, no, if you so equate money, if you are right, or the family in yourself.
0: Madam Irene Sam wano ene kasadma National Council PT ene simwadi tujanye. 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
0: Madam Abuaje Buatendi, I work and say, nay, ni abet nasie, and your social media, abat nasie, what you when ye. Na social media, no sooner. 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
0: go honum. 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
2: 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Because our banner, your obe moa, and I saw your ba. Now, one check you on him or him, po, and Kualani be a honoma. Oh, your wife is a war, Shannon, or no, so, na dream mood. Until I say a monitor, Sandy, a many, na, then Kualani, na, as a so many good education. Now, where? Let you all by your side. It's not this one in everybody as well or mine. And to say, I can't social media and so soon. Social media and we learn there. Yes, you are near my home and our faces sooner. And also, so as her, I is this advantage.
0: Counselor, Madam Mercy Abuaje Buatin, that's a way now. Abdullah, that's money in a troy ya where they best swim again. Yeah, Jina, we so now. You
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9: 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white dubbing canoe or an advert or TV, no, I find. And she, the pharmacist to be so adzi it, they do know that's the oil find. Some try, be okay, and I'm so metry. There's no harm in trying, I'm some Zamco to bottle no co. I'm a shas into 3 days' time, there's not on your easy. To my friend also, you do not a kayer, but into. 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Because every blessed day be or bring you a different relief in your body parts. To whatever hold the day, but then no man be beer or ye be an offing you put you in. To man, miss it, but only. No, you're fine.
10: But I don't know more. The Yamia said, Haxa Mister, I bet we are see my ye, and your gun on corn, I bet we are see my ye. Because ye no more. Na ye yare osa a didi mwache na ya nunu mdra numa. A one time be na mefe TV a kapte smart no udi mwa dance ye pa mse debi ame unko try na mame biko try ba ako try mi no ya we na ye osa na a didi mwache na minumse mini ni da suomo and then ya me na mhaksa mischa so ama meso mwa tome Sir Obia, sir, Obia, or how to send me a check. Obia bit Marco Toby, my Ocota, or Miss Big Dear Dance here. Haxa, and pa a your osa at town farm pa. I mean, sir, when
11: you friend will prosper. Hey, you be a osa, I tell him a papa. Marco Hospital, I draw me be a kufuman, I sound so I abba, and I mehu. Haxa mixture and in a capsule say and na mukwa kutubi. Say mukutubi na 3 days and by day number number do na medidade chin papa pe and pains are met to me for me na ni a jai. In fact, 3 days na mean to be bia in t CCI make us a crumble. Also say then you may be a fire a drone day a papa. eduno eye eduma nkasa ti se magic.
9: I would like to share my personal experience with you. I used the medicine for only 2 weeks and now it has completely changed the way I manage my condition. Before, I struggle with constant discomfort, but this medication has given me my life back. I won't deceive you. I woke up feeling refreshed, ready to take on the day. If you've been hesitating to use Hasak medicine, please let me tell you, it works. I was skeptical at first, but after this few days, I noticed a huge difference. I'm even cured. I feel more energetic and comfortable, and I wish I had started using it sooner. So please, listeners, use this Hasak medicine. It works. It's a miracle.
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12: Brekum newborn chemicals. 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
18: I want to talk about the various eyes that we have. The first one that you know is your natural eye. That's your natural eye.
17: When you are, you're the boy.
19: Uncommena.
17: Catch your be, sir. You knew are you.
18: So, eye number one, of the unnatural eye.
17: Juma,
18: you find him,
17: Abra Boymo, yet in your dinner.
18: Handicapped.
17: There wouldn't need a body more, and you are here. Now, be touch my own.
18: So, you realize that in the Bible, in real life, if you can see, it's a great handicap.
17: And see who are trusting me, sir. Say a bow, Hunam, the Moja, Nessa.

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1: He couldn't go to school, maybe intelligent, but he cannot read. 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
0: When Timaeus anko school ibi, e bia na oni made esese ko school mpa anko betimi abey chirechire ni.
1: He could have been a nurse or a carpenter or something. But he couldn't read.
0: Anko betimi aye nurse ni ohwa ya fo. 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Na so na ontimi nkinkan.
1: So immediately his strength went down. He was reduced to the status of a beggar.
0: Ti amunmu wa na na ho odin so ate. Afa nipa yi na ebubu na egu nkwanchan a wa ye osresre fo yi.
1: So even when you're naturally you can't see, you are greatly handicapped.
0: Nti wo hunam from mpose ontimi hunu ade a na bibia touch makra o abrabo.
1: Even if you want to marry somebody, you can only marry the person by the voice.
0: So we person wo wari obi mpo a nne a wo beti so na wo begina e de gaware no.
1: You can see the person.
0: Ontimi ehunu nipa nimpo.
1: When Jesus healed a certain blind man in John chapter 9, in verse 8, the Bible says,
0: "Emma Yesu esa oni freni bi yare ewo yohatam pa etinkru chemu wotwe no chesam say."
1: The neighbor therefore, and they which had seen before that he was blind, said, "Is not this he that sat and begged?"
0: Enna amenifo ni wona akani wo hunu no say oyee osesefo no kan say
1: you know, when he was blind, he was a beggar, but Jesus healed him. And suddenly there was a transformation. People became confused with his identity. Why? Because now he was seeing. He was no longer begging. He was now working, prospering. Verse 9 says, some said, it is he. Others said, he's like him. But he said, I am he. After this sermon, your mother won't recognize you. Why? Because your eyes are coming back.
0: I didn't hear if you said when you know I say a debut.
1: Total confusion. They just couldn't recognize him. So sometimes you can so change that. Even the people who knew you, they are not sure. Do you understand me?
0: Nti eto da obe sakre fri wo da de mu kra. Nipa no mu ni mu dada no mpo mu hu a. Omu ntimi hu ni se eye wa.
1: They are not sure. As at now you live in a one bedroom. Look, 3 years from now, you will be the seven bedroom house. Three garages. One electric car.
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1: So I'll tell you something about each eye. I'll tell you the function of each eye.
0: See me be catch o eni bia dwuma o die.
1: The number 2, I tell you the weakness of each eye. I'll tell them the weakness of the natural eye.
0: Na me be catch o ye ni wa ye hu ni emra o ye ewo mu.
1: But the natural eye has weaknesses.
0: Na ye ni wa ye hu ni ewo emra o ye bi.
1: One of the weaknesses of the natural eye is that it can easily be deceived.
0: Emra o ye ni mu ba ko ni se etimi dada no a ye emra kra.
1: Easily deceived. Is prone to deception. You know, Adam and Eve, the reason why the devil was able to deceive them was because they used their eye to make a decision.
0: Onim Adam ni Hawa nyentia etumi dada omunu ni se omudi omani amieni ene ehwe ade di si jina ye.
1: Not what God had told them.
0: Enya enyina enjina de anyankopon ka kire omunu so.
1: That's why the devil was able to deceive them.
0: Entina obunsam etumi edada omu.
1: And the natural eye is good, but has a weakness.
0: Enya edi hunu ade eye de nanso ewo mrawe bi.
1: If you use your natural eye to make decisions as a Christian, you become weak, although you have an eye.
0: So, what do our body anyway? A sha and quasha idea so Christiania. Umbaya from so, and now embraya babem if we say, a your body anyway.
1: In Genesis chapter 3, verse 6, the Bible says,
0: well, then I say, woman, a Timian son, teacher Munsia, trust them say.
1: When the woman saw, look at my sight now, that the tree was good for food, pleasant to the eyes, a tree to be desired to make one wise, she took of the fruit thereof and did eat it.
0: Now, Obanu hunu se, Jianu ye se wodie. 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
1: That was the mistake. Not knowing this fruit, if you eat it, is going to lead you into problems. That's when the hassle started.
0: A curse
1: came because of this decision. Based on the eye. In Genesis chapter 3 verse 19, God told Adam and Eve,
0: na Genesis umeti miensa nchichemu dunkro no nyakopon kache Adam ni Hawa.
1: Cursed is the ground for thy sake. In sorrow shall thou eat of it all the days of your life.
0: Unti yadumi asase yemu na ubedidi suo unkwande nyina.
1: Thorns also and thistles shall it bring forth unto thee. In the sweat of thy face shall thou eat bread till thou return unto the ground.
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1: So some of us as Christians, certain areas of our lives, there are weaknesses, we are not prevailing.
0: Nti ye mu binum se Christofe ya braba ni febinum no mraye bi wo ho nti yentimi endim kunim wo.
1: Why? Because we have relied on the natural eye.
0: Adentia if you say ya de ye ho to abodiemu eni so.
1: It's good, but it has weaknesses.
0: Eni no ye na so mraye ewo mu. 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Ke se on hweta mre no.
2: And who perceive would do me ready? Tibia woman when in Jim, who to be who said, my life is an econ and yet. And then a person may have a chance to be with Jesus. Oh, has our person do my Jesus upon Pay Dibbets, can say yes to Christo. In the message now. For much I never who may born in here, but now my coming, but yet gain a cow, my drop. We did say, woman. Amen.
3: Hi everybody, this is Bishop Kakubedin, and today I just want to tell you something which I believe will be a blessing to you.
4: Bishop Kakubedin in America say, and then person can assemble show a majority seven inch at the amount.
3: At Air Power, we've been sharing the word of God in 60 nations across the world in different languages.
4: Air Power, you can yamia sem ewo amine bro adusia so ewo be as ya.
3: And this has been by the help of our partners. 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
4: Na we to me about so enam emwa enye free yaboafo ne free one. Fool.
3: Because they found our vision, they understand our vision, they empower our vision, and they love our vision. And our motto is simple, teaching the nations with signs and wonders. Today I want to encourage you to be a partner. No amount is too small.
4: and then if I send me show on Christ, say, Obeka, Yaboa for no, it can be a answer.
3: And as you do that, I want to assure you, you are sowing on good ground.
4: Oh, yes, I know, if I say, show on Christ, say, baby, I would, you know, eh, yeah, as I papa.
3: In Luke 8:15, Jesus said, that which fell on good ground, it brought for fruit a hundredfold.
4: Well, look at thing we're changing to move no, no, as in the Abana, a good at us, if I'm no, a so more, or ha.
3: Which means in the realm of the spirit, there's good ground.
4: There's a whom movie as no, you are as a, yeah, as a papa.
3: And when you told that air power Kakrabading is good ground.
4: And that's who say Kakrabading air power no air at us, papa.
3: This is good ground. And I want you to help us to reach the world with God's word.
4: We air as a papa. And that's all boy, ma, yenam yamia senso, it drew we are singing.
3: 60 countries and counting, and in different languages. What a blessing.
4: Started
3: from one station, and by God's grace, we are spread. In Ghana, you can hear it in different languages.
4: I say we radio station, but Ghana ha oti mene ewo mienina.
3: Ewe, you can hear it in Zema, you can hear it in Kunkumba.
4: Oti ewo kasa hodu ni na mu, oti ewo ewe mu, oti wo Zema mu, oti wo Kunkumba mu.
3: You can hear it in Chi, you can hear it in 172 districts, villages, farms.
4: Oti ewo Chi kasemu, oti wo mensin deye ohani aduosumi inu.
3: In Indonesia, you can hear it in Arabic in South Sudan, you can hear it in Chichewa in Malawi, you can hear it in Creole.
4: Amaya hodu akano so, oti ewo Arabic, ewo South Sudan, oti ewo Hasa.
3: You can hear it in Creole, in Sierra Leone. You can hear it in different languages across the world. God's really blessing us. And I want you to be a blessing to the nations. He told Abraham, I will bless you and you will be a blessing to the nations. That blessing wasn't financial, it was his word. So I want to give you the opportunity to also partake of the blessings of Abraham. You can be a blessing to the nations. As you support us, nations will be hearing God's word. God bless you.
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equipment na why we didn't hear the Davi Cecilia back with Jessica. Hey, I feel me silly. Madam Joe, so I check, sir. It's a very ancient mouth. So we teach Shalom 100 or 3 FM. Central Market, it's ready for who need you. More motor, more motor. We are Mamuni Naha. Same Mukasa feeding the Dash Shalom 100 or 3 FM. Mamuti, the afternoon show. Sansu now quite a roaring sparker. Also, it's ready for who need you. We are Chichi, I'm a wife. Mukasa Fidi and the Dash Shalom 100 or 3 FM. Mamutia, the afternoon show. All the various offices. Mwamuwa Hospital, Mwamuwa Banks, and then I say for security services. Funina, a teacher for Neron. Baby, I would number with your hairdressers, painters, tailor Funina. Yambo, a Juman, and you see a rare few. Why? As far as I would teach Shalom, Kuan, dear, the Pacho Kabusiano. Tewe enche mouse wa bedre ne busu akonkro no enwa no no tewe lock in wa 40 minutes after 1 20 more minutes to the top of the hour 2. Good afternoon.

0: me bacho 52 minutes after 1. 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I don't know. We are finna watch any the afternoon show now. 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Why? Nice one there. Every segment, I had a segment to be a mere mini pack. 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I'm finna diagro, crow, and fuck as a fidian soon diagro. 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Nchema woni won call ani nyina especially Wizzy. Our body is a lie, well, and African Solomon together with Ebena. Master Timmy Aquanus, hey, Aquari. Bernard, but I ain't him away. Why? And you're about to show me no Baba Cassafa, yeah. Ananas Kumu Sus. Ananas Kumusus. 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Ananas Kumusus. We are manning your wife, you can see any BBA, brobe, Mitchell Pineapple. 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Tea, we are a brobe, why? 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Say na be ni dia e bo ni pedua why na ya fa eye ananas komususu ya anase abrobe anase pineapple ya me fa cho eye tropical fruit bi ya wahu ya contain nutrient bebre na ese kwa ye antioxidants together with other compounds such as eye enzymes and me pa cho ye film no e protecte you need to drain it from air inflammation and have other diseases. The abrobe wo ho se Ukraine e boat ni pedia papa. No wonder kura no. It is commonly eaten baked. Sophie Mano. Na say ye timi toto. Na ya fa abrobe a wo ho. I am fa abrobe 1 cup a weigh 165 grams. A we na yan show the nutritional value of sa 1 cup of abrobe na a weigh 165 grams. Yen shen yen inua ye benye fisa juice na ye babe numu. And I say a kraya ye de babe kuye muno. Yen shen the nutritional value of sa pineapple juice in a 1 cup ni. Away 165 grams. The patch offers are 165 grams of a pineapple juice. We now the patch nutritional profile. Now, sir, vitamins are obinian nutrients are obinian a dorsopa to be near BBT. Say a vitamin C, there is 78.9 milligrams. 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We're saying your vitamin B6. 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

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yes, yes, yes, yes, yes, yes, yes, yes, yes, yes, yes, yes, yes, yes, Say ni pa four no. Nka say ni pa four no. Ebe sra wa na so omo be ufia. 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Say ni pa four no. 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Why and I will be the kind of our seven? We say, as I'm said, why? Is that by now a man for a kaka boom, especially I am a minute ready for no. We send a message, me pastor, we send a message, papa, we send a message, you. Wanka sa say nipa 9 no say nipa 4 no wo na wo fi wa yeduane yesi serve di kan serve baako hwan e na wo be yi a wo be serve no anye bia wo pastor na ana se ukunu ana wo boss wo kakra na na wo papa say nipa 9 we hwan e na wo be serve no eye edit Ghana address wo ba why Boom kakra. But I think our journey is high. Shalom 100 or 3 FM. Today is the afternoon show, Tuesday's edition. The bread we draw that we see a year ukuyada. Oh, kase fidi kese ya so. But a year kase ina ina na na me kampu a year Brekum Star Senior High School ya ma why? And JHS Leavers no. But acho Porter no. Match select mu school ne die selection portal no be pa cha o o select ya no select Brekum Star Senior High School why say school ye school bi a o kwai nya dia won sabe si fam da o ye dien ya maza o be pass e no die da ho o ye dien ya o be den o be pass 24/7 e Brekum Star Senior High School school a We share a private school category. The whole Ghana almost 17 years. Now it means I'm part. I'm going for no. I'm a bin. Until we make Papa Fabofano call Hawaii. The general science, the general arts, home economics, business, and after agriculture science. And make sure you sign your visual arts. The sign of our examination center where your school move are. At a chair for no swap binning. Trouble trouble for now. There will be problem. Then you say a free SHS, StatTech. I become a free SHS. We know. You say, "Omo kahopa, ding ding ding."
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And we all for Christ Senior High School 2025-2026 academic year and me patch admission no a shas yeah din din din if I bofano coho Agric Science Obenya ye home accounts obenya ye general as obenya ye ban the technical programs and also electrical engineering okay, building and constructions. We need na courses are all for Christ Senior High School. The batcho sunyani kwantin pon ye so eye immigration checkpoint wa. And I'll be eye all for Christ School. Baby be a kaze fidi na hondi ko du bia no. She dem say abofran betimi aba school why? And san say eye boarding, san ye dey. Stand so where dem of eye dem enkola no ko san dey omoba. Unpe we na pe dem. I want to proprietor, you see, I was 0249 9027. I said, I'm going to come on. I'm Banga Building. I'm going to Rasta Motors. Why? Rasta said, I'm going to call you. I'm going to call you. I'm going to call you. Why? I'm going to call you. I'm going to call you. I'm going to call you. I'm going to call you. I'm going to call you. Why? I mean, she a banger himself. A banger, no. A quarry. Yeah. Oh, hi, you too. Mama banger, yeah, good afternoon. Na me pa chow abo fran uko school ya ma wama no student form no papa ni biwa. Ukoto student form me pa chow ya to ya Ash Form Company Limited omu product no. Ash Form na yin na yinim. Kama pa. Pacho, you were student, you were medium, you were double, you were queen size. And which empire coach you cobre my size are OPBR. If you say, yeah, wardrobe, and I say, center table. Pacho, dining table, na we here. And panel, we here, queen size, and I say, king size. Pacho, king size, and then you're jot. Why? And you're jot. The car king size, and when you're jid and then this, and you're jot. Yempa aha ntie bia na ohia queen ana se king me pa cho size bia wo ho yeah we ka ho na hwe Ash Foam Company Limited ye showroom no abrekum odi weni a che drop kwan so Mr. Benne Estate opposite ye Jinak Pharmacy adjacent ye GRE na ubi hu ye Ash Foam Company Limited we in penny first of all we see why from now from alpha 0541 776 437 na say one Ash Foam Company Limited
and penny food in our swan on the bacho, a drone bedroom, a guy win a man for a confused. Do drone I drink say alcoholic drink? Ya catch us alcoholic drink, a guy in alcoholic drink, oh, a hair bar. For as I am confused, and I'm calling a friend saying, Banning as if when I a guy, a win of cement's vital mixture, and in the capsules, and your tongue would a wheel sport moon. Debbie. More moon, you know, with your mind, a guy, on the patch, a guy near Drew, a near insane, a Drew, a purely herbal, insane him, alcohol percentage, be any. A year used to be why. A pimp sign group of camping in Ankofas, a druid yaba, a purely herbal, a leviati, a stomach ulcer, a addressing a urinary tract infections, a easy a menstrual pains. Debiana would tell me why a mirror won't pim, cocoa tail, a bachel unia, a cement vital mixture, and in the capsules now no more. A bebble come up. Baby, na no no why. A man, the premature jaculation, she see, I know a gem. See, I take out to our sinking, a yarn to change your pa. I think I know of him. And we win your cement's vital mixture together with the air capsules are ganging. That boy come up. And we call that a newborn horse, see, I'll be near Biato. Samson, I'll call Clement Herb, I'll be near Supreme Herb, I'll be near Zion Pharmacy. All leading drug stores in the country, the patch all quite also open cement vital mixture. And then the capsules further inquiry say a 0500 888890. Open for tune who feel home. Why? Oh, you want a buffer of one so in your mouth. Only if you share do me, so I'm the patch all men come home. And then what's the name? Sumaria Banks say, oh, yeah, Jumana, yeah, I see a crack. We are capping ten, we are mason, we are painter. Like I say, we are fit to organize our home. If you can, now you cobra, she make any. But you see a crack, banchi rice, see a crack. Why? By the way, I know we see a crack, pop pong rice, see a crack, watermelon rice, yes, see a crack. You see, so I call a Sumaria Bank. Why? Accounts be a baby, the amount. If you say a savings account, say a current account, susu account, fixed deposit account, winning na. Do Sumaria Bank, I bear any simple the amount. Say, be our new monam now, watcher. Now, who here boosting a dear rich town? Next, my real bank, I don't know much in a networking yet, and I assist them not jamming, Debbie. Then, yes, I didn't know Sumaria real bank. The registry and why? Head office knows Sumaria in crew. Branches in your obey say 8 branches and it's still counting. Do a sampa branch or hobby kum guka Japu crew Brudi Suma Ahin crew and Afi Cap Junction Econin Ebuzuzu Ayetigum simple. Say Suma rubber and here come for the Ama when every 40 minutes after 2. I test him and a dune. I say no me and no air boy. I catch you say no me and sabo pepe be sorry. Yeah, sorry, I know it's a political arena. Tuesday's edition. Mama de sumo wa nessa. Ewe asrada ewo ya nesti costo. 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

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Yes, I'm about to come here. Then I say, "The better assembly, move on." So we have honorable Ajia Fati. 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More some, more cost one some. The only pay the head here. The best one. 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What will be jam from a bonnie? 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

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The wholesale sign retail. Why? The penny a friend penny for the sea. But the only among bonk or more, if possible, crana and nam nom the bebble. Food vendors in your Monton Namo at Dumco store. Ofra at Doma, our friend was 0547 559 830. Yes, I only had Domon Penny for 18 hours. So, I Kanisa Ventures, the Kanisa Herba Mixture, a Kanisa MW Capsules. I'm their bedroom. I'm the Ghana for your DSC in the year Jumapa. I'm the Kanisa W MW Capsules, and then the mixture number say, yeah, no. Then you see, I didn't feel a quorum. Any menstrual pains, gonorrhea, syphilis, candidiasis, prostate enlargement, they yon money. And when she say, yeah, malaria, typhoid, pneumonia, stomach ulcer, diabetes, pressure, jaundice, loss of appetite, it's just a general well being, a drone nearby, and one Kanisa Ventures on the product. No? 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Maybe Wundi Yamapacho could do a rather Naya Choba. Why? Could do a Honor Father CD in a Bremen? A monk and which means I will lie a tough em na pie. Quine moon quine. Adia say, and quine, I say, you, moon crisca, near sassy and a cacrana, unia namu. 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Oh, why? 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The bachelor cutting coin, oh, here, and I saw here a aben coin. Yeah, aben coin, creamy DBA chapel. 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They say, to see so I. Hey, Jay. 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

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I stop set for school. 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I check style beer. No one. I'm paying for no crown. Our man shall see if he stop sec or no crown in Colombo crown. Shiny or more. Now, dear Abofran Eco stop sec. 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

yeah, but some more Shalom 100 or 3 FM the afternoon show you made you know so aha and a EDC what's why they the EDC now my catch all say me be saw as him be say who your baware for na o papa o sofo o 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

be on the board, Mechi Dom as a producer. 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Sansun a technician on duty, eh you ratechi. Eh sorry, you know, my mincho guesting home of curtains and carpets. 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Ye jo so a chick sa. Na ko po ya adoma we are coming back tomorrow. Na ya beto aso ehun. Ndi atu ya so nko ade ne ya di atu. Nti Master Ember aluminum and glassworks. Once again Master Ember enche ma why. Wonu won call ani nyina na na hima junction so ho a. Patasie kwa so. We Master Ember who monitor show ni din din din. We me ma good afternoon. Na me nko so ana onye okese why. Ne won call ani nyina especially Wisdom. Wisdom no. And I feel when we are together with King Solo, Bernard Muninina, Keche Kun Muninina, and we are in Chemamo. 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
0: 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Ya a hofro a fee and a sad bonnet, a friendly pemu. 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

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Every great achievement, the breakthrough, and what have you, the success story began as a dream in someone's mind. But having the dream is not enough. The real challenge is holding on to that dream when life gets harder and harder and harder. Practically, and also practical dreamers, do not quit. They catch your name. They be a mechao apu away. 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

to the very matters in town. What do you say for prices? What about casting Yamia Duma a free air festival? Timber. You bet to me at your show na I don't know petrol at your buy diesel at your buy Sanso and liquefied petroleum gas and I LPG gas LPG and also at your buy not by be a

16.69 per liter. This is also so send ya omse and kunko jina ya obia betumi and ton more than that, you know, it be 17.96 and 90. 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Ebi a wono etu mo be tumi aboa na. And the very impact on fuel prices increment and every Sanso ana ebejina so ne Dr. Ifado nyina akasa ono eye energy expert. 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The 24 hour economy. 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

0: Eric Ifa Donina, Mianka Samadina, Atuchi and Como Eufisa and say, and come here, Bedino, I will be here, pa. On a year near one at the boom, sir. Increase of a year fuel prices, sir. One of the cars, sir, by all, say to me, increase the prices, you know. And then 1st September, 20 a year 26. Na you come, man, so you need doc, Akasa. Dog, what's your
1: we
0: are out here, my daddy can't be dusty. Now my son is watching me. Besides, I'm being a pump to say.
1: Yeah, me adam me hoye. Now my son.
0: Yeah, hoye pa. Shalom FM. Any a cheer for me and penny for being hoye.
1: Yeah, me adam me be a hoye.
0: Yeah, me ase. Doc, much of sending a jumai for me and penny for me a cheer for and hoye. Young kong man is straight. I bet you, ja. As a chamber of oil marketing companies, Kumak. And I feel one more day, my dear boy, a buyer said, Yamia de man from 1st of a year September, and ne ebony. Fango, yeah, yeah, petrol, diesel, and a LPG. Yebena, a moo, and chumka cra. Na ye didn't come up a crown upon a wadarma, wakoye energy expert. Saying, and a hunu, and saying, our fanwa, obibaka say, day in and day out, a woman for pride increments, ebeba. A year consutia, a year Timamufo. How do you take this?
1: Yo, that's it. Mamma, I'll see for you now. And it's an oil bono. And then a control, the movement direction, said the Kosovo and maybe Bafom. You didn't buy oil German, so and I said, world oil market prices are ever better every day. We are no free war. Omano awoka oil akohonom no omano nitika tem nitika ahodin as against the US dollar as an said US dollar and the price of oil our world market we no free wa shipment cost say oil no utuno wanka sa 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an ko so in fact e so take kra na nka e be 90 41 cents and so it's 30 by $89 $0.30 in thinking here said oil bought a cost and I did toss me you know you see at them you see can also I want the move a guy that persuade Eddie yeah dollar no and here also any question can increment it but they won't be a increment I buy a shipment now we be say and I see two oil or shipment cost also be for him ever and it's a it won't see two oil or has. Now, do I need to know? Emphasis daily production here around 120,000 130,000 barrels a day. And again, I'm so full, you see every day near Bay 103,000 barrels a day. And this is the idea your refinery, a bit my refining, oil in anchor into your shipment cost. And so in the idea that say NJP no na your refinery thing na no na e wo down tall na yan adwuma thank you and na yan adwuma kakra kra na na say era o ma pani ma yan an ntia say tall acha say yan adwuma thank you so e yan adwuma na era president Dr. tall for pani for him so mo modern say omo capacity a omo de yajuma no ye beye 20,000 barrels a day.

0: and yes, we demand it by 103,000 barrels a day. And so I buy can say more than so bit to me. I increase some capacity, not the Akobe
1: 100,000.
0: And in the shipment cost. They say no, do don't know your crack refined food and no fear man on it. Now I'm on any food and I can no ship on a debano. Also put an interview with my friend FOB free on board. Now, you know, and I'm saying, I'm going to go say transfer of risk in Tino. FOB in here, they determine where you transfer risk of the goods is transferred from the seller to the buyer. Now, some risk component in an Nebuakos of significantly, Nancy, and on the increment Abano. That's a Kenya noise, and Kayu will not increment the. And the increment is the same over the year.
2: To the ordinary Ghanaian, Obeka Sibia, ye Tosua, anytime, and sometimes if there's increments such like this, Ayana, a draw for a binom Asia, a draw for Kush Asia, Momina, Coben Krum, Ejitum, Emma, Wono, Akasoki, Yemfa, Aye Bikakra, Ashenshabon, Yemfa Kakran Tum, and Osi Ayana, Aye, Yemma, Menmajadi Fonso, so. And so aja one in your mouth no tongue bibisa. So we are okay, sir, only the shipment cost any charges in and ma wimpu crab by but any other two reasons I bet you imagine so they are to and fango mono. Yeah, bibiani sa se bia and ye bia a draw for back so maybe if you're china be call yeah see she and to me at
0: so you're too. One cost of operation, no.
2: Okay.
0: Oil bore anything one could make a oil in the door, so get a bar. We and a few hours on a spare part. Now, Yanyan and TSA are buying spare. They love you two cities, Bina, or train science, and call the chair time for some, you know. Now, what the air cost of world market? Now, what you may decide to say, over time they are buying now, SSP, yeah, no. Obama, Odoa, no, I stay. I say, the by inti, two cities, let's say, no, yen inflation. Inti say, ye balance, and near balance near positive. Let's say, increment, kakrabe ba, yen fee, musi be a grabber for be demand increment in, transport fees. Nemo say, ye tifri monate, kwe negative, ya, no, let's say, be a now, makaso, mbete so. Nemo, the kobar say, there's net increment there, and you're not making mostly be a humble demand increment.
2: And Caban Wamaka Crow, Miss Angana Hayan, we are to be saying Chibia. Yahoo be brain, Pemmy Brina, yet to found Guma, Sanya Yakaidim, come say, watch him, and shy be a bit to be at so, or bet to me the Cacratus. I am intense, you, sir, what a bit Shana Febeca said, almost on tip Fangoso.
0: Oh, I buy any Minister of Transport will to me sell with my show on so on. So, yes, I can balance the negative nature, and to show my bar, I buy will to me, dear, say, over show on so on.
2: Wow.
0: As I say, oh, my, I to me, and yet you'll be up and all your in a teacher, I buy a teacher, and then can you be up and all your and come my intimate to
2: them? Exactly.
0: What's wrong with them,
2: yeah.
0: And then I'm say, Obia nene ho obia nene oni ina dan abaye dan mrano ntino menyi ni se obia sa banka se obi ntiso a nipa no betimi aka so ntiso.
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0: 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Younger oil, you should not say, yet you should be able to walk a cry, your cars, any trucks, I used to near tractors, near Fidia, you should not. Younger bringing a big service in engine. Now, reducing the fuel consumption. So they be a young whiskey fuel, no. Now, see, jolly riding, car, no motor, name, you today, let's not say rough. Every name, I said, the Empress car name, Puntu Biamre, and Oyentiso.
2: Okay.
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2: 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Dubai, we a direct employment visa. Australia, and also a direct employment visa. New Zealand, and also get a direct employment visa. Na any a Schengen, a state beer, Germany, Italy, Luxembourg, and NFA, a Krubia or Pesuko Subia, one or M direct employment visa. Now, service on the Pamano, Ubeduna Juma, and so awarded Ada. Obako Teki, Albania. And I feel a Vietnam, but my name partner from 0596 578834 0596 245736. One hour car, so New Market, Quine, so 2 MS Press Bars on a terminal, ground floor. Kumasi so one hour so full eye on this to just barracks and answer and a deep shedding. Nah, I say, you bring you county, you be the dumb come on, walk a crack, cry, ese wey obekache unia na unia so akache obi se jumadi efen political arena no ene ya shasen yewa ata Eric meme freno eye ofata wada wey bogodie
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2: 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Me dan ase.
1: 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I say me so say uti wo. 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
2: expansion and construction of
1: new construction of roads
2: okay
1: eh construction of roads
2: all right
1: na wo ho
2: okay what can adam pa
1: adam papa so
2: okay
1: what does it adam papa so e ko so
2: mate
1: what does it ana adam papa e ko so
2: Oh.

0: was so cabby.
1: My own ruby.
0: I will be a judge in
1: the ruby. My ruby's a ruby.
0: Yeah, yeah, yeah. So don't we have time for this project. When we hear, yeah, politics.
1: You did break room,
0: come on.
1: All right.
0: Ojam Dama, the National Democratic Congress, or communication team member in every way. Shani, you say political arena, and I would, you know, I was Shalom 100.3. Janito?
2: Yeah.
0: So, I'm a one more classical example, vivid one. If it's in.
2: Oh, Christo, you're going to Roma. If you were called, before I'm going to tsunami chair, Chairman Stephen Koku can come. Tibreke said, Rekum East. Chairman, okay. Na menchia Western, so Chairman ne executive se ho nyina. Executive members are a era Chairman kan kan ho ni di mason e obrikum East. Me fa kwanya so na machi obi a menchia ya gifty continental na menchia yenu ya ba Lady Dina. 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
0: Million Ghana Cedi extra.
2: Yes.
0: Total so far, 452.3 million.
2: Man, we were saying I could do more. Omo fadi tamre.
0: Yeah, omo kan seed funder.
2: Seed
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2: 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So we de beshasiye. No, so we bini mo wa ya di omo personal details. Ah, ana ane na omo di kusi dano. 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
2: Ana bank no mo ya oira mama.
0: The last time the vice president de kasafa ho.
2: Yo. Ye de yawa. Yeshe.
0: Okay.
2: Oshe bo. Ne we ni swa. Ghana for the bear against. And when you're against me, Chia was not saying, Minia Baku, for against, or sounds your polling station executive member. Mechia, and yes, against, and I name him, you're against Tiao in the main elections.
0: Okay.
2: In the main elections. Inti, Women's Bank and Uncle for us your Musino. We are yet to see. Now say, there be a maybe no Buno, Uchan Kuntumpu. Now Cassie will be mammy. Wada, we will be pro, and we'll be out in a can come or demo, and I'm a boy.
0: Meda say.
2: Inti, NDC 4. Ake kan sempi ya bosha hodo omo sheshe no eye Ghana fo nyina nim sem na yenso ye hwese omo de beye adwuma menia
0: medase shall it not tenin kan no eye topics na awie ye bedi hu komo na we are going to stick to topics na nka say ye yen first when ye ka say matters in town na ya link it to eye fuel prices and first September, yeah, Shenim say, yeah, yeah, di emu enchumu eba. 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do MPA National Petroleum Authority say one price flow Emma a this window petrol a 14.53 per liter. Yes, and approximately over 5 0 15 cedis. Yes, yes. And diesel and so 15.60 and then about 16 cities. Yeah. OMC for say as I see to me a ton below that. Yeah, share example any reasoner. Yeah, papa, yeah, doctor Edmina. And you mammy and say Gina so they to fango mono in ru a honum sa and she yeah goyo, yeah correct goyo, yeah star oil, any rest a yes shell oil. And your friend, your total energies, and so account. Timan Fonso, everywhere you name the drink of, especially when I want to issue a cars, pragia, motorbikes, I would do. You win your quite a one I would do, and so chasing as you'll be a bit in a kernel. You be didn't come out and the area. That will be our first topic. Now, you need come on to chrome. Yeah, echo so we see my sister want to see a tomb. What is here tomb? Your bomb, I said, Obiam and farmer want to see yen to a yet ascent to boom. Senior, meet you, Ofata.
3: But as many are a quenya, dear mamma, second time, you can mention me pertin pine funty, a mania quenya, a betana, a yesroha, any, Birkumai, any gun of funina, a dinkomo. Mention ye regional minister, lawyer Akwaboa, lawyer, ye lawyer, and our regional minister. Many so need media within the pa. Many only say, Rogers are hobble, dear my MCs, nay in an omunita. Emma Birkum Hammy Munita, ye Krawabaha, almost more than. Almost bear 5 times,
0: and they have to do that.
3: Yeah, yes. Ah, no, you who be that? Some may be a term, say projects, you may inspect projects are. And your various district assemblies now, and the MPs now, you know, not even who be. But Papa Boy, why are they were fat and also are? Oh, yes, said man. Now mention all the constituency executives, or multi OVA from secretary, so I hear chairman, Jahin, and any vice aspect, so ABC firm organizers. Why you boss Baba Mulu ne to Munina say Omuti will be? Remember, your branch executives, your chiomo, world coordinators, your chiomo, senior callers, and OBBOT.
0: All right.
3: Mentia, a year, work holic, a year, Ebersimo, and Pavin Chame, Michiana Papa, and Duma Obo, and a Brucum Ecosono, Michiana MC, so, Tarachira also, or your massive a year development, Ecoso, Michiano, and an office food in Obiete ye wiye. Minya?
0: Yes, sir.
3: Oya no de se o interview lawyer no. 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Doctor no.
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3: 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Ma put to the bar for my bedroom, we have found the 8 po. Not full of born a cry or film as a sober talk, and the police say, come out. In the real videos, be a secret arana. 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
0: Yeah,
3: it's about to go home. The result of the normal patch of atmosphere.
0: Yeah.
3: Not your set, drivers, there's a sound ready yet for mercy. Minim said, or minim said, maybe a duty, a hotel will come. Fewer price, not a sorrow. Net, but you supply the other year, maybe you're not good in our put here, a cot of potu, patch of atmosphere. Until your sorrow says, I'm there. Abba, a monkey come also a motor in the
0: air.
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0: Are they making any idea about this fair, fair price?
3: Oh, yes, ma'am.
0: Kasi ma yintin yon.
3: Yen yon.
0: Yeah.
3: Oh, badabaya campaign ni
0: mwe. Oh, onti ya debia anshom.
3: Oh, badabaya. Oh, yese ni yon kasi. 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Shana kaya. Ya ye, 2022 wabo yobi na. This is a call I could do 23 cities. 2022, taking for my fact. But as ye, but a new ho. Yes, it did in a year. Ye be weird in a year. Yes, sir, sir. If you be no car, women's bag, men for women.
0: Never mind, I have the men.
3: Up my own back, I'm
0: free. Uncle, ye be it. Ye be it. Ye be it. Ye be it. Ye be
3: it.
0: Ye be
3: it. Ye be it. Ye be it. Ye
0: be it. Ye be it. Ye be it. Ye be it. Ye be it.
3: Ye be it. Ye be
0: it. Ye be
3: it. Ye be
0: just about a minute
3: now. Say you say full price no.
0: Yeah.
3: Nya ban ne tun. And then you one I will say then in Libya dey then at meeting. Na nya ban ne dey twy then at so amana cost. If you go can say na say president be say diesel price now. Akosuru 2 cedis a ekwa ban no yenny free so.
0: Yeah.
3: But you say okay. Which means aban ne bon
0: transport news a proposal in combat to soma and na ye fisunity almost cross suspend the increment. Okay,
3: so but I say aban ne bon home modern.
0: Okay,
3: if you na your moya bosu na ye nye den ye ni aban nechi na tonu me ye juma na ontimi nye the draw ye betima consume no na ye timi ye ne sa na bi kura baba ne doctor relation
4: ye ne
0: that is our wish, sir. Abang biya bank, biya senior kain. The we must see this decrement, sir. Ekopem. As a offer a turnout training cano or the weba muman yen kawe. Mind you, sir, transport fares are not fixed by one person. It takes a Ghana private road transport a unions. Yes, omone omo coordinating council. GRTCC. Omo propose based on fuel price are yet two spare part war increment lubricant NFA insurance driver vehicle license authority and the taxes are buying their input on this area. Then omo the propose ano ebeko Ministry of Transport. 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accept their proposal agency e ka say there is no announcement, there is no meeting, there is no processor asha simbo e ko se omo ebe to fango mu ana ka ashentia buo mu meche transport fares no 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
0: aden what's it then
2: se oka se onim se ye de beba eba beye politics se ye de patru eba beye politics abu a one team fi ubi a hose ye di fuwa air politics. 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E NPP for mum, e na asheda. Na yenya minister Simika say take weak government to increase fuel prices. Na me mo tumo o kase yeyi mum ene yede baba ya manyosem. Na o sam make reference say ye cry time e kwa kudru ba bi somewhere 2022 no. Na fuel ni na 20 something
0: 26 or 24.
2: 24 per liter. You see and on a four tana. One idea campaign. And yan easy for. It was whose course? Yena Satan will be people and the yen ye. Yeah, all your new Viasiana.
0: And also, Gina and Mammy and sign, you bet me a fumubia to fangum. Very
2: nearby, and I guess I,
0: yeah.
2: And Tinadia, dear Naba. This is your home, Concron, a president to Ghana. Yeah, you're telling your neighbor on some, and I will be your
0: manners.
2: Yeah, rhetorical questions are maxing and easy. If what it's nothing. I am here, adding someone who I will say. That's it. Oh, can I be quite here? You work for Ba, the only Indian Tiako for Gallo. Na galom patrol of ifu on wasro what you say na you go focus
4: it no better
5: the original
2: and this is to say 2020 tomba they will reduce it drastically and ma kufu be di nkunim na you say galom na na yellow yellow no kra na this is for ba na bo no bro sa enti dan ko say union this year lesson 2020 say yem fafu anye amanyosem na ngba bi we ase akwa kodri at the age of 2024 year election. Now, what do na say? Now, now, Kufu Addo catch them say, Russia-Ukraine war, eh, Han, because a major of oil, no, na Ghana for carefree Russia, and I, yeah, and you know, you drains, ah, and also so grains, no,
0: grain, yeah,
2: ye, grains near carefree Ukraine, and to, and I want be a friend of sunflower,
0: yeah.
2: Ukraine, so I'm here, you're crying, a free, a some
0: flat
2: near carefree Ukraine, but. Oil dear Ghana Nibia and say oil company and a crack oil power fuel hey, Russia
0: country sir.
2: Yeah, hey, hey, Russia. You see, anti fight echo to sa two countries are omuye your major trading partners no. In Tokwa Koswa, your home heading,
0: ebetri.
2: But here is the case, those countries are more contokano, and should any trading partners do. But your fake can be Strait of Hormuz, a horn and tokwanijina. Emma Sheponko, Bima, Aya, Emma Petru no Kosro. 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Se wenjai within the next 5 months. Hmm?
0: Mm-hmm.
2: Unimse ba sumi, nisa ye rea September.
0: Yeah.
2: October, November, December. January, February, Sentoka we nyaya, petrol can rise more than 30 cedis per liter. Na no more can.
0: Oh yeah.
2: You see, anti a risk a big the economic countries now, yeah, developing countries no.
0: Yeah.
2: Very high.
0: Yeah.
2: Anti mamu tanga anti we are seeing any sadim ye any sadim born in Ibiom say ye wa mamu mwa anasi eti echira bibia ever turning into politics. Anti me nyadu mani nyiye. Anti mamu say I feel you know me. I per se, I'm not can't quite say that. I'm only a draw for your fine. You said the time, you didn't have time. Ah, now draw for your time for. You only asked that. See, ye your man boy for us. Your man, your dear team or ding. Ebe magana for one trouble. Now said your friends, your man one day. Ah, air condition, one more day. Via team, one more day. No, NPP the upper power. Ah, ye best year free via team. I could there who. Abra fine. Kurali yenye si kan tobi. 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
0: Yeah.
2: Me ye tinye lusu leshe mpoto sa. 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Hey. Ghana Drivers Association. And this is Mubusiani. They are not your friends. They are not your family members. I'm not your Russian friend. No, I'm not my sister. The best. If we hear some more price in my Muntum, some more Yana Sah. Now, where's the money Ghana for? And I'm people for
0: me. As an Ababas, I just say a transport ministry crab.
2: Fantastic. I'm not a Sasha, so me a driver, me a taxi driver.
0: Yeah.
2: Very good. Inti minimum, I make
0: him.
2: Yeah. You do station, wow. Obia Kasasha sending him. I mean, I'm a conversation. Was it? The more than a more yah any power born, Sam, say, and people the all power. Now I said, yeah, catch them, say, Krobi, a wife, friend of Russia, home your Ghana, cranny oil, over oil companies, do a Ghana, do do an eye Russia for company, you can be any fewer, do do an eye Russia for company, or more contoka. But we are Ghana crack drain, heat free power, we are seeing our per control produce heat, Ukraine. I know my idea, a friend saying, a panel, a sound of
0: fly.
2: But yeah, your clapper, your Ukraine, Homson, according to what, crowd, do a power, Eddie Free.
4: ye bi amfi Ukraine ye koko diwa ntin tokwa na ba ho no te fully Ghana will suffer to extent say ye close borders nyina mo si dabi mo ye ntia se Russia Ukraine want me my ho nchire sa ene common Strait of Hormuz ordinary Strait of Hormuz US are on ntin ba bi kunu tokwa enka fa Ghana ho ben she said ne mo ma patrol no so no ano pay 1st September na me nua person ye comparison ye fi ho no na 14.99 yo 1st September o dey fans ye do 30 scrap per liter and I ye be come ye ntie mo twini nyina no ye timi drop on to say 14.99
5: that's 15
4: I mean fans is 15 very good
5: yeah
4: ye running up
5: yeah
4: yes and na oba ye within 18 good months pe but so me he o hwem fam fie mo twi compare 18 months eye ye akwa na wo na ne sia fifi abusi afọ ne sia fifi o dey do 16.39 also be run na 16.40 for any run here
5: as far as any run no say above 50.50 and a 51 and not yede
4: that's not count and we are 39
5: there below 50
4: very good
5: 16
4: aha and you fan say 16
5: yeah
4: very good and say audit this and do 17.90
5: that's 18
4: and say wo obedi boss no bi nwotwe afi ba ko mienu primary Bosume maku maku do nwotwe now we dey compare MPP 8 years ah hey awurade mathematics be ni
5: 18 months
4: nkunta be mpa na ndisi for asha se nyeyi me per my me statistician o tre se statistically no ndisi 8 years ah omo betting the full na ko 60 series per liter ndisi 8 years ah
5: day in and day out senye ka say world market price and so enyina and so acquire be affected here
4: very good ntise e kon say ya na say US and jam to kwano ko say make na to 20

0: Asia side one out on oil and my Africa view. 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
1: All right.
0: And definitely at the troubles where Brian here what happened. And think the only source of our oil no is Strait of Hormuz one anchor Edeban. Now me can you answer no Ghana and crack oil on fa yeah oil on first Strait of Hormuz. Yeah oil free techie. And think then and to pa and fire on a hotel. Ghana oil I can if you take it, take oil on first Strait of Hormuz. Yeah then I'm the oil now I could
1: be saying for the
0: second Sanda Bonic no people no. 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
2: Anka drama over.
1: Hey, and then what do you mean, Mr.
2: Daddy?
1: I'm not going to go. I mean, I'm a fool.
2: I'm a fool. I'm a fool. I'm a fool. I'm a fool.
1: I'm a fool. I'm a fool. I'm a
2: fool. I'm a fool. I'm a fool.
1: I'm a fool.
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2: oh say time be I and here ka say politicians eh some tricks eh meme ka ho bi
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2: do trickish
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2: way ka say trickish o pa kunya o kwa we fa so
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2: 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On what the count the gumba? But when you're not very ready, there be on this Akasan beer apart from Brofu. In this, I want to Brofu, politician be any more. But to a sample, Kumia and answer a prideful for a few war. No, I sound but down, no, I sound bed there, deal. No, I sign Eddie Aji at the Kodia Efferson. What we say, politicians are bedded petrol. Eh?
1: Yes.
2: Eddie, you can pay beer within the short time. Na bani me oguase because a petrol min ye ade a wo utubi e wet market project
1: a
2: wo koto firi wo de pa ndi se odi be ye se aban weti so na ni petrol bo ye se neti se ya be worry for sa no wo hwe wo de because one hwe aban wi afra bini de ndi si fo be ye se se be wi for sa na de ben sa nyina de afra because a time abe ba ye no na nemu ye ma be. But since ya World Bank a page and man de kosoro no sese ba hun se ah da bi e wo se en su ye page am e de kosoro fine be page am kosoro a enye problem se World Bank ti so na beti so a me ye hun se 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and you could see say so it's in some people I am we no one say near yeah you know and what you mum for and not say sebi you deceive to mum for what I say because good for all you know you know if I saw me in your face you good by any quality oil
1: good for you
2: good for oil you could see you say and look at more petrol is any money here day and when you call up because you have your good according and you there but still now you have to move for your team now you soon may I expect to say you know I did say you know yeah that be union for I did say oh acquire was sequoy
1: second
2: you can't do me
1: oh yeah then
2: ya bema
1: okay
2: ya bema tama MPP tam no di achire kita galon LDC tam no di ebu achire petrol ni se ene wa hifa omra out no me chire se ampa ebi ya se ya na se so we se ene mabu wa tama na MPP for di petrol e run e up no o sorry ye ba ne ya atina no kasa
1: papare
2: very good
1: okay Concerned Drivers Association.
2: Concerned Drivers Association.
1: Okay.
2: And then drive for you, yes, per password, yeah, you know, my own work, and then, near 1st September, you're two petrol, you know, wait, my out of Babacasa.
1: And what is your choice?
2: Very good. Because, oh, say, 10 beyond a binding a driver for any year. Because he ever took petrol, and was say a binding driver's classy. What did I mean, Chassis?
1: Mm-hmm.
2: You have a two patron empty transport. I is a minister and a road minister.
1: Yeah,
2: it be a quan day in Shisha Bain. Me and Suyani Dava for a Shisha because so we have to patron ma, Nipanako, a filling station. Wanna ya to move
1: pump station on the matumari.
2: The matumari, but governor offer passenger dinner cook massy dinner conkano was in one tuna catrian. But meanwhile, a dinner net. So much here, Nana, Jimmy, a buyer, and Nano pay, we will do station. We will do, I did say,
1: pump station.
2: Pump station, Yatu. Into government, so not before me to Accra. Not say 250. Not so corner say, this is to send a year, but no boy. I raise the cost. Can you want a year more car, not so a pen for so?
1: I carry my dad.
2: Very good. It is, I was said, before you ever two, I know, and now say, I check a crowd and got 3 days. I was saying, new prices back. Na driver ni wuto no ti ma mi so wuto no to the sense me kwa fuka me ni driver ni nkokonto kwa
1: yeah
2: se driver ni pe no no di ni buo e beto asensia asen
1: asensia dem
2: dem because e se si aye kase ye to potom ye ba ko so fu chire station o kada driver no fi se oko ha ni so fu chira o pe so di 10 cities but meanwhile, yes, I have no bonnet here. But also, I say, we are here, can you bet in our Sahana fee? And then a passenger and a double in Topa. Because, brother, you need a social passenger, passenger is so on chassis. And today, we want to say, true, police case is an aqua.
1: Baby Kupao.
2: I am very serious. Be crana. Because, see, a check.
3: There is 50 places in Kenya New Year. Thank you, Eddie says, come. But because of crazy people, and I always say, and the end of the trade, I trace in 50 places.
1: Yeah.
3: But I say, see, I hear come once and assembly to sign new price. We have an okay, I was saying, and was it by Friday? I was saying, new price, the echo station. Yeah.
1: Okay.
3: Yeah, chairman, driver, maybe I say, from here to Sunday, every day, I mean, new. 25 cities, but yes, yes, say be a some personal in the same way. I raise it to say, I intend be a any patron. I have to know who check here. It's the super pepper,
1: yeah.
3: Not driver, me and I want to say, not person, yes, and I want to say, but I say, see, I yet to wait. Who wants a channel over for castle walk with Sunano? Dobe ni so beje 30 cedis.
4: O betu.
3: Passenger so so ntiasie. Ba die le didie le besi. Ento kwa neba. It is a road minister e tenase e masa nyema we nyina e dane ntokwa. Be ni be percent ntokwa ba.
4: Okay.
3: Because it's what to fuel ma. E was all tenase now the transportation no ye dey e fre portal for GPR 24 114 association mo nyina mo tenase na mo dey nyema ye dey eguna kwam. No be am say a china Miko Kumasi, I have 50 cities. I is a 55. I'm not saying 50 cities one person.
4: Yeah.
3: But one for Sanemo, we have to know no double. And if you say Makojina pump station, Mabu diesel. First name you buy 1,005. Nanemo Obama na kuzi 1,007. I also say 1,007. The difference there on Mitchell Gupasi
4: is 200. No.
3: A yeb mistake.
4: All right.
3: Until me yesterday, I buy and say. Sir. Ukraine, Russia, any one pandemic in our bedded befrau, so this is how you know. You believe this animal to change. Nayan Casa, you're planning here for your own 100. May you just all the time you demand it? Abrofono.
4: Tell my oil refinery, tall and a centuno.
3: Ebbsy, as he said.
4: I feel like almost saying, "Shall see how more."
3: Let the man who get beer, ya done ya won't cook wasa, cook wasa. Ye shyan ye nko ye nim. Ye wan genius. E wa man fu asabi ye dia ye tri no mo. Bi mo kwa wa asa de be ye dwuma ma. Abofo. But ye die die ye nya ya bi se ye pesi ye ni ye.
4: Are dia.
3: Abura ni ba ye. E na pesi mi nku mi nya. Because some people from buy and kasa sound good for oil no. But me and G and the Kusa to my oil refinery, you wanna because some of your workers walk right there more. But I'm by you, I don't say they pay in Chenyanti, your first idea of uncle good for oil. And Kusi, I say, and this is so by your subby best for that to us. I'm a sir company, no idea, you know, best for that to all.
4: All right.
3: If you send your money in a company that be a Ghana, you're creating. If you see answer some free Sanya Mano, I'm more money say young Casa, yeah, because sir, all your non Sanya Manamana, yeah, you know, at least, sir, as what you could tell no one your money in Kevin free.
4: Yeah, well, sir, yeah, can you say, Diana, maybe be so on Udu and Rossin, sir? Then he is here,
3: sir,
4: on these four issues.
3: So then, yeah,
4: one, were a very good three ideas, sir. I think I've jotted down, yeah, be dear, no come. Timamu for pe answers. Politicians and so Naji idea for such a change almost in the control my.
3: What we say? Yet Timamu for and the only thing is a unique saying.
4: Good.
3: What you say? Because they say too many.

0: de ama wo
1: politician
0: very good
1: enye mia wo de ama
0: politician asa asa na me
1: okay
0: fan to na me ma watch as e say similar e no so wo shisha wo ni ma yie
1: okay
0: abani ya trouble yo ye de man panini aku ayi de say president
1: mess era John Dramani
0: Mahama John Dramani ye go abaye president enti wo ministers na wa form no say increment be abekwa fine obi an si ukwan but meet mamuni no say ne be me nimi nua taxi driver me ne truck driver ye nya problem enti aso wo hyehye
1: okay
0: road minister
1: all right
0: wo hyehye sa ne ma wonya because ya to patrol ma enti kan free me ekosi Friday
1: na so bia hu nyo
0: so bia hu nyo otia
1: all right
0: na ko fa problem an fa ma
1: but that's it. Make out, sir, chairman Osam and our team in Canona. Also, we a quick information. Jinajine Sampa Road is not the handwork of NDC. The contract was awarded on the 11th day of December 2024. They should stop the lies and tell the people the truth. Ni oblite kome. Norbert Anna Beek SL also share in life. Samson Kuju share in life. Prince of Prince share in life. Or say Moye Chuma. And the whole banana share can say we a political arena. Na Yankoma ye di no yedi can bako yedi bako we. Na yanko the next one so kakra. It's an se brain ti. So do walk a crab just a minute each bina yenfa and ye bia kaka akrabi yemfenu complete nti ma mi ti o orobio
2: me ya
1: ofata sorry
2: with a quick rebuttal
1: no yeah, just a minute yes, or two
2: doctor na wo friend no ono ye gbo ho e na o chire
1: say oh energy expert mhm
2: o see enye ntokwa e na ma fu e no ne price na ye dem e ko so nti ye ndc for ye nka se ntokwa be ko no ho e na ma fu e le ye dem.
1: But why should politicians do this always? What time? 2020, what year campaign? It is an increment being so abundant. Why should I didn't know what to my first?
2: Papa,
1: he was listening to

0: dollar rate to a year currency. Ah, would you know? Might be our craft different. Yeah, Ghana City, no, say Pija and Nancy Boydia. You bet you made genus with the Akasi, yeah, the two fungo. And a shipment cost, any changes? No, and that third one, no, shipment cost, no, and I'm a fungo.
1: Yes, so what? Mammy, you are something you are made me. We are not a basso. Ni kala mi se mi wi
0: e just a minute madam
1: ti papa chere nti express na chere say ye ye mfa ko she ntoko se brebi eto ma ye si ye ye gold for oil ye ye butter seed nsuru fu e bo adere wo Ghana hanu but e ye shipping cost who is a shipping cost ma kra no mo bia e ba but o di o le mo no be di value ma o be ti ye shipping cost ti shipping cost no ba si ayere o mo tu nti network.
0: Medase,
1: the
0: better
1: is to be able to come and me to be a bit to be a bit to be a bit to be a bit to be a bit to be a bit to be a bit to be a bit to be a bit to be a bit to be a bit to be a bit to be a bit to be a bit to be a bit to be a bit to be a bit to be a bit to
0: be
1: a
0: Medase pa.
1: Me ko
0: Shantino nche. Shantino nchubwa mbe tu
2: mene. Shantino nchubwa mbe Shantino.
0: Shantino, sorry. Yes. Fachile ba. Right. Shantino, yeah.
2: Wanse, saanko mkonsa sena ya expert binu mbidino. Mbe hui ya mbe hui.
0: I know the person I interviewed.
2: Yeah, you may know him. You may know him. Let me, I'm coming. Mm-hmm. You get me. Mpesa, you know, we are all experts because of research today.
0: Yeah.
2: You understand me? I'm a researcher. I've told you.
0: Yeah.
2: Uh-huh. And you want to say, Mwahanka, I'll question him. Okay? Global fuel and petroleum pump prices.
0: Mm-hmm.
2: Global oil market trends. Still.
0: Mm-hmm.
2: Global oil market trends.
0: Mm-hmm.
2: Crude oil, no? Or say, it was because of what? Geopolitical. I don't know. Ekosun. No, I can't geopolitical. I don't want a shipment. Minya,
0: Debbie,
2: a shipment.
0: Mm-hmm.
2: Geopolitical idea, and your politics are also global.
0: Mm-hmm.
2: And I can fast add your number.
0: But that can also increase price.
2: Fantastic,
0: of
2: fantastic. It can increase it. In Timanan country, I say it is because of our exchange rate in Kwa. And okay, it's not exchange rate.
0: Oma, three reasons. Say,
2: What catch them say? Fuel prices, yeah. It's only depend on your friends and your currency because of dollar CD depreciation. Yes, I'm
0: only and this time round, you know, the shipment.
2: And I'm faking one. And I'm a catcher. Some concession on your bed in Omunyai. Because I'm can't say, these three metal are you know, one can't be a political. And I'm a catcher and say, Oma or points, no. Geopolitical wasn't part. And I'm telling you today, say, Oshia global oil adana akosuna. It's because one of the major area I contribute to, apart from the currency value, no, and our exchange rate, no. We come home, geopolitical adia air koso, and we are to say, US is the big, the giant, US and Ankasankaso are the giant economy in the world. Mm-hmm. He's suffering. Oko ni country ma ya tutu fuwe mko go reso US ya tutu fuwe mwa. Oko Europe, the entire Europeans are crying about Strait of Hormuz. Oko some part of the Asia. Geopolitical, you know, even Iran kasa owa oyo. Who didn't say Israel into oyo?
0: Maybe.
2: Okra oyo.
0: Mm-hmm.
2: Oman kasa people are demonstrating. Why? It's because of the geopolitical abna air kosono. Certainly, say ya broke, ya tutu Strait of Hormuz mwa. And the normal blow the koso, if you say, yeah, oh, my catch was a young car on free Iran.
0: All right. Yeah,

0: will free Turkey. But say ya can human
1: free. Ya
0: can human free. Ya can human free. Straight of Hormuz na Edeba. Ah, any petrol. Definitely cost number cost.
1: That's very interesting.
0: Ebe check. Who shall do Ghana Prana? Say, can I take it 6 months? You better not take it 1 year because you are broke straight, no? And definitely it will incur costs.
1: Yeah.
0: What you are saying? And the foreign country, I say, he is depending on our foreign currency in Kwa because of the exchange rate in Kwa because of some of three major points in Abu Boson. Geopolitical is part of.
1: I can only one fund counting Kwa.
0: I don't want to. I mean, hold me responsible.
1: That's it.
0: So, Minister, I'm concerned. No,
1: but they don't use that way.
0: Okay, Minister.
1: We give you credit that we should. I should have said yes, because Ono being the expert. Boy, the
0: very well, he may be expert, but he may be wrong sometimes.
1: No,
0: oh,
1: not. I be named BBS. But yeah, NGD and him saying the education, but by another washery.
0: Why are they?
1: I said the Woody Campbell amount
0: to them. I didn't listen to him fully. But when you catch them, say, you're not expert to have a chairman, you want to say that full and now you're too. It was as a result of
1: you've given another education to our
2: medicine. Yes,
1: politician.
2: It's very good. On any time, man, and I buy was soon. Now you're free, be man, be church and same with the
1: other expert, okay.
2: But on no, no position in the obedience, there would never be
1: on Casa. Okay, so now you're going to from on Casa.
2: Oh, Tier, and somehow, okay. Yes, he said, Bobo said, if you swear to me, I can't trust a dentist.
1: Engineer,
2: on the world, crew are you all? I know, so I doctor. And what makes them say, and yes, when they are never me and such,
1: let him
2: Nyamichere se senne enya enrade ne so nenye because enrade ni we obi onu so be can say na MPP tam na we obi so tra ka say ne onu so kan enim won dia de ne to ni nyina ni yelo ne yeri ne se kwan benye be fa so a sa kru o yo ne sa ne mane ma no timo mu fu o wan fu obi a ho beto no arenye sa ti do ni solution here free any say fine. Nema betu to ye. Na ban beti so. Sa ban anti so de ye hu se. Ne ye kan bi ya ye ntoro. Wati ne mi chase. Se bibi bi aba from ne ye ti so a eye fine. Ya anti so a nemu me ne me hwehwe ne se. Eh?
1: Yeah.
2: Sa Minister of Road and Transport e betena se. No ne adraba for ahyehye prices. Send your baby will be a hobby to be a better than was because we are a banner, would ye a man in me in Cosi Chanopa? In Topa, you written one crani, Kumasi, any other areas, you know, and yes, and Kutua. Because say, Bassi, no one tells you, and she says, I'm your manner, and the problem never. Why you came here, we bet mamma will be and knock out to be a police station, some album. What's in the chassis? In the essay, and say, a binding shannon yen, she shan ye. Send a double new Uber tunnel, Timonisu of Foka, when you send me the 1 CD, 50 pesos in the Afro car. Problem being in back, double inquiry said, hey, I'll call you 3 CDs, 2 CDs, 5 CDs. Not near ever 2 years, intimidacy.
1: Medase, Uti Shalom 100.3 na political arena, and now was so Uti, me patrol passe, or the message, you know, ever bring a back kind amount. Nah, and you may chairman by a beginner fee or do you say okay you could eat 3 6 months. The chairman may be good but my body how many might you go. Oh David be a channel. We are live on Facebook. Eddie over to me Eddie audience so Eddie Abrena and you may ya can kind of wadaruma pa Mr. Now you call the next one so 24 I economy Eddie Asema ba. Honorable Kennedy or Senya Kon Eye Mrashebe Jani Emma Eye Achim Swedro or say NDC 4 but 24 I economy amudia bayi I said that by atasu mo I said that atasu be dada I said we be mine 1:3:3 now on my friends 1:3:3 dieno enti enyampa babi oduni die enyampa chama amisha sinfusion
3: Ada si, minia.
2: ano me kansasim ro ha se ye nua ye papa ye wo fai John Dramani Mahama said no we are the buy no ana sa project we are work ho asem no nke ya de ebe bo ano na ne MCs ni ni DCs bi mu ebe di ne hwammo
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1: eh
2: dey nsase na dey yes a 24 hour economy sisi a me no ka say ko drop japokrom injection what that sa land no so ana nanom so mo mpene ma ba bia ye be yes a 24 hour economy no ye mpene e me yenye sa adwuma no
1: that's a very beneficial to the town so
2: a bears now go yard the NSM in previous year. You say at the 24 hour economy now, yeah, you know, a everlasting project. Oh,
1: yeah,
2: and then just a short, you be that mobile, and that's a 24 hour economy. So I won't come once. When you're so good, videos, you know, now we're saying, yeah, grounds to sit here,
1: architecture, a design,
2: and designing. Now we're saying, you're losing here. Now that's it, we say, yeah, you were from. So we get designer, are you for here? Now we get here assembly no. Air catcher na not some previous assembly that didn't work. To the sense that we get designer, you're designing. Now we get the lander, you're the best idea we are. It tells you say. I go be the moody.
1: Na se land no enso.
2: Land no
1: enso. Me
2: dia, we dey inform the cool dey any fanto. She be cool. We so busy 24 hour economy. She be be station work. Station na you choke.
1: Okay.
2: But what? More Sunday I come base station. Now, dear, I'm working myself. No, Musi. Who we are? Cold room.
1: A cold room, yeah.
2: Fire service room.
1: Yeah.
2: Police room.
1: Mm-hmm.
2: School room.
1: Mm-hmm.
2: Banks.
1: Mm-hmm.
2: But what?
1: Yeah.
2: At the same time, you're parking cars.
1: You're being a car park.
2: Car park.
1: That was it.
2: That was it. Fine. The minute. Mm-hmm. Some in previous was the only issue here, but come to wash it here.
1: I bet.
2: What I say, Nana no go be bua be bua no no. But was the only issue here, but come to wash it
1: here. Onisa ben.
2: Break up for the only issue here, you know me. Say, 24 hour economy here, baby, see here. At least, you know me. Say, and you the big project here, baby.
1: But you remember. Ne obobo nyina se ewo mu no and this for this question ya interest e betumi answer that we that market World Bank marketer MPP time mum sisi ye on si fire service omo and omo crèche and a measure room omo wo eye we enti
2: no plan to Facebook
1: on format to my near here wadaruma
2: Because you see a young marketer for 24 hours, day in day out, will be a year tomorrow. And I'm a boy,
1: yeah.
2: This is a woman, see market, a bell boy, come in, I say, the township, any other Iina Kana, check my nature. I say, a good room,
1: yeah.
2: Assembly will land big land war. You bet myself with it. I feel too. What was I, Sinase? What was Sinase? Sa I for go for the say GBC for on the land be to but be a trade fair.
1: Okay.
2: Kesina say be a dan and a broken township. Say ye kasi ye yet sa I say mine be crusade war.
1: Go for call
2: the whole broken Nipa is free outside the crab and crown. Oman crop
3: that was males. Okay, it is.
2: Nipa no buy and park in Kaye. Sandland, no papa, you may be winning now. After 24 hour economy, now yet. See, I can see a yes up project in Oha. It can be a big rental crown or more kind of crown. You can't have Brussels. You can't land in the crab. But because they are selfish. The self-interest in tea. Niamaka na maka.
3: Obi benya projecta ye.
2: Niamaka se mani ya no, niamaka se meye, no one ame ye ninti no. 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Se konfo si krobe wa, because, I know we na man, panyiri, eh ye di ama. Ghana, I say 22 se 21 why I say I really know 27 because I'm seeing him in the no more so no, by that I would have said, man. There was a time when I'm mastery if you jump, so I'm going to just stop saying, ah, now I'm stop there, you have a month for me. They are some friends of my church, waste of energy, waste of money. Because he ain't come to Great Shaming Party. 24 hour economy, I hear come say assassinate that. Assassinate that, sir. Toilet, you will have a 7 acres or 6 acres. Now, 7 previous, you have got 4 acres, 6 acres, you didn't.
3: Be a number saying, I spread in.
2: Oh, I spread now, Kaifa. Oh, I spread now, Kaifa. Now, buy a boka, I hear asphalt. Musi, you have to sell asphalt, you know. And yet, 24 hour economy. Question for us all to the state. I was saying, I'm seeing you didn't jam, Brano.
3: Let us say.
2: Zogo clinic, not land the bidder. Or when you saw Mojan land in that car, Zogo clinic, and Busassi was he say?
3: All right.
2: You can just come on my food here. I don't be a twin car was it. It's a business you ain't in a hop. Now, who is this kind of because Yakan was over here? Yakan,
3: okay. Let us see. My main call a Shanito. 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
2: No more time, no more,
4: my vida, or you are not empty.
5: And as I say, or the eye by a putu and our she or a year drop with your nerdy. You see, or my dad die 24-hour economy in some of my kind. Say, I guess I've been by you, or my day move back, or cry, Juma. Coming in this again, I'm moving. I come back to some said, you're much more money in our tier Google and see more. Yeah, and left right center. Yeah, and left right center. Ain't he? Boschena or Shen on this so the BI, I can't. What to me? And some of our power, especially woman banking, or my loan, Kakranka, soft loan. Now, commodity for China and Dubai. Some commodity near Obama, Abu or Maimu, Wendy, Atrona or Mordino. Ghana for Edasu who do a more responsible. Cop him say, Omobayano, Omoheno Money. Now, I am a Mr. 24-hour market. They be I see your money. Already your market to add that. There were nice market, maybe an hour ago, American Thursday market. BBO, your police post. Your fire for Necraya Sunday, your friends say ambulance service.
6: Yeah, I'm sure.
5: I'm sure.
6: That's the World Bank project.
5: Yes,
6: can I?
5: I mean, now almost our clutch. Oh, schools,
6: yeah,
5: school. Very good. Your lay in our pavement ties come up. And to say your PBI rehearsals near per se 24 hour market now. You can hear Juman Pampa. Young cost at all. Near test what is in here. When you be asa, your big market, oh, Kuma, Oko Akra Mama, Central Market in Europe.
6: Yeah.
5: I go to the DNA Central Market and Portrack. A bond on CO Biapon. Now, say, call their car where near Trotry, offer no do, so do for Pancron, do for one where you
6: see. Ah, yeah.
5: I say, Papa, Pancron,
6: over 10 years, yeah.
5: Meaning, I 24 hour scamming in the middle.
6: And as what is 24 hour?
5: I mean, I 24 hour economy. I don't have found out to me, it's a 24 hour Pancron, 24 hour market here. And you offer Pancron. No, I cost 24 hours. No, I can't charge for four. Say a bear and go for the bear. They say, make it for me a bear for four, not five, five. This is how I wanted to turn an NDC for a camp. Pancrono, I couldn't know what he said. Only I know what he said, and say, I'm warm. Into once a 4 hours, I see a pipe, taffo. Into when we met me back now, we're in Aborono. Not 24 hour market, 24 hour mates. Taffo in our wedding. Or pie. And this has to be a funny economy in fact, and my dad are gonna form an in the year. And some people in this fucking car, as I saw my hand on two animals.

0: see a minketia. 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
1: You mean NDC national chairman?
0: Yes. My bomb pie power. On a more castle. On memo move free light. Never no panopa. What you say?
1: Yeah.
0: On my cousin Nuncia, never want to ask Nuncia to compensate the bitch.
1: I didn't know who producing is a demand and supply.
0: Oh, my dear.
1: Who be in demand, dear? How would you supply?
0: Tell me, who is helping?
1: I said, I have to ask.
0: Yes,
1: maybe some will be out here.
0: Who is a very intelligent question? I have to ask. Where are you? Okay, question me. Nanko said, Ghana, who is a homobran on my campaign? Is ah, Nancy, yes, here, Pen Nadia. Madame Fudu, Prince Minchel, our Tibaho, or Son Nadia. Oh, no, Nemcrowing, you do not want it. And as hard time now, Nipana quest me to a so called man. Change that soya Nadiana. And I abandon the Bayam Master, may Yamadia supply gun and EBO Sibai. When I have rhetorical questions and gun of
1: football,
0: I bet
1: you.
0: Oh, no man, 24-hour market, you'll be 24-hour market tomorrow. Or say, abandon bar. Be more night club. I'm a pa.
2: No, Mia, where is the sauce? On any sauces way. Sauces, on any sauces way. On any sauces way. Shalom radio, Mbatati. 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Aye, platform Kasia. Nipati pa. By footy, Nippa will breathe here. And to say Nippa Kasama, beside a sauce. Not improve. But I'm not sure what Baby Edry. Baby Edry. Meba. Oh, Uma Mimi. Oh, so it's a head of sources. Let me see my corner. Oh, so it's a head of sources. Probably no. Until we are kind of a boot table. My man come and say, Mimi, I can't send me free. Na Mini Gini Biano. We are my TSC. I chose to say, oh, you are very catam. Oh, so I went home. Yes, nso metanda so ma menkasa. Unyanim. Na omoka se brekum ba be yesi market no. Se one. Eya bana sase. Yes, eya bana sase. E wo se brekum fo nyina agitum se ho. Eya bana sase. Two. Basic ejetia market. Un masase abere yesi ejetia market. Chairman. Kore. Asase abere yesi ejetia market. Eya how many acres? Go and search. Kotokrabo market. Somebody said market in the dini. Base in net, say. But His Excellency don't the money, Muhammad. A see, a man, a baba, then, a bayaduma. And the KJT market, and the working. Shabasa, see, a baby see, and a yaduma. Ne, who could be Jeremy Abensas as you? As I see, Ketua, a double beer, and a baby, my super fast war. But I met what, Mazi. This is the hard time, Agana, yes, I said. Yeah, yes, sir. Never say an abronson, yen, Hebrukuma, a dare busy. As I say, to our busy, no buy an abronson. Almost a sword, yeah, only a man quarrel, then a boss here or so. As a friend, I never came out on a sorrow, only a man a boss here or so. Now, friend, any people here. This is a hard time, and see, as I said, dear, Mother Cassa Usha, and I say, Yem fought you to the bend your money in a year. Now, every year, Brukum Yen and I, then, you back over Akuduja, Monsua Banfaso. Busy, I will go over that. Nando do a same pane. A man quanya de. Say, Metro, what must ye? Saba, no man, baby, when bets more pushy walk on my wire come. I come. 24-hour economy. I His Excellency John Domenum Hammer. Need to smoke a siet. I know per se or the Babu Agana for. Now, never say, MP before, but ye see any say. MP before, but ye see any say. Your monipa a memoir, a ye fear nine, Eddie Mano. So, him say, fear nine. 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Adia, I was say extension of electricity. And if you could become ha, transform another new one, but the Kesia ba, chairman ya we, ah be fix it. Ewo ho. Into yes. Ah, I was say Ghana, ne chairman. Bisa say chairman who say bedun kania no bedun kufa se kwa bedun mabamu kaya. 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
3: Passport office. Aha. Mm-hmm. And honorable minister for foreign
2: affairs. No. Samuel Kujeto Abla. Come on, can it?
3: Samuel Kujeto Abla.
2: Mm-hmm.
3: Treasure day, night, and dawn.
2: Yes. Enim.
3: Bebo. And on my passport office in the capital, Kwana, other regions.
2: Passport. Yes. Mitrima Chirano.
3: Daniel. Oh, and not treasure.
2: Uh-huh. 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
3: from the cities
2: because hello oh I'm not going to master who's stopping the manager. Church and missing. Oh, no, no, no, no, no, no, no, no, no, no, no, no, no, no, no, no, no, no, no, no, no, no, no, no, no, no, no, no, no, no, no, no, no, no, no, no, no, no, no, no, no, no, no, no, no, no, no, no, no, no, no, no, no, no, no, no, no, no, no, no, no, no, no, no, no, no, no, no, no, no, one set over there. Even at dawn, they are working. You could have to say manufacturing enter a company, sir. You can watch him.
3: You know what I would love saying about the Canada? Uh-huh. Sir, the passport office, for your example, from the capital, the treasury, seven American Mammy, let's focus on the regional and district offices in India, they close their normal time.
2: Oh, sir, I'm a metro me. Sir, aye from district level ho no enye aduma wo ho what I say but akesim aye national levels no ho no aye no come this year me no mama profession ho no aye dem dem no ta win ya ho no aye aduma nti no passport no kwa ko ya ti passport no kwa ko ya ya de bra fie o ti ya na ya fro na wa beje
4: Good evening. Hello.
5: Good evening. Mama Choco was so ahead, shall my inch you give a bit of a selfie. Mama Choco, you're ahead, shall I? Good evening. Good evening. Hello, good evening. Hello, good evening. Oh, so, Adama, so I'll make a summer there. Hello, good evening.
4: Hello. Abdul Samad, you can say from Mombasa. You can hear me from Mombasa. I'm from Mombasa. I'm from Mombasa. I'm from Mombasa.
6: Yes, so yeah, that's a part. Good evening, with you, baby.
7: Good evening, boss.
6: Joshua, ain't you?
7: I'm going to go to the house. I abandoned ba funny any school then any name of you I said yeah upo and so yeah but what you know and you would say we are buying our Jimmy Pong and we are banana on you in the pound and yes yeah which and the wood and the yaka never the patriarch who you are the guy campaign you find your politics you find your way now who do you have a Russia you know every gun of your one yet yet yet yet yet yet yet yet yet yet yet yet yet Oh, no, you are the only guy. You are walking out there. I was there to be on wall. it be a maker. Yeah, what can I woman? You never get a factory. Yam yam, what was me and Quavy and never be an animal. 17 or nine more. You are moving ye, they are watching it.
6: Yes, sir, that's a pa. Hello, good evening.
8: Oh, good evening, yeah.
6: Bajo, udi ba ka safi?
8: Ah, me bajo ko fanti ni o bema.
6: Mai ti o.
8: Yo, wo je me je ni mle mo afuto ka kre bi. Akunye na wa betra so, ne binim no mo ti so no mo sore na wa betra so. Wa be ya den te mi. E ni mi so tro fo ni binim a, de go with their stomach. Na mi ni so wo da wo nya sa da. Na wo ya sa sa report o me amagra ko fi he, e na wa ra se ko. Report o bi ye ya den te pe pe. Na ya ko bi a mi ni mi de ni bi. Mi ni ever since I NDC the power, never been part of so in Fabra Boom. MPP Chabin, number question, I'm 25 cities. NDC by 1 year, near 8 months, and yet 25 cities are in the chat. And this is what I have some job project, township, me chat in the city. I start from some project, treating them, which is not anywhere ever. Give us a for your mama and the Cassandra Yard Bosso. And someone can even know you. The way I saw Chelsea and Chelsea talk. Obian himself, Yaya Boko Kwai, MPP, I made my contract. It's only to form your scammers, I want some of my contract. And that, yeah, a full name, Obian, never said this before. And this for two scammers, no. I remember someone to me, yeah, Munja, Obama, and you, Obiso, I said, I'm saying,
6: oh, yeah, that's a part. I've taken it in a good way. Hello, good evening.
9: Hello.
6: Good evening.
9: Fine.
6: Good evening, baby. How are you? Roger, don't you imagine, baby, MC online and shut down anymore.
9: Now I'm back for a brand year. Now people are telling us, Chairman George Hendrick, you come to the man class. Minya, and this is for we are now on some more market canon. Ah, BBT, I want to say now we are not moving to so or more position in some market canon. Just the more by a gram of the dollar a campaign. More the dollar of the transom and the Amadola, you see, near my money, I must say, I'm on my dollar about phones. Mama don't have a phone go. Since the DMT and you don't have a point to be in the home. As you can, once you get any comment for a month for where they went back to the car, you can put me out today for a month for Ghana. Any more, it's a moment. The Canadian men say you're fine, you're fine, you're fine. Russia, only Ukraine, Joka. Moka, you said, your mama, or see, now Russia and Ukraine, Joka, you're fine, you're fine, you're fine, you're fine, you're fine, you're fine, you're fine, you're fine, you're fine, you're fine, you're fine,
10: I don't know.
6: Good evening.
10: Good evening.
6: Good evening. Good
10: evening.
6: Good
10: evening. Good evening. Good evening. Good evening. Good evening. Good evening. Good evening. Good evening. Good evening. Good evening. Good evening. Good evening. Good evening. What I say, yeah, you want my new move, any one land a war, my new, I didn't call ya, yeah, I see actually, and you wouldn't hear, and the air come with them. Yes, Della, who's it Della Buffum? Della Buffum's in milk or so. They say, who call my crowd, who's in Toshi, who's in the air, who's in the Scaprano? Say, Shepa, can of crest, who can of crest, and my uncle. Aden, yeah, come. Nothing job for a certain be a Muslim, I'm defending, So I am make chance yet. What is it? I am kind of crown or chin on back here in a moment. You walk up at your rabbit show. Walk up at your rabbit show.
6: Hello? Okay, yeah, that's it. Yeah, that's it. Minimum Saint Jeff, when you may come up. Hello, good evening.
11: Good evening, good evening.
6: About you, man, low volume, radio any volume, Mamma or Daruma.
11: I
6: am not sure
11: what I am doing. I am not sure what I am doing. Or the Dibri conform to a began a form to a catcher as a dundra many mamma news. Titama, or Mosha Bom, catcher say, yeah, mammy cuckoo, full wood to crew, car, or a motor crate to inform some of the cuckoo to go home on the polytank acquisition. Father will be sorry if you are done the many mamma to use, or better my way's added. None may yet imagine the other catcher for the affair, and it was something for King Joe, you used to know, great movie. That's a nice one, my lecture sign. He's all I promise you, young and old contract, only the kind. Sabibia Zonano, and of the Casasimo. I guess you have to gather Hassis. And now Kureku school, you did it three times a day, it was school, not the many mamma the Catherine say. At the animal who did school, Sabbiademan, Kraman, Kram, or Nonan Kraman Kredi. Papa, lay your material carriage near the Anabakupe. Now come up with the Anomademo. I have also said, we are more cut to the Ghana for the work in a few, 24 hour economy, be some Indian say. The sister is so small, can we are? So, Danny, the government is coming and son, Nani Papa could have been to the mountain, and the park would reach an anopa. No good money, no more callers. All my business was some of the cutter of MTP, the crowd, and you say, or we are to my dinner, could you go over the MTP? Who says to any part of one of what could yet let no good money was in the one day? I better reduce with our problem in the rest of the world as anyway.
6: Yeah, that is Oba Asuma, Obi Zuma Subina, Yemfani Mfiho. Yeah. Oba frame is 0543898692. Oba Asuma, Yemfani.
1: Yeah, no, Akasa.
6: Hello, good evening.
12: Good evening.
6: Good evening, Babi Akasa. Rajo, Yemfani, Kaba Kwa Wadaruma.
12: Yemfani, Roxin.
6: Roxin, ma Yemfani.
12: Ah, Wena Matipana, Jumapa, Mwoye. Now, you know, I don't mean to Matthew. You're not saying, and say, what you say by Abadu, a Tanga 90s. I want to both say, hey, and a Mahamaya, and a Mahamaya, but the CIA who calls on, and then you're among your money account, what's a man cat? Is there a dollar? What's a dollar back from? So that about from Susua, I was on the Mabia, so to me back from. Is there no man who's a quiet and a quarter? Stop any money more out of a target where be ye. Whoa. If you are a passa, Oka, not a more, and I'll say, Oka.
6: Majotimica. Too bad, but I say. You have been intending for being a bema, yen, yen, other topic in a fair and sorry, so. As in a cow minute be, and to be a moment of faith. Oh, David, you have been a bit, don't worry.
2: Make any other saying. Are you a Ghana? If we prove a number, a problem at the from generation upon generation. You go to no, Nedaho from 8 years back. Now it was not working. Boah, nay, man. afena papa ya sha say even kura 18 produce kakra eso ya 20,000 but you use almost by 10,000 wa and 100,000 ana ye isu enti ne ya basere ne say to ni si wo and the MPP time but man far we found one say kura me ye nya so faso na he says say John Bemoni mama say ye nya didi wonu but within some months and some days no you're going to make resources say here mo na omo tima we found wo Ghana ha na ye tu no na ye nyina wo Ghana ha na ye so it may use ni Ghana ha na ne bo abafo ama ye nyina ye nya so faso me che bibi ara na chia eh aja passes wa ba ni se na konse pa no na nko no 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
6: tie na the sink a wrap up with kalam say issues but be one minute don't worry
2: with the kalam say issues ni dey make as a kalam say na ye national threat na me tie me support to kalam say sana he says say John Bemoni mama support to kalam say because kalam say ya dia e be mo say man
6: yeah
2: because the more wish we say no nim ba bia obaka say tibrekum ho even kura obaka say tibrekum ho nya but otibrekum ha no dia na fish bi e free ha ye de be ba ha mawa we
6: yeah
2: and no be creative problem I ran am ti ye nyina ye nkan mum say MPPO say NDCO say CPPO e ye chairman ye ku na ye dundu ni nyina ye nkan mum e we should stand up na ye fa ho dren ta president na chi 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And you are the coach.
6: Yes, sir. Okay, Arthur Eric, a member of the communication team member, I'm at the National Democratic Congress. Brukum East, and a buyer. Maminko Minia Shantino, Esso. Shanti?
0: Shanito.
6: Shanito. Hey, ready.
0: Edino is very dicey.
6: Edino, Meshia Shantino Bida.
0: All right. Okay. Mida Simina. Anya Kwenya was Sandia Mam. I'm saying, can't say Ghana for say, we have been near to 24-hour market be as one, a 24-hour economy be a Munyai. And it does will be any hope. Emma will be a yes. And it does will be a new Bia, no Bia.
13: Okasano Edin himself.
0: Auntie Ghana for M for money into because mean who? 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
6: David,
0: so young guy
6: and cut topic in why you know
0: oh na sir
6: you are coming to talk about good board
0: no I'm not
6: referring to good board man can
0: you get me
6: man
0: can you see now me a wrong guy I'll retract
6: me man can cry and why retract it and you can good board as a
0: man can good board as a
6: good Mr. Galaxy excited to your nation
0: fantastic
6: means Ben you have the impact and effect
0: very good
6: and it means a bit to me as
0: open that's it omo ba omo se me menka good board crossing sam nanti ya omo jijina mo gana ha ka say they will make sure say omo ba omo be ma galamse ya say ya chi omo atu ah so carry abranti be fere ya bo ahin
6: yeah
0: and I know video nuni
6: ah vid
0: oko jina ho say omo ba omo yi ayifo nyina afim na era president mama ne sabe no e den candidate ka say gana fo nyina say there are some kingpins omo ye galamse I'm not saying that I'm feeling the attempt. Say, yeah, good for oil na here no it's as a result of galamsey na ya tie nwan tie no bu me yenya sika e ko toto e di e di akoje oil wa fiam no ne
13: okay sir
0: samu kan e e na ko sell suo e bu bottle mbe si tv so ah October 24th, 2024 elections and all the presentation on TV, national television, all catch that Ghana for say. Mom shed ye, Nana Akufo-Addo, I blame you. And also one radio TV also.
13: Maybe before Nana Akufo-Addo.
0: Yeah, man. Nana Akufo-Addo, no egal I'm saying.
13: Yeah, no.
0: So I don't tell me, oh, offer. Won't you even egal I'm saying. You see, who to me has never done Galamsey in this country?
13: We are not discussing. What are you interested in? Mr. Wadaroma, you have been into...
0: Who to me kita prospective money nonsense? Now, mistake, who to me, I am say, when to me, I can't check what's on your Galamsey. What you say? Anna, and Kofua, ne ekodia dance here, movement no more, and you announce what they did. Now, the American say, and they broke him. I'm saying, Nansa, only Nanya. Brokum Hanya Galam said, oh, now the first time I buy a discussy.
13: Yeah, discussy.
0: You see, fantastic. Empty, and nay, ye yeah, Galam say, Okrumha. Brokum foresee a young player, Sassistra. Connor Timmy and Yasa CBO. What to me do so chuck Krohusia? No, Nancy and Yabri. I perceive what the Galam say, Baha.
13: Okay.
0: What's your say? Yes, Subano. And it's all also me and Cass and Fias Mamati. If you say they are part of the whole
13: Babia issue, now do know.
0: Fantastic. They are all part. They are all part because ever since the institute go to
13: when him Ghana a problem.
0: And as Galam said, it's here
13: to say, yeah, now what
0: we
13: to
0: answer.
13: No, we're blaming we.
0: Ever since that,
13: we're genus with
0: the solution.
13: Of federal
0: not done so.
13: Solution,
0: the presidency too. He said he has put in his presidency on
13: yeah.
0: The Ghanaians have to come together. That time, where was the unity? Where was the name Ghana? Ghana, I never hear. Ghana, I'm not sure. As soon as you know who said, I'm not sure to have to so this is my papa consul, everyone another person who could. So she simply for Galam say,
13: shall it ever ask?
0: Much excavator,
13: she'll be in court.
0: What's it? Nasamu Mudesa, Subang with Naman, my Ben Yakoso, and a Yanamode.
13: Chimney,
0: if you want to hear, Mamma, yes, so Galam say. My name is I want our Kimpin. No, then you only can't channel because Kimpin's or kind. And yet, won't drink one and I Kimpin. What do you say? You uncle for the blue, I want to chill. So I chill to me,
13: but I say,
0: want your mom, you mean, mom, I start your way, Galamsey. Uncle teach your woman and improve for no more at your woman left, right, center of this country.
13: All right,
0: and Tina Chia will be our Jibra with you. That's a man, Chia, or see what Jibra with you.
13: Chiba for is it electoral rep communication officer?
0: Yes,
13: hey, officer, I'm not sure that's why. Chavai, for my trip, this is brand new point. Yes, so Galam said, I will come here and me. I'm in Odia.
14: Yeah, I am in the say, no, ye in the Zinato. Say Omra may she sign him and Emma winning also.
13: Science and environment.
14: Now, you were John Dramani Mahama, I can say, who told me support on any kind of money in Iran. It's never true. Because a mona motto, and this is MPP for the AED say, omo de niema bibire e bai mo bai mo ma besi sadin no mo ne mo bai no ade a enye no mo ba besi sadin ni say responsible money
13: what anu say
14: what ya say na woti wo ade enye wasa be money din foforo wo bi a wasa ni ni pa say wo tro support de ba na de na woni say ade enye no wo ntwam ah kwasi besi na ta we a sa ai de say anadwo na ma 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
13: oh cra
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14: Because nananu benka.

0: The development of the nation is politics, as chairman is saying.
1: Yeah.
0: Opowasem.
1: That's
0: also Opowasem. 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said that I said oh no and I owe to me at the two shalom and my mutie me that say yeah that I'm one by see ya yeah but pet me then carbono at 12 so oh yeah
2: 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We are not stopping until we see heaven on earth. 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We got it all. This is it. 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We got it all.
0: I was about to say, Ubusu, ETA, Shalom 100.3, and you may anchor both some yay and Saka, and ya de air to us. So, no, I guess Simon Macumaco, it do a sia, not no sia, no sia, but look of fire, and you may no sia, Cassia Bono, and so Edia Bro. 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
2: 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We got it all.
0: Anyume yabesanswa mwa jubi na yamu akwaba di abashalom kasa video si enkabo ya yensa aka na yade ebrewo ose Ashfoam Company Limited F4NFFA upe student mattress ama ye uba wankasa ena upe se ude ema 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

0: 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Your number one a stop shop or no a distributor or sanso a emma order wholesaler and a retail center or say a granny beer toilet with a whole
1: thank you Jesus
0: bro and a free drinks I would be to say Don Simon series Fruitelli Tampico can malt can consider can be your more funny be and go free and I want to yeah be a dear share one bag him open your to say a more or full bag half bag and 5 kilo and 5.5 macro can't and a sachet tomato ni na bi e oh oils are hold on or 1 liter, 2 liter, 3 liter, a cup in 5 liter. Below, needle any air milk. Or on the old air team, sanso and what brown sugar and a biscuit. Toiletries are hold with the same washing and a few bathing soaps and a few diapers. Mofani dinina, a idea on sir, ever can be. Make a say, or a foreign wines, which is a JP, a Chanet, Don Garcia, Don Sangra, and of a Hennessy, Sanso, and a minerals, any drink, which is a bigoon, Sanina, a Zap Apple, Vena Mineral Water, and his Wahudun in a B. Elna Sue, Yen Fenno, a 0248-68-57-30 0258-48-2800 0551-477-756 Make us say, or see if you need to call Damwa Hotel, a Brickum Hayah. Magdi Dental Clinic, and so at for saying you may be more than pa na ma a year will noon a city in your home. Obi and will fair on them, no stray and no casabusua, ye and your dear to me in one. The signing tea, and you may ye can fool Magdi a year. Dental clinic and amount was a city idea in here, pa. Babes and Cabon Padia and yet a similar debia and a non cat ya debia. So, boss, and so choose and say, oh, Bajira Chum, a debia per se, oh, your simbia, or Babby Mabufra, and you'll be able to remember an assay, or Bukum, Crosso Station, and Chihuahua, Yenferno, 0249-528933-0205-077519. Admission. Brickum Star Senior High. 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Free SHS. 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Free tuition. Free uniform. Free books. Enafe free tables. We. Enye. 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Isa nse. 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Free SHS ni hon kwande. And you may win Obenya admission in progress. Emma GHS student, I want to air quote senior high school 1 2026. Admission and so a progress. Emma senior high school 2 and a few high school 3. Form of general form to uniform 3 in IF form. Omo HR general art, home economics, business, agriculture, visual art, and a few general science. School no a YEC examination center. Omo a qualified experience and a few graduate teachers are. Omo chira obana dia a idea omo abofano a bet in huwa dia pa. Stop sec and a from. Mepacho a yanua from 0243-64-3251-0209-149-762-055-5208-NFA28. Christ our strong tower. Stop sick and no. And you may cement vital herbal mixture and a year come for a dear mouth. Oh, severe waist pain, we see a bull great, oh, yeah. Sanso and a monsoir more a motor and say a little fire a year, monan to the community and amino or sentinel or sciatica and a yo. Bema, say, won't you may endure me, my semi, and you may bomb. Na chasse enonum aye semis vita herbal mixture and any capsules in a bit to me wapa. 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

0: okumasiedum ensoma ya bua no free mmemu ne amahodo so ena ebra so se ye de bramu ikase boyi efa radio stations de bro ha edusianum so gana ne amano ne ena ye de atopisfmonline.com And somebody did bring my numerator. Did Marco Tribi any?
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1: MPP Amanyo Kodia, Tujase, Penia, Wada Bank of Ghana, no Yenidi.
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5: The role of the church, the Christian religious organizations and Christian generally to the establishment of the Ghanaian state.
1: Saso ena ye die ni bechem won fifi mantem gomua ogwa krom ena beto dwasa asase sem manso ntini panso na womo epram enwumre sempi na ka wehu na yesi nkonwa ye de ensom yemfa seda ema enwumre
0: yemfa seda ma
6: Can come. I am a quiet Casco magazine of an auto electrician, the or a power of an starter, generator, water gauge, light, brake light,
7: and one
6: petrol gauge.
7: And
6: I'm working a huninara. Abeku, do what I'm saying. Can the lights in that van, the generator in an obetiana? Sure, a button to tell. Telephone number, no sweat. Hey, Master Casco, the telephone number, but then 1 second now, friend was 0243 440666.
7: The location there.
6: Eh? Hey, Robert, one in number. If you want to catch the magazine, only Yvonne Gardis, Nadia.

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1: 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nivra.
2: We took it upon ourselves to agree that this ministry is a service delivery ministry. It's a power ministry. It's the offensive and defensive midfield of the game. If it's broken, the government will fail. If it succeeds, the government will succeed. It is not party agenda. It is government agenda. I came here on the 25th of January 2025. Within 20 days, we facilitated the Council of State elections. We formed all the electoral colleges in all the 16 regions. Cooperated with the Electoral Commission to make sure that the Council of State elections were able to come on. On the 11th of February, the fastest in the history of this country have been organized, and the caliber of personnel that were elected produced the best Council of State in the history of Ghana. Later, by end of April, we've been able to appoint all the 2,813 government appointees in the history of this country.
1: Yera ama Ibrahim Wamanesi wan ma toaso ye nchete ma pase ene ministry na wo ba bedia no no wo pani ba ko bi wo hono ma wo ma ye hyehye ma pade ama no e yono ankasa ya yariga no ni awo kenyina ne se 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
2: By the end of 2025, we spent about 107 million Ghana cedis to pay all the 9,090 assembly members in Ghana their allowances for all the 9 months from April to December, 1,300 Ghana cedis, and we were not owing. In this 2026, an amount of 106 million have been released to us to be able to pay them on monthly basis, 1,300 each. Up to December. So we laid the foundation and I believe you build upon it. There were a number of chieftaincy cases that we were able to settle. There is one pending critical thing, and that is the chieftaincy instrument to be laid in Parliament. It is not just a document. It is both a document and a national security issue.
1: Asuafo ya kane na woshe nkronkuma memu mpunto wonsam so yewra Ahmed Ibrahim nensam no na no se pani asisi a yeshai no ese local government minister mama yarga kasai woshebo ese debre na yede ahye nensam won na wontonko anopawia ne anwumre wo beyi adwumade papapa na sapa ne nua Ahmed Ibrahim chaye no wetimi atoaso e diama no.
3: We are a team, even if you are not a minister but just being a member of parliament on the ticket of the National Democratic Congress, that makes us a team. And as a team, we have to work together. And for those of us who are here at the ministry, we know very well that unless we succeed in getting adequate, clean, potable water to every community, and that our people are properly housed, what will emerge is slums, insanitary conditions, ill health, and consequently, a damaged economy which will be struggling to pay the bills of these malaise. So I want to assure you that perhaps we are going to an even more important assignment of fixing our housing deficit and making sure that everybody has clean, potable water.
1: Yera manesi one ma to us we and she said ma pa watch as a minister of Beshab wow. Nancy see a man for the drone now won't so cast us a dine you want no yet me is it down for Freddy and myself winning you now.
3: We are a team, even if you are not a minister, but just being a member of parliament on the ticket of the National Democratic Congress, that makes us a team. And as a team, we have to work together. And for those of us who are here at the ministry, we know very well that unless we sustain.
1: And yeah, you quote here one a local government minister, Yura Mama Yariga, Sansom Wagon, no, and they and what it to ja. Abdullah, that's my natural Sansom.
4: Yeka say Ghana Mampeni, His Excellency John Dramani Mahama, Ewo Serbia. 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
5: The government remains central to the enduring principles of the non-aligned movement. Political independence is more meaningful when it is accompanied by the economic capacity to pursue national priorities. Resource sovereignty must be at the heart of our development agenda. We cannot accept a global order in which countries of the global south remain exporters of raw material and importers of finished goods, while our people bear the environmental and social costs of extraction. Excellencies, climate change presents another area where our collective voice must remain strong. Our planet is at risk. Fires in southern Europe, droughts and desertification in Africa, flash floods in China and Nepal due to melting ice glaciers must leave no reasonable person in doubt that climate change and global warming are real. Ghana remains committed to working with all members of the non-aligned movement to strengthen multilateralism, advance a fairer international order, and ensure the voice of the global south carries greater weight. As we look to the future, our direction remains clear, neither east nor west, but forward together with principle, purpose, and confidence. Let us renew the spirit of Belgrade and translate our collective strength into practical action for the benefits of our people.
4: Ghana Mampeni Anfans Hua Ose Amaya Eka non-aligned movement no ehono. As I says, I break crown or more man no bring a yasaman yosem emu. So I'm come home bomb ye na one we dua. Omo di omano etu asembi emua. And no ebemeni wunyamwa bum, send a beya e yasi, ebetanasi, ewa pepe yim.
5: Development remains central to the enduring principles of the non-aligned movement. Political independence is more meaningful when it is accompanied by the economic capacity to pursue national priorities. Resource sovereignty must be at the heart of our development agenda. We cannot accept a global order in which countries of the global south remain exporters of raw material and importers of finished goods, while our people bear the environmental and social costs of extraction. Excellencies, climate change presents another area where... collective voice must remain strong. Our planet is at risk. Fires in southern Europe, droughts and desertification in Africa, in China and Nepal, due to melting ice glaciers, must leave no reasonable person in doubt that climate change and global warming are real. Ghana remains committed to working with all members of the non-aligned movement to strengthen multilateralism, advance a fairer international order, and ensure the voice of the Global South carries greater weight. As we look to the future, our direction remains clear, neither east nor west, but forward together with principle, purpose, and confidence. Let us renew the spirit of Belgrade and translate our collective strength into practical action for the benefits of our people.
4: Ghana man penny John Dramani Mahama and this handsome way to Idrasalama Kuku Apintela Dauruma.
1: 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What dear walk can say a nail traffic quine show will be any tree a pass at the anas of red or red dear will be any nakon with trim was here no a ya bonnet Kessia pine a me adom nigh and sazo a page any ATM as such a map a walk or edema with him. Sandy Panancasa send him a decade to Jano, which him pepper penna camera no a you for him. Who were hot when I'm saying who details and answer wants them and was sister. No soon tinum, ye benya but left a fair fenafim, ya de kind atro at ya mouth soon. Dana wo chemua, a penqua junction no sonum, which are red demo, and tia suchi any name. Bacon, ye bet me atro was to say, won't you shape you? Near tossum, ye no sir, would to me crat at ya mouth, say, fetch him, ye bet me aji at your frequency way, and then some minister would ya to drum.
6: Humanity, advantage road areas fitted with cameras, and the cameras are live 24/7. So they will record whatever you do on the road. Now we are coming out with a new plate system with a SIM chip embedded in the number plates. So the moment your registration is done, your name is there, your phone number is there, your particulars are there. The moment that camera on those poles capture you in any wrongful act, they'll prescribe the crime you have committed, put the penalty on it, and forward it to your phone in the form of a text message. If you do not comply, for some time, we will discipline you, and it can lead to you forfeiting your driving license and being banned from driving on our streets.
1: Now, Minister Manesi, one man was his age, my Cassia way, one more nafe, so Ghana Police Service, neck, I bomb sub waba, quadia, not one more edium. And Yamaya, do more massa, see, I will bump the rats or month. So when I'm quano, so I say, yea, near dear, yea, anymore. And Kobum Rano, so I'm running dua, was sick Ghana, Mrana, and Cassadia, and Yadia Sabim, and then watch on the dance of war, were better say, bet me, I hear Juma, I was so.
6: So this is the technology we are bringing or we are deploying with the police service to help sanitize our roads, to help make our roads very safe for all of us, all the road users. This is what Traffic Tech intends to do, to add a technological eye to what the police is doing on our roads in order to bring sanity. So clearly we are working towards the end of the year, and when we are able, we are fortunate to have the president, we will launch and roll out all the programs. So hopefully, beginning next year, everything should be in place and people will soon see sanity, discipline on our roads.
1: And yeah, you quote here, yes, for ya, or Shakobedia wants some, you are just a bookari independent, some, and no. Director General, I was so ya, was share a cobedia wants some so, and ya debia da, ya bode ro, ya Abraham, Maliba, who bode ro, your mouth for say, National Road Safety Authority, woman nayo, woman ye drumo, now we say, woman simon, tennis with your mouth for say, Emrika ten ten ye, when I'm quite so poor, be a hot my womb, say, if ya dream, dream, a dinosaur, as then you overtake, you know, why 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
7: Every rider must understand that mobility must go hand in hand with safety. Speeding, reckless overtaking, riding without appropriate protective equipment, ignoring traffic signals, riding under the influence of alcohol and drugs, carrying passengers improperly, and other dangerous behaviors can have devastating consequences, and they do have. To our motorcycle and tricycle riders, I say this: your life matters. Your passengers' lives matters. The life of every other road user matters. No delivery is so urgent that it is worth risking your life.
1: And to where you penny our National Road Safety Authority, I know you're Abraham Amaliba. Sansom way in a principal for someone at Troy, yeah, and Saria no and a red was he in Chasso. Nemoya Quine
4: Karaga Emrashe, Bijania Kanena, Oye Swafo Wiska Samson, Munyamfo, Dr. Mohammed Amin Adam, Ade Atuja say. What in Indianum don't come in your Nako Ben Krum say, Amra do ya or da or Mexica crab ya batan or no one for Juma and to all head the wires on for Juman toward the end. Yenyine dina onko. 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
8: And if we have such an agreement, then it means that the Bank of Ghana knew that this transaction was a loss-making operation because they would have known that they buy gold at a certain rate and then they sell it at a certain rate. And this will amount to willfully causing financial loss to the state. We are also asking for the legislative instrument authorizing gold bond fees. We are asking for a restated set of gold bonds 2025 account that removes the 4.54 billion government capital injection from its revenue because it is not revenue. We are asking for the removal of gold boards and for the removal of the governor of the Bank of Ghana from the board of gold boards because his institution has been funding gold boards and he has been sitting on the board while gold board operations create losses for this country.
4: Now, I don't come and say, I know what I say. Bank of Ghana back as a fed year on my gold board sika and got to go to be. It's as no one who say, sika no de ma gold board no, and fazo bien free mumma. Otam zika mani penu akwa koto ne manu aboka. 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En ona Dr. Amin Adam. 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
8: we are asking for documents that already exist several of which the law already requires to be public. A signed reconciliation from the Bank of Ghana, Gold Board, and the Finance Ministry showing exactly how the IMF's 22 billion Ghana cedis reported losses, the 9.05 billion Ghana losses reported by the Bank of Ghana in its audited account, and the 5.45 billion Ghana cedis reported by Gold Board as surpluses. We want to know how did they connect? Because it is all about the same transactions. It is all about the same gold operations. We want to know the names of the foreign buyers of Ghana's gold and the discounts and commercial terms they were given.
4: Yenu ya Pius Bay Dubanson, ena ene don kumano, ene jofo ishi ya mwa ofre hii, oko yena, oko febia wabebo ya hon amani, ena Pius Bay Dubanson kure asin yatu enkrasi. 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
9: Pomono as regional chairman, third vice, second vice, regional secretary, regional treasurer, regional organizer, youth organizer, women organizer, Nasara organizer, communication director. Now the flag bearer is win. It was you. There were 47 constituents. Constituent chairman, Omukan, who buy in our bonnet, you don't buy in. It has said, also so, Omidinano, who almost said, we and their chairman were dropped, we and their chairman were, I'm going to win their chairman or a squad, you know, one after the other. That it has said, Omnaba, no more homebearing, veteran. We, you know. Regional chairman at the tool, the flag bearer, you say. I do already in Kabum saying, you know, or no, then I know, we make sure, say, a clean, you know, then Abum, that when you say, you know, kind of humoma, you bet to me, Abwa, a man, flag bearer, and Ababa, the president.
4: And actually, Dr. Francis Adomako, I catch the peace news, you say. As I catch the Vufria, you are more, what I know, Kwaku Apia, as Antimakoka, Eddie, or more animal. Wanu mwa niswadi hunu pa nani mwa nimu ye di omu baba ya nise kwa nswezi bie wasa antimemua enye MPP mnashebe ujani na tesono wanu mwa koho nani omu kwa nswezi juma omu kwa kwa hede omu wa ninimu
9: Santi wa jene party no extra rule. It's you or why a free answer. Na, your regional chairman, editor, your library, you say, the time in Ukraine, the number of people in the Santi regional, amount of money, in Santi Manina, Some number no, just see a co constituency who be constituency beer, no concurrence, uncle of one now, one mamma to other. Say, I chop pack on the situation, poor my, the poor macho, the very consigned. Before be a so big year, mono, then you are no, the cocker, the bear, before the free hall. At your pack, you will be a just year, the bear, some of one now, for one reason or the other, 2024, before this year, woman, the tear woman, so baby.
4: Pius Bay Dubanson and I or this harmony every
1: Your boys, local government minister, Yera Mama, Yarga, Edia, Tuja, watches, and the ministry, Naya, crowd the same. When you come here, Tiapiara, who may be a good name, Master Papa, who everyone will be right. You could watch me be free with him. The same council of Ghana, Becca Boom, said, Yabe, one of my Ghana, yet to me a tumpong. What trust watch the same day? Christian Council of Ghana, Padre, so, San Sansor, and Shari, ya boy, Papa, ya was you could die and Shari, and see, ya, Ayarusabi. Prison dying and office woman some power then some good draw who went to know a money pay fee teaching a bench and you and name one way to me and your son for some what one and ten watch us a Ghana by a cradle as a man see man tell me a yahoo drinking and what to me a boy my pay demonetti up what your son now so I any said yeah Christian Council of Ghana and you want more efrimo what is handsome waking out to Jabra CC Jim Penny for Costa no one officer and no a one cramantem her.
10: It's a great pleasure on behalf of the ministry, my own behalf, to receive you here. As he indicated, meeting you is my very first, I believe, official assignment in this building. The good friendship that will develop between my office and the Christian Council of Ghana. I knew growing up the role of the church, the Christian religious organizations, and Christians generally to the establishment of the Ghanaian state.
1: Minister Manes, what my water so share was a nay wabeshe, sir, wane Christian Council of Ghana and penny for Becca Boom, aye Jumaday. Now, how are Ghana 4 year film yet to me a free moon? No amount for sweat me, Jinas, when you're some for so.
10: In Boku, where I represented for since 2006, we don't have a government hospital. The hospital that has taken care of all of us in Boku is a Presbyterian. So we grew up, and our health in that entire district and municipality has been provided by a mission. That's the Presbyterian Church. And so the relationship between us Muslims and Christians has been determined by these kind of facilities and relationships. And so even though I am a Muslim, I have a deep appreciation of the Christian faith. I have a deep appreciation of religion in the provision of very important social services such as education, healthcare.
1: Local government minister Yera Mama Yarganism and Nanusi and a church for Yam. Wada Christian Council of Ghana and Reverend Dr. Siri Jim K. Fayo C. Wanoso Kasa and Edia Wadi to Jansu. Nientia Wamuba and Nyehu Minister Yan and Tiasa. Winning the pass is here and Woman Penis Excellency John Dramani Mama A. Y. War Ministry Wadia Shawan Sem. Enti Yabaya and Nanti Sienasi Yababa Chiao Niamua Kwaba Niakacha say, Ya no Beckabum Nafe Yasum Womai Ghana Yi.
11: We have established a very good relationship with this ministry because your predecessor, when he came into office, one of the first things he did was to go around all the ecumenical bodies and churches and Muslim organizations to say hello, to pay a courtesy call on us. And we also responded in a similar fashion. We also, as someone said, retaliated. We also came and visited and established very strong bonds. Your predecessor. So what came in for that relationship? So we are extremely happy you went through that successfully and to
1: Enti wire church of Fada Christian Council, Reverend Dr. Siri G. K. Fayo C. Sansom Wagina. I'm delighted that's man in your cruche.
4: Na Court of Appeals, I call Asitra. 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
1: 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cities. Now no say I shall see him. Now July Bosom need the can copem say a corner via yem. When she shim up cyber security authority in penny for nebum woman yem. Was here a coban says so a month for the duana. Yan woman din who shem penny for the moon. So one farmer me and mayo sent in Panish row. Now we just can at your mum. We did not so mum for you now say a name. So woman is a mo be a shiny yem. The can who say Nippon was some na no crana na a ban or password new pin so shiny ye papa pam and so one man quanta.
12: We are witnessing increasingly organized and sophisticated forms of cybercrime, including romance scams, investment fraud, business email compromise, identity theft, impersonations, and other forms of social engineering. Reports received this year indicate a significant increase in fraudulent online investment platforms, resulting in substantial financial losses to unsuspecting Ghanaians. For example, between 1st and 31st July 2026, platform operating under the name CWPC Digital Marketing allegedly manipulated unsuspecting Ghanaians into investing in the fraudulent schemes, resulting in reported financial losses of approximately 1.14 million from 174 reports.
1: Ani ya kwati wa no eye so afa be de tire ya wo shenkitan wo de wonsam se yura Muhammad Adam Suparo nensam no no director general e wo CID Ghana Police Service COP Lydia ye kodonko wo no so kasa ye Lydia wo kan se ne de sa agbone fosam na ekoso internet so no enye Ghana police ano amane abutu nkwanta bebia se Nigeria America e na nipa npesu otwu de obetimi aye enti ye hwese ye ne beda honum.
13: To cyber threat actors or criminals who believe the internet provides anonymity, let me be clear. Anonymity does not mean immunity. The CID, together with its partners, will continue to strengthen intelligence-led investigations, digital forensics, and cooperation with domestic and international partners to identify, disrupt, and prosecute offenders. This is a promise I make. As we launch National Cyber Security Awareness Month 2026, the Criminal Investigation Department of the Ghana Police Service reaffirms its commitment to professional criminal investigation, digital forensics, cyber intelligence, capacity building, and effective partnership. We will continue the Cyber Security Authority, the Bank of Ghana, financial institutions, telecommunication companies, technology platforms, and all stakeholders.
1: Enti peni ya wada CID anu eno she Ghana Police Services si COP Lydia ye kundon kwan sem no no. Peni ya wada Cyber Security Authority anu device last year agweti edi say etu aso.
14: Between January and July 2026, said Ghana recorded 3,876 cyber security incidents. Online fraud accounted for 1,818 cases, about 47% of all reported incidents. In other words, nearly half of the incidents reported to the National CET organization.

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1: Ghana is a proud nation of entrepreneurs, and as of March 2026, the Ghana Statistical Service revealed that there were over 2.6 million business establishments in the country, with 92% of them being the informal micro businesses. This indicates that we do not have a shortage of people willing to start businesses. Our challenge is helping more businesses move from small to sustainable and scalable, and unlocking growth with innovative products and services. That is a challenge we want to address this SME market. 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At some point, every entrepreneur needs better tools, better knowledge, better systems, and access to opportunity. 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
0: Penny Awoshet, Director of Enterprise Business, Ewa Telesel Ghana, Yerani, Latte, Nensem, Eno, No. Now, I know, see, Director, yeah, Awoshet, Micro, Small, Medium Enterprises, and No, see, Benyinim, Ewa Ghana Enterprises Agency, Mami Habiba, Sumani, Wanoso Kasai, Nidia, Work, and say, Newmani, dear, Yana, who been here, pass, a Dani, Denyanum, will bet me, and Yankitan, with dear map, bet me, Abuam, Afi, one nam abe for quantum, Ponson, any pa, what person would drew one channel, one sabbat me. Account when tea was the Ghana buying. Well, Kobana said, Yan, and your uncle and crepe or name Ghana buying. 1 year, Yessica, Crabia, and Penny for Boa, and my new man who drew Nimiano. One has so bet me to a home, a Jim will be a papa. Now, a month for a crado so baby and Numa, ne Juman, etimi and Yeninum, and for so my petty me asso. Mammy, I'm a nurse, one man, dear, what can I say? Say, would cheer what to be a dear, no would cheer canoe, and yet Danny, Danny says, he can't yet your name. Ye bet me, I ye be a yard bear for quantum, Ponsoa, a Juman, a fap and mapa bet me. So, let me any year.
2: Micro, small, and medium enterprises are the backbone of our economy. They create the jobs, sustain families, serve communities, generate income, and bring innovation to every part of the country. 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However, they require practical skills, better systems, and the right partnership to move from survival to sustainability and from sustainability to scale. 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The launch of the Telesel SME Month 2026 is a call to action for us all. 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
0: Oh yeah, Penny Awada Micro, Small, Medium Enterprises in Puntua no Ghana Enterprises Agency. 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

0: One way and tear where your practical, dear Panim Diano, and then your year for book, dear Shaw and Sam, Niamua King Canada, be with your bar. Nay, I shall say, when you pine power, Nam Swam, a babuana will you money a Timmy Enyany, and shame my poor little journey.
1: 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No.
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3: Minya bema mejuso.
2: You. Na pacho uhoni ye central infa na central nangazangasa.
3: Yeah, get in original central region.
2: Okay, okay. Pacho you. Na edye ti ye ni se gumwa ugwe kurum ene new winiba. Basa basa bies yo mtem pacho na eti say.
3: Yo, nana ya wameda ati. Bidi kane mchape for you central region police command on Abrel, Simanti Infonya. Na edi kane no, yo wakona yinyanti ye se be 300 UFD. Temp could you buy near two near other clubs at Russia call? You knew by area hall at Wash residence or how more or more about yet. Yet here and a man, Swedish division commander, ye men, not Winneba, main Winneba, so ye men call or swan, I give to ye in the men, a reinforcement for count, the Amokas count, or a costal, a continental one, a jewel from. Now, a jewel, you know, the initial investigation, you know, there. Eye assassin was them, and I'm a union in a sorry. Ama, you make a say, Coffin Bianca and a woo, but who died out of gunshot. And if you are 15 injured, you may make a say, the echo 17 injured a more trauma hospital or more day. I'll say,
2: you, if I show you, sir, who made me a boy a kakra. Sa miensana omufirima ose baako kraye out of gunshot no sa gunshot no nefir hwan o ma ma no ada positive ho
3: ah mete da se me ni amema ele police mete ma ka se free police for ho eye onye out of onye na the bone too but ye ni won se en confront us na e bi echa na ya chibi me ka se ya chibi 7 I should add that ya just 7 and ya chibi count into a mo investigation be na be chere Which side gunshot is the bar?
2: Okay. Now, Pacho, yeah, shed that in him new winning by any Ugwa Krumi. I was, sir, Krumi, you know, I can't, and I find him with the many chair, keep Kuswa, I will him fine.
3: Sir, if you are crab, no drew winning by one about the most, and I say, quite in Tama, quite a much shot a crab. Oh, bar, if you are crab, I will write. How cost withdrawals are kind of the cost withdrawals. A war if you think of now, you win the ban of a war. I am tired road.
2: Okay. Now, as I said, and I hear OBS, I see a wakoto and go for BC in the choir. And I say, as I said, that could be a room to my motion home. Manzo,
3: I'm daddy. Make us a allegation when go more for us, put to 40 so and on some two. I feel now, the young female. The assassin, the call him, we
2: only need now by
3: the
2: VMI more man
3: for us. And then, Pacho, yeah, can say a hot thing. The current IGP reinforcement in the Bayern, I'm a hard to deem. If the jam man over Nigeria who see IGP very satisfied, sir, of what I got deem and some of my men up. Even a reprisal attack, brother, the signs the jam man over Kositama, a hope to form, son of humanity.
2: Ye yeah, nipa mi ensan ya afri mu a ebi nso prepare omugu aya sabia na
3: atwa edo so e wo trauma ho amuji aya hwe
2: 17 wow eh ene ene ade na ni enya pa
3: ene enya menya do na ni enya pa anya ji bi so man response the car with the balance radio ho an ka ne bi an e broza
2: Chief, why dear and shut down for dear S in the hood dear, but mona more bamboo jum yes rebisaka crow se Nancy Utimuse a two amount for some pa wagana hasi ubakwa yasi near to two pump action. O faha ye cra langas gratu we cra we cra we yeah ye the end nim wajum him dear but say any pao.
3: Malaya,
2: medasi.
3: For the
2: kaya
3: the beginning of this year, in the Interior Ministry, as Grand Police Staff, you know, every from days before, I said, what would you be a register? And now, Fabra, never did you get a car, now, ENG, soon in few months from him. Don't know how to buy, don't want to buy, but it didn't take a car, so I come up for her, on the other side, and now, Interior Minister, the Nimogua Kuma, or she said, your register is soon in few months from him. And a bit sooner, who the young Yamaboni sales were, yes, I come on, the beside you from the near book. It's in Yama de Guacum, and the Panason de Cacra, but the better, the be you to the Fama, GBG to the Fama Ponson, not an important Potoma, Ajaka Cramai.
2: And yet, Mania with the Maman Fam Fausun, see, a Raji Pisu said, a Brumu and I have seen any amount for Dean Commons, our gun amnesty, no, I the Bass, a Wootria, Wafaco, and now whose will be Wootria. 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
4: A manfo, my own employee, manfo yenti. My dad, who said, schools not dosso, oh, my mind. My own impenti, but the minister from a free neckway, may some manfo in our say, one for ma and call off for Christ Senior High and Technical School. Sukuri is a free senior high school, I say, and sana a bimpo ever be. What do Bako school are? First year, a free, second year, a free. Now, yo, one employee, Sunny Baba Ria School. No one
5: is the natural young Kunamago, yet here, Piara, yet here,
4: San Juma. And we are technical side. Now, one more to attract for my being a reader of the trim. And this auto banner quest running for the courses will be near general courses, business, agricultural science, a Hoya Wayak approved center. Mention BR overcrest senior high and technical school. A year, a senior for modern Monty. School yard, JD, I was here for modern mom. Naman Fui, Sukua make a once a miniature. It will be a kunka to immigration checkpoint. Wa Minister Masamia to us, Mayor Ascendenti, Oberflow Womo 02059009760555. 1054619 024 990 027 Afe 024 7915 125 125 Afe Kase Sukui di wo yasia manjina All for Christ in your hand Christ is the answer
6: Sukui ma ufo bi mi kobi Nasu goda bo ni semti manye mi wensi
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0: Okay.
1: It teaches us how to make a difference.
0: Wow.
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0: way
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1: ti messes obi bi ara mfa ne ba emra of for Christ ye wo mother care wo ho ye wo KG nursery ye wo primary prime no upper prime no lower prime you know ba Obani Ebejino. Sani wo junior high school, JHS. And also BC in Sohano, Esewani.
2: Yes.
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2: Yes.
1: Da ti bi no.
2: Ofanema
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2: international school.
1: Ofanema odo oba wo se ohwehwe se prince.
2: Se prince
1: we madam Elizabeth. Ohwehwe se Newton.
2: Yes.
1: Pa obane brain. Na yebe boa ma unso dachi wangu se odo ubana kubabi papa.
2: That's right.
1: Bogati.
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1: 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Your mother care on crank it in kitty pa. So be you mean castle about flower warning air and the yarn under be. Once I'm a funny boy, what can I say? To me, the D say, tell you an animal.
2: Yes,
1: Panebra, your vegetable.
2: Yes,
1: I have 20 deans, but for custom say, mother care. So what a mother would do for a crown, it will feel no, and no, not offer Christ. I just want to
2: say, you know, Patrick, what to take your mamma on a maybe why. Omso was ha bada ene masa anko da no
1: sa pepepepe ye wo ema me no mu bi no mu aya fo mu adwuma mu aha nti uba sa ntete ye na ani abada ye obeni ama oba no sa bi pepepe ene ye su ye de ma no nti uba no on fifi mpo
2: on ya
1: me no so obe fa no no
2: on peko
1: ene me nko me
2: on peko kra yes
1: boga
2: right
1: ene ye izi kra
2: that's right Oh, for Christ is Kupapo. But I'm still then catch it. We back to Chiman when she met you among catch a pan, some of my back room.
1: Wow.
2: A Baha 98.
1: Wow.
2: And the Baba Quadra Cacao.
1: I was walking.
2: He can't, he did that.
1: I'm a
2: book room. My dear, what kind of date? You knew fit it,
1: sir.
2: You, Nayama, oh, chef from room. Be not be a wolf of episode in the Baha, and I'm on free book in the sound is here. But you have a neat tea bottle,
1: sir.
2: More boarding facility one.
1: Boarding facilities come pa.
2: Wow.
1: So ban oil bar na be ma fane bra.
2: Wow.
1: Simple one say ka say mofra akwano from class 1 to JHS 3.
2: Uh-huh.
1: O de ne ba obenya ba biada.
2: Benya ba biada.
1: O madam for ne acheche for mema ya mo omuti school mo
2: anka. Mhm. Komun pp basa. So bia jams bia ba ko
1: ko
2: kan na se
1: security around. Environment won me say
2: yoku
1: mo ha. Obia ni size our den we compare
2: for Christ
1: yes school mo say yes papa school mo we be ara wo ho
2: sir to papa ka za per life wa ka za din we be ko yio that's right
1: wa din say say wa new
2: that's right
1: it is open so the papa board den house wo for Christ I kwan wo ho
2: family
1: bra e be Jennifer so baby we be da we be di ni nyina ye asem
2: wow
1: e be hwe na ya ye ni ye pa ma
2: wow yen me bia mo fees ni so na ne bo no na ana bi say we are said ne Juma sebe dukura ameye no nishida nya akatuyo papa bia ensu ye mpo dina ilibi yako ma kwa private school
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2: saha
1: mika mecho nyo ya sanya bomodi ya se Yes, I'm going to have a friend payment in installment. You will coin be a bofrano, what in a bar. And on your assessment in China, you are in a name, say, oh, a new student, not in a bar, but more than which you are, move like a CNA.
2: Okay,
1: actually, I'm a man, what you can
2: crank.
1: Hey, into a bar, over to Madame Hawa. Say, Madame Hawa, any person made me buy you banner, coin bears, or more BBR. Ah, so what in the bubble then as a prospectus I will be any school fees bill, BBI at the mount. They may catch on and say school fees no,
2: they bought the form. You, I say, me call any man can be a area. I'm say, you di can't can oh, check from the NT. I'm not senior high na. I feel many years over coming sir. When I can see every issue, my kid, mama na. Opanikasi ya sumamu wakwaba?
3: Ijosu.
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3: e pa from wo akesim
2: aha senior high ho
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2: aha mfie nine wo ni e ye e wo so ne papa san che kakra wo na oko ho te se
3: oh,
2: but behold, from my book,
3: oh,
2: yeah,
3: you can. Oh,
2: and then I say, and then you won't come for senior high and home.
3: Okay,
2: I'm so forced. I'll be money, I'll break it, get it, get it, get it, get it, get it, get it, get it, get it, get it, get it, get it, get it,
3: get
2: it, get it, get it, get it, get it, get it, get it, get it, get it, get it,
3: but I say, did you can let that, Nimia friends,
2: yes, yes, okay.
3: Say, time of Fremino at that time, and now putting the pressure,
2: yeah,
3: but now I'm sitting in Titi and I'm
2: sorry, Uba,
3: until Madame has a Timmy Dickan, or no mamma be a cost of come,
2: yes,
3: and I've been so no Machia, school.
2: Apostle,
3: Junior,
2: Junior, what you super
3: modern bar or bomber, Dana, my
2: yes,
3: and you are suffering,
2: yes, yes.
3: I mean, I'm about to say, oh, but off for Christ Senior High School, you school, which is all over Baba, and I just say, what on a train,
2: Macquarie,
3: because off for Christ, see, I can't school a walk, Bukumha, after all day, oh, Baba Honoma, in terms of. Performance,
2: mm-hmm.
3: To for criteria number one.
2: That's right.
3: Or bad, there's no way say, will be feeling.
2: That's right.
3: I did not come and say, oh, abofra, oh, we may come up, parents, and answer our phone. So, abofra, let's say, walk off First World War, Second World War,
2: and then I'll tell you,
3: and I say,
2: Second one, eh, so that I never know that
3: in Canada,
2: say, I could be pairs this time. 95 96 yes,
3: because over for Christ here, you will teach us here, or more being quality teachers. And I feel so, in terms of infrastructure, the whole group will be number one.
2: Wow,
3: so
2: the campus near Cassia,
3: a Cassia,
2: see a bank, come
3: on,
2: near Mudibu and Hope.
3: You can
2: go out to the India home from my papa, Sia DB,
3: and easy,
2: but I'm a bahoda, did to us, mommy.
3: See, Obano or Bahonoma. Nyame sun no suno di bia be koso kama ma
2: yes
3: said e me benyina na me follow minia
2: prince
3: prince
2: okay
3: because now cafe junior high hall no you won kremo fo
2: masale
3: chi wo
2: amo sumo mo die kama
3: mo die wo o for Christ Senior High so
2: hospital
3: hospital do yan cha so ye special place e dey am on
2: wow
3: and yes e be o ye Christian tin na
2: wow o so sumo se
3: there be
2: there be
3: o ba senior high one so o sisi baby a it do Fridays, and I say, and maybe I saw five daily prayers, you know, day in, day out to be a Romoko Bompire home.
2: Wow.
3: And see, in terms of academics, any name is so moody, we bear number one.
2: Be number one.
3: Oh, no.
2: Yes.
3: And now, your back courses, why you know, so what? Mm-hmm. Which means, all courses.
2: Okay.
3: General arts, business, agric, science. Any day I can win.
2: We have visual.
3: The beer, technical.
2: No, BB Samuel, you're renting now.
3: We be here, sir. Different class or UBC.
2: That's
3: all. Person being on my building and construction.
2: Mm-hmm.
3: Or for Christ Senior High School. Yeah, yes, I did win. You know, when I feel so, sir. Or person Dachi. Or by electrician, Kesia. And also, El Honor.
2: We are so Honkos.
3: Honkos. El Honor. Christ Senior High.
2: Wow.
3: Inti, sir. Obano. Sir. Odin ye be bina sin ye ya for never for Christ.
2: No bra. O beni petitu dachi.
3: Dachi. Ama bibi.
2: Yes, and a jumay. Ehio.
3: Pa.
2: So to cry cries, which look at and sound a juma. Was a bit an air of this and walk on a bay. Papa is just look at and sound a juma. Another casa or a fidiswa. Subsoko Canada. Connection was only sound a juma. Enfa.
3: Enfa.
2: The alfoes, and the menu ya, said ye, say attack a cane. But when they fall back off for Christ Senior High, technicals will be nansa no dwuma na bi se block lane construction mo yin ho
3: ye ye na wo ho no
2: wow
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1: unim se junior high school mo so ya introduce that technical
2: and so go sa
1: me
2: oh no bomb sem bomb sem to chema
1: na introduce similar courses na
2: wow
1: I'm a friend no ye do mo sha se e wo ho
2: mhm no mo de nya mo de kran tem
1: primary no do class 3 class 4 class 5
2: mhm
1: tem we me say mo ga tin pani na bra be hwe of high junior high
2: wow
1: and after the agro I won pata se minim se mo amo break mo de wudu run about akese mo ho mo de wani akere eye continental road no so won send ni paso kakra bi point ya bi na da ho e be ni do to offer cars
2: that's right
1: school mo ho street car
2: se fakakra to aso e ba boarding facilities ni mo tuition fees ni ya mani ya mano fa no so so ma me base ya
3: okay mini ya me da se I'm so bad off for Christ in high school in terms of fees in the other form. And the you want to be to me in the banana court, there will be a new boy then. Or because you want to me, but in the ball for Christ, yeah. It's not say apostle.
2: Mm-hmm.
3: I'm so really minty. Oh, what about the money painting?
2: Mm-hmm.
3: Obit me what can I say? Say the bear, obit me either.
2: Eh, sicker from the
3: one. Sicker from the one. But you have a crack, cannot be the apostle.
2: Okay.

0: Yes. Okay. Okay. Okay. Offer Christ. Offer more than what you are. And offer a real number. A quantity.
1: Who did the come?
0: Who did the come?
1: Oh, wonderful.
0: Emono. Nyamisuno sana na wa number one.
1: Nyamisuno sana papa ya apostle.
0: Yes.
1: The nyamisuno ni tete nko damo.
0: Pa.
1: 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Ho. Fire four. Police. Immigration. Ano mo sana kaya tese?
0: Eh no kwe. Mama kwa senior high school.
1: Smart tete.
0: Eh school.
1: Ah beni four pa.
0: Deka. Ati tu four pa mo four for kasi anye easy.
1: Wow.
0: Police officers.
1: Mm-hmm.
0: Immigration officers. Prison
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0: officers.
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0: Almost free of for Christ no.
1: Ebre
0: ala sisi akona moa omo free oman mu because of the certificate to many free for Christ as so mo to omo di sua so wa go chezo kra na
1: nyi ebre bubuja wow wow wow na bi pe so ba training so hwe ho a eno mo akonya no bi ho sa you wanna second word we o pe so ba be chire ne bio of for Christ
2: bona ya ne na ya za ba nya me na ya chure no ti ne ti abi anu ya ba di kunim o fa ti o so
1: na sang was na papa will be you know so team the cha
0: move as any last
1: and create to some you know and be in sense
0: one sense
1: what you about the baby akama kama wonderful yes. Wonderful wonderful you and you baby a school no ankasa
0: so
1: we say obno mantem hadie na
0: yeah
1: bekum bekum the one
0: bekum
1: no see bekum here na be uno
0: so we see bekum na ofaka also call offer Christ.
1: Mhm. And I pray dear cra.
0: Yes.
1: Okay.
0: Immigration checkpoint to Honoma Hwana school no.
1: Oh, sunyan kwan su.
0: Wan kwan su ya.
1: Wow.
0: Immigration checkpoint to Honoma.
1: Wow. Honye ra kwan cra.
0: Ra kwan. Opposite to Honoma Hwana offer Christ senior high. We do work on a signboard. So bo kese.
1: Puti.
0: Offer Christ senior high school.
1: Mo secret is to say mo man kwara no pie baso baso.
0: Boss
1: awfui sa school selection sabwe e baso amafo gu so. Yes, the team is a bit moving crab about Kumasi, Manka Sim, Cape Coast, T or the Nebaba Habi or Munia, Bambon Sotisan, Patch or Daroma.
0: Your cast security wide in a swap for Christ, number one.
1: Okay.
0: Because on my shirt, you will be a baby, you will be a nopa, and I'll feel so no, a mumre.
1: Okay.
0: Ubi a one egg more than Oye.
1: Oye.
0: And this is Oye, I will fall. That's all the Baba for Christ here. To our dream,
1: okay.
0: See, be at the bomb you were turn
1: up. Okay,
0: a bed then save my quayama crown. I didn't pay a pee.
1: No, Corey.
0: This is the acrono, Ukra, as yet.
1: Nanty Oba
0: or the court a bontin. And yes, I did. There is no way save a man of quaint. I don't know. I didn't pay a pee.
1: And say, Chanako, tell you, I say, Mukoko ba, much a chef for a damn so.
0: Security was here tight. Always to be a motte entrance on the bed itself will be beating me. Afa achire akọ baby
1: very good yo sefa number to dwe admission in progress bi ama awofo bi bi ama se pension de dia to dwa nti o se atake no ono bu so a shs de wo kan wase no fa wo number no to dwa
0: okay
1: di yo na minya pension de dia ba
0: all right so o person ba of Christ senior high school immigration checkpoint ho no ma with me a free assistant
2: grant so ko wa ko bia
0: number we so
1: 054-64-64-13-8-3-0 yes and then you can fly but you want to be active ewo phone no no bua
0: yeah mo friends abe kan
1: ati se attack ye dazi this a prince
3: okay
1: yeah mails wo dir na fe am so number no one from to
3: okay asana me de na man
1: beto bi o wo chiti chima no o tie sunwane
3: wo bu ni say
1: go so mu tie
3: go nki to na to wo chana mo fra bibiri fi wo ba
1: am fi ho ba wow
3: ti number is obi wo e bia wo se kwa wo ada doma
1: ni wo fi suma include sampa no mina mo ba
3: I'm picking number.
1: Okay. 054-0-5-4-7-0-1-6-5-4-4.
3: You say it to me,
1: 054-0-5-4-7-0-1-6-5-4-4-4-4-4-4-4-4-4-4-4-4-4-4-4-4-4-4-4-4-4-4-4-4-4-4-4-4-4-4-4-4-4-4-4-4-4-4-4-4-4-4-4-4-4-4-4-4-4-4-4-4-4-4-4-4-4-4-4-4-4-4-4-4-4-4-4-4-4-4-4-4-4-4-4-4-4-4-4-4-4-4-4-4-4-4-4-4-4-4-4-4-4-4-4-4-4-4-4-4-4-4-4-4-4-4-4-4-4-4-4-4-4-4-4-4-4-4-4-4-4-4-4-4-4-4-4-4-4-4-4-4-4-4-4-4-4-4-4-4-4-4-4-4-4-4-4-4-4-4-4-4-4-4-4-4-4-4-4-4-4-4-4-4-4-4-4-4-4-4-4-4-4-4-4-4-4-4-4-4-4
3: our form more a broken one or any Ghana farmer mobile PR. So open to tear pa a pair. Obasem now won person at that by a basa the Amesha or Sefani Bra of Christ International School. I hope you come.
1: Edansi. 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
0: Okay. Said the medical kind no of Christ Senior High School there e ye school a obi age atun. Na afun so do baba enya de se watu sika agu.
3: Correct.
0: Oba be nya good grade.
1: Yes.
0: E dia e dia kofi.
1: E kofi a be ni papa ba dach.
0: E dia be
1: somebody.
0: Sa.
1: Yes.
0: Enti no. What did the bar and yard for to be there then a good to offer Christ in a house with you? You still remain what supreme
1: more.
0: It is all a crabby war. That's our crown, that's in Kuya. Father Bra,
1: offer Christ, as it is.
0: Yes, and I had the final
1: or the serious BP.
0: BP will not be maybe a brief.
1: Ah, Bubuja
0: in Canada,
1: and that's the same. The Prince Child of Women be an out of view here with you.
3: Metcha for Super Bia Felicity.
1: Yes.
3: Bench a much more rasso, ne, a teacher for more for Christ in your name.
1: Yes.
3: And then I'll be a school.
1: That's
3: a school, yeah, you decan.
1: Aye. Uh-huh.
3: Oh, now you'll be more kind of your more train.
1: More.
3: It's in all for Christ, you'll be a school. Be a bit to me about.
1: Be a bit to me about school.
3: For Christ, your motto, yeah. Christ is the answer.
1: Christ is the answer.
3: For be a bar, on Fantuni things, I'll be a bit to me. Christ
1: is the answer. And that must be some sort of body. More generally, General Arts, General Science, Home Accounts, Technical and Vocational Courses, Business, Agricultural Science, Ahoye Wayek Approved Center. Now Wayek exam ration be a over Christ Senior High and Technical School. Aye, a senior church from Modern Monty. School ya Jinidin, I was here for the modern mom. Nami Mamfui, Sukua make one semi niatri, a obrekun kato, immigration checkpoint wa. 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

0: another business wa sabre mini mini ya eye ebebon komo afa ho sabre so ekrado achi se star senior high school ba ko ho so deni ho so ye ku tim tina nu ya si na from a pay bo na opain nguma bila na ekrado enche obete nka pa ipere kazi akwa be
1: ofa mejo so
0: una mebo kore
1: Radiant,
0: but it's food also winning. Let them so catch it. Now, say
1: a human dos.
0: Now,
1: say, and Neno, and I was a young Kobe before first night, young Koye Juma, sir. Dear, she answer say,
0: No,
1: tonight in the moa.
0: Yes, Annie. Messiah, my cob of you,
1: eh, of family.
0: You read mother for you and a fee, some panic, some dead donor, young come for a star senior highway.
1: Where dear, mammy now was see radio moon in our for back.
0: I'm saying now
1: for Bakupo account radio, so for Bugatti. May I was say, Medinchia can say every Abrakum star senior high. I swear, ye Eddie Abro Bibia would see me and there and you ray. Ninianani say Abrakum star senior high, who they rule and I ever born and there and you media show Bibia and Babia would be I say, Yaguso, I a year ewo ye Abrakum star senior high enti baby awo bia no 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
2: Yes.
1: It's our dining, your dining, your money be the agro.
2: Agro.
1: Bruni Becker's the playgrounds. A ho and our man, a quack with the agro.
2: Yes.
1: Ain't he? Baby, I will be a no. Ninina, and he said, Brekum ha. He say, of our last week, me baha be can say, a unique star Montessori. Your car, and I'm quite so a ba car can see it. And there, a radiadum, Okosuku, who are car can see
2: it. It's kind of a do.
1: And then I did share a
2: fire. I don't know.
1: I shall say the fire man and Kakran,
2: yes,
1: Edukoye,
2: yes,
1: unique star Montessori.
2: That's right.
1: 80 and for honey baby, I would see me in camp. So would Brekum hiding in Patamu baby, I would jenny jenny a yumum, fetenta, a crash so, and now said baby, I would be an essay a Brekum as I said
2: soon.
1: For Banner, next time Montessori,
2: the general,
1: I am finding for a year Montessori in Titium. Now, dear Yammy Dennis and Montessori in Titiano. And no difference, you can see Adam and they wanna and Titiana J. Away, Sukus, a hoodoon when I say Becca's a traditional a year school, you know, or come Montessori now and Titia can see a pa is Adam. Now, Ninny Nan say, or come Montessori now, quite a fast etcher at dear Ewa Hono. No, say, okay, traditional schools now far. No, crew, me say, teacher, you know, one or three, a crony be the bina cronesia.
2: Oh, yeah,
1: but over a year in Montessori now, yet share a crown of mumna. Yet share the modern money a hoodie a crown or no obeying you, sir.
2: Yes,
1: and now, okay, Montessori, so I did do, me say, maybe be a walk around be an air dear crony, this year, dear.
2: Yes.
1: As I said, yeno ye ma enklano hunu se independently no aklano betimi a ye biribi on her or himself.
2: Yes.
1: Pacho what ya say his or herself.
2: No ankasa de no.
1: So yo ba so yo be ma no ankasa de no betimi a ye biribi bia o pese oye.
2: Oye.
1: Ah. And no, and ye shall such in chinchia, crown, uncle sunya, uncle sunya be young quiet friend is saying a lion has a tail, elho. And yet, and you be na you see over here, Montessori.
2: Yes,
1: Montessori in Titian, a quite different from a year, dear you sunya, a war, a year traditional school soon.
2: And also, a war, a fine location, one location,
1: or fine, you know,
2: wow,
1: you say,
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0: And I'm yes, and you're unique. And I'm so dear, I'm
1: so far from the same.
0: Ain't he Obano dear or no own him no? Or be full for any. And a dear Obano so any, Obisu any, sir. Yeah, ye yen and they say, your groupie and clano. Ain't he Obisu and Biribi if you've been chained?
1: Correct.
0: A brainy a brainy,
1: sir.
0: Ain't he a mamma is oriented a year different from a year dear you sooner away. Traditional schools.
1: So. Wow.
0: Ain't he? Dear American, you know, say, offer, say, oh, pe baby, papa, na so do banako school, no, kwa koji entity, ye papa, dear, funny bright, a ye unique star, Montessori. Na omra meji, a ye entity, ye papa, said, the bayer, obey, we used to no, na onon so unim ni left from right,
1: right.
0: Na unim dia wo ye.
1: No, correct.
0: Mamma, for number, no, and
1: fatuja,
0: na yen fre, a ye bishop. Na ubetimi afre
1: 0593 62 97 80.
0: We a unique star Montessori. Your numbers are
1: in the
0: and I mean Sisuno.
1: Give me present missioner of facing this one.
0: Mission Nasa, okay. Your numbers,
1: yeah.
0: And family baby, I walk
1: okay
0: with a chain location. No, because they say your beer square num crew may pick a picky in front.
1: Yes,
0: yeah.
1: Wow,
0: your beer square and rap in the ashes.
1: Was not being right.
0: Yes.
1: Yes.
0: Ain't he friend number or china open so mere school about 2 and penny for a wo admission gusua air costro number
1: 0 5 9 0 5 9 3 6 2 3 6 2 9 7 9 7 8 0 8 0
0: and I'll bet me after we so 0 5 3 0 0 5 3 0 7 4 7 4 9 0 9 3 9 3 0 5 3 0 0 5 3 0 7 4 7 4 9 0 9 0 9 3 9 3 offer Ninina said, free motor form ekosi eye empeni mfumu a eye unique star Montessori International School.
1: Okay.
0: Any a year Brekum Star Senior High School.
1: Wow.
0: And no, and a year ye in Fapima, ye did see ye Mofrano, in two baby panas or do ban aquadia, membership baby, a year Brekum Star Senior High School.
1: That's
0: of a me banami and Casa missing him pong, just say, or Sena say, a friend sugar pepe.
1: Sugar pepe.
0: Ochimwa.
1: Zawon sugar pepper.
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1: Sugar pepper, they know what EBTS ya na.
0: Onwa.
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0: Yes, Mr.
1: Oye, a fire administrator, a will break her fire service administrator.
0: Okay.
1: Sounds soon, and a doctor, Douglas, your boy, a we see our year, a tunitia, a wishing a penny. Doctor, meaning, sir, a
0: wootie,
1: that's on us, a yes, you, Afri Hope.
0: Hospital,
1: yes,
0: okay.
1: And
0: Afri Hope,
1: everything Afri Hope.
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1: was my pa,
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me sending message in the over as I will as me that's what time we are. 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This is Anto Bray. I will see you.

and you may not charge a million back of a federal room or become magazine on Fresh Shalom Niagara Cry. Become magazine for Machia Mina Uham, the mere organizer on so air run about to Hona and Kasakufi. So Machia, when you make class on Koso, as the King Yame, one of it, Master Casco in the Ure, Chamina, you may find. 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
1: 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More women no queer woman who can do. Women are a crab come. 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
6: Medamu as a semuaba, the memo quava, Munina ediba DLFM. It be an enema, a free nepo mamma, have you banana, my crown.
0: Oh,
6: idiot, Adam.
0: So, I'm not crying.
3: I cry, yeah,
0: you would have so good.
3: And I say, absolutely, send me a piano, and then I'll have one radio station. What's on Casabi? I was all crying.
5: I'm so proud of you.
0: Na first day we dey share na dwuma efo wa form nyina o sense we be a good manager ti se papa japa se on se akwantu ni aburochinti se we dey ama ne bayi a wo ga chiri ayen so ye wo na nasi je beti 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
7: Hello.
0: Hello. Hello.
7: I'm going to say,
0: Selumba di unya 60 wo anche wonya 60 Kofi te so gise ni fie ni nyame adoma kina mepema mo wada roma Kofi te a young guy you want a picture me e kitan hadia o young guy usa Kofi te usa
8: ayo yo okay
0: usa usa Kofi te usa Kofi enya kura no me ba jo so bit mo bo room 0543 89 86 92 and that's 0502529

0355 43 5 43 5 43 5 43 5 43 5 43 5 43 5 43 5 43 5 43 5 43 5 43 5 43 5 43 5 43 5 43 5 43 5 43 5 43 5 43 5 43 5 43 5 43 5 43 5 43 5 43 5 43 5 43 5 43 5 43 5 43 5 43 5 43 5 43 5 43 5 43 5 43 5 43 5 43 5 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43 5 43 5 43 5 43 5 43 5 43 5 43 5 43 5 43 5 43 5 43 5 43 5 43 5 43 5 43 5

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0: Bacho, do you feel free?
1: Yo, Obadi Shine, Mapa.
0: A human dasi.
1: Oh, is a some way in a no.
0: I shall fool for a bad.
1: We say in a. It would be a how move. I say, I am a banner noir. What a woman was a man of Cotta Babiana.
0: There be that.
1: A bewoha, Missy Bewoha, a woman moha. Since I know I knew 52 years. What pay a war, pepper, what a yogi. 25 years, boy.
0: No, you say no.
1: Or not a man.
0: Ah, oh, man, a
1: banning ya.
0: Okay.
1: Aha, and to show a book and away in a mamma or so, or get a pinky says, no one on a new man, a woman, or the quarter in the
0: quarter. What a quarter when you
1: want to pay you back.
0: You was here,
1: I was a quarter. You have to pay a penny side here. What you need, keep a uniform there and credit, and you were here for that pay you back.
0: Okay.
1: And to what you quarter, yeah.
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4: 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Madame was a Samoa, Nami Momo Pava, Munina, Ediba DLFM. It be an animal, a free name of Mamma, have you banana,
0: Macram, Hana, with a Hulu. 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
6: 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Starting with O, and you didn't start me, or call Emma, me suffocate to get to a yabo dam.
2: Insa,
6: I swam
2: so far, didn't you say with O? It was antimantum.
6: Yes. See, Yami, I see.
2: And
6: I, Pacho.
5: It is a message we buy him and I will call social media and you would declare us all the decayed idea. I'm out for the A Nation Prophet of Pambo pictures in their target that particular video. I just said circulating and then just a Saturday, no Nation Prophet of Pambo Junior Pastor Sero Ebeso C. Semnoso and any Nation Prophet in Angasa Ebe J. Semno our Twasso was a court in Yina Ebebem
8: and Elia Sema, the number of officer, only for part of us. But above will be our presenter on try. I know, or the Osofo will be Abbot Nananin, and the city of Prophet.
2: Okay.
8: And now, Adam Mokas and the camera system, and I'm recording media to social media.
2: Oh.
8: Now, Prophet, or no, or sir, because your opinion of friend was so for, and Cassa, and Radiamo, or no, who say, or beautiful Cassia be able to move us.
2: Or
8: beautiful Cassia, bar,
2: and yet to what?
8: Patrick Devi.
2: No,
8: I'm deep for Cassia.
2: Okay.
8: Ah, but Adam, I'm in Dino or any kind.
2: Okay.
8: Now, Prophet, Adam, send ye, only a son can never ask Macamosa maybe. Only a number who find in the Prophet, Patel. And I atosa or Mumpasia, Pomono Modi,
2: meaning funny nominato,
8: Adam, on funny nominato.
2: So,
8: now, Prophet, and that's social media.
2: Sir, I'm not telling me that I say. I'm not telling Yami Aduma, you tuning me, we are Ometaminka.
8: That's
2: a Rally Sham.
8: That's a prophet.
2: Ain't he made almost a baby?
8: There was some question, son of prophet, a bitcher.
2: There made almost so good.
8: Some was son of prophet, a bitcher.
2: Men know what him.
8: That prophet, who are you? I will present our two are a slave woman in the wall. So a wolf at will be a one on her for time.
2: As of us,
8: we are Bushwa by the Sabbath to us who from presenter now. Obusu flat self odi for ejajajagba odi no bi asu nko se wuwa awutwa anom de ba
2: ah odi eja
8: 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No one saw my cousin calling for car. No one bought car. Now I would do 42. Any other now near the prophet I know, but move to me. Oh, I'm going to stand up here. Show me ground to
9: Azago. Yajedi.
8: Mua.
9: Yajedi. No papa minya.
8: Prophet. Obi obi ni sam kwa sasa.
9: Yes.
8: Yes.
9: Omi na bewe jami.
8: Amen.
9: Into the kabuto him. And now the American we are charm.
8: I am
9: going to say, Men Kasawaha,
8: with us.
9: Mean a jammer ready,
8: with us a prophet.
9: Or met him in camp,
8: with us a prophet.
9: Our bam,
8: with us a prophet.
9: No one will tell me who would not say,
8: who would not say,
9: Adi Amin Kajua,
8: with us a prophet.
9: Or met him in Kawa bam. No one will tell me who would not be a freeba.
8: Yes, a prophet.
9: Yeah, or more of our.
8: Yes, sir, prophet.
9: Myself running in the
8: Yes, sir.
9: May you win if you
8: hope. Amen.
9: Because when you're a to me, I'm going to be a champion over here.
8: Sanity, prophet.
9: Sanity.
8: Yes, sir.
9: Mr. Moose of some incredible work. And when you're a friend, I catch
8: them.
9: And when you're a friend, I'm going to be a
8: Yes, sir.
9: I was sending you a meeting with Chem or Dormed the Donning.
8: Oh.
9: Now, so tell me. Epen Rua,
8: Yamidu,
9: and Minimusan, Minimucha, and Mua, Mutam, Mumina, Minimuku, point to my A chain will be a nipa bebre. Marco Marco. I'm a minimum send a musimimu. Then I'm Yaduma. A branchian.
8: Yes, a prophet.
9: Say a friend.
8: No, a better.
9: No, a better baby, a woony fever.
8: Yes, a prophet. I will try. I'm a mudiba.
9: Ah, Ode Jan,
8: your Kuma. I saw for your church in your stroke. And now you can say prophet.
10: The original.
8: Who fit the castle, Papa, whatever the other should tell me. So, and what is wrong with that? What do you want to quiet to me now? Question with no plan with them, and we do for so for criminal pastors. No more swab, because I call them Waka, no more papa. Now, I would do 42 and the other now near the prophet. I know, but move to you on who stand a coach on the ground to
9: Azago. Yajedi.
8: Mua.
9: Yajedi no papa minyan wu.
8: Prophet. Obi obi ni sam kwa sase.
9: And if you are ready to move your simon.
8: Yes.
9: Omi na bewe jami.
8: Amen.
9: Into the kabuto him. And now the American we are chero.
8: Ayo kusya sabra.
9: Yame ya wahono. Min kasa waha.
8: With us.
9: Min yi jami rade.
8: With us a prophet.
9: Ome te minka.
8: With us a prophet.
9: Ewa abem.
8: That's a prophet.
9: No one will tell me who would not say.
8: Who would not say?
9: How do you mean, Kajua?
8: That's a prophet.
9: Or met him in Kawa, ma'am. No one will tell me who would not say, baby, a freeba.
8: Yes, a prophet.
9: Yeah, or more of our.
0: As the nation's prophet upon war. Or see, I'm for better than Ka. Ewa, Ben, who caught an orco, who go so far and crata. Now, or him, I will jet on his sofa. Or Motana Angel was a decent way. A peer will show no sooner. 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
1: 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Yes.
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1: Jo. Yedasi wasi do fre.
2: Hello, in the video, prophet.
3: Okay.
2: Ana, wadal mamu kasa na mwini kamre sisu. Ana, mwini kwa di, edia tu social media.
3: Oh.
2: Na, prophet. Or no, or sa, because your penny of friend was so for no. Eh, Cassa, and Radiamo, or no one says, O beautiful Cassia be able to look, Massa. O beautiful Cassia bar,
3: and Yaketua,
2: but what are
3: you? No, no, me deep for Cassia,
2: and I'm a deep for Cassia bar.
3: Okay.
2: Ah, but what I'm a medino, oh, any kind.
3: Okay.
2: Now, prophet, what I'm a son here, only a son can even fast Macamus, maybe. Only a number will find in the prophet, but oh. Ana ato sa omo kwasia pomo no modie
3: no mi nfoni no modie ato
2: adawu ma omfoni no modie ato so
3: sa
2: na prophet da so se media
3: sa abran termida na se abawa no se media na se nyame ya doma etuni mi wi a o meti mi nka
2: das
3: abali islam
2: das prophet
3: enti mi doma se bebre
2: na bi san kwasia so prophet e bicha
3: Some
2: prophet of
3: the
2: prophet, who are who present our two, it's them who are the so a roof at will be a father of Nefatam.
3: Who
2: are Bushwa by the Sabbath who are so from present Tana? Or Bushu flats,
0: Hello? I said, previous Rayana.
1: No, correct.
0: Oh, no, no, some mouth from no, no, that's a deep pocket of organ or county.
1: Hmm.
0: Now, when you buy your name, I said, no.
1: Hmm.
0: When you smoke in a bonus, so the name is for about the one that you have done with you. And the thing is,
1: Kusiako Kono.
0: Ah,
1: about your own.
0: And I have done
1: with you. Okay, okay. And
0: then before.
1: Na
0: better
1: this work
0: that
1: say that
0: organ
1: after and
0: family.
1: And
0: so funny for you. And
1: the
0: whole
1: court to assemble, over any case we.
0: Daddy,
1: now, you know,
0: only the
1: kaya. Only the kaya. Now, baby, among focus, I'm only the picture to a chida. I'm only a tagging on the Mundi.
0: That's the honor of the dinner. Because better this way, I walk down and bring back a child.
1: Okay.
0: You can come with the kura. No, no, no, no, no, no, no, no, what you saw all the years you didn't want to do what happened. Bible say, I admit, yeah, you've been.

0: Okay, only answer. Get a yard touchy and opening touchy from Biadan Asipa.
1: What will be a son of Gossia Wuba? Oh, I don't know what
2: you're doing with
1: your Kuma. I saw for your church in your soak. And now you can say prophet. I saw for Son of Musa Wunkum. Who's the Tikasa Papa, whatever the other suit and an answer? And what is the wrong of French? I'm one day. You're not so quiet to me now. Someone who brand new them and will do for so for criminal pastors. No more so because I couldn't work out. No more papa. Now I will do for you too. And I don't know near the prophet. I don't know to you. I'm a good son of the coach.
0: Hey, Asem Najita. Asem no Ajita. Obimra Humanos. Hello.
3: Hello.
0: I got your deal for free. When VNTU.
3: I didn't
0: know. Oh, you know.
3: I am a man who is a man.
0: Asuna si bewu we bewu ene wan kasa so uyan ku difo se wo hun se difo kase bi bewu e wa sentimental mu na ni di ni o ne bi kan ya waja ma ho se wa nti o kokot a court case we we mi enim o ba win ni
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1: Sister, yet and turn down for us, and you say not you. A boga bay, Timbeje, no koya. 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Doctor declares a ubu. Chinchina, as a old pet ba, ama gumes in tea. Only could do hono. Ama gumes a konyamno. And I won't soon moon soon, my year, or film. Yes, he says, if I make a say, Nature's and me bassia, I'm the abreu. Hello? Good evening, free.
2: I'm going to go to the house.
1: Now, from the beer, no dear car. We are caught was him. Marty, when Pianti, China was over caught an uncle caught on many dear cheap. Marty, caught to be able to be a bonus, and I see. When it's a chief from Biabay. That's a pa. Now, I also say, Gomez, I will find a call a bedroom. No, the sexy vada, which I pen a crab bruno. I will send me say, a so called chia, sexy vada, mana. Now, could do her not here.
3: Domini say, Gomez, no moon, I want chenny a manio comu. Yamia, I don't see a Gomez. 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
1: so the full version of bro bro so se na microphone ya me asem running hour. And come to tap or any bram on tea, so bring the medical embassy as a dunk of mancos or cosmetics. Even come my Mike Ventures and watch it after Mike so second chance cosmetics on Zuna Soma. It'll be here for Boganima Crown. 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

0: 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Yes, and nay. No boss on us as near. So, I'm not saying I was there. I don't command, I'm coming. 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A brass will say, ye call Aduma, you want enough for the EJ, Ahmadin, Nafi, yet
1: Yamo, Minuia,
0: Nampum to say,
1: when you're crupon, Adum, Nampacho, one sway.
0: Means me here, pa. 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
2: eh
0: what is saying
2: yashua adam
0: yeda yashua say nenso why in adam na yin na ebi shema

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1: Hello.
0: Who didn't you guys every or any?
1: But
0: you man in council school. Ajay in my council school, you into? Also contribute
1: to par. When the papa and the dear and pa or the inquiry, even yan should tear tea and copper some new edition quadrant. You say even young quadrant.
0: Okay. Sir, a hand tidy, a hair in the book of Nisa, and a hand tanty. We really see the arena. Hello.
2: Hello.
0: Would you know your gazelle?
2: Upon
0: Quadro James, I couldn't tell him, ain't you? From a country, a chair, a country, a phone.
2: So, message, I want a man, Anna, no, yes, in a pocket of a
0: phone.
2: Okay.
0: Okay. Okay. Okay. Okay. Okay. Okay. Okay. Okay. Okay. Okay. Okay. Okay. Okay. Okay. Okay. Okay. Okay. Okay. Okay. Okay. Okay. Okay. Okay. Okay. Okay. Okay. Okay. Okay. Okay. Okay. Okay. Okay. Okay. Okay. Okay. Okay. Okay. Okay. Okay. Okay. Okay. Okay. Okay. Okay. Okay. Okay. Okay.
3: 0505024389866
4: On Namwa Bones and not left funny in our paralyzing. 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
0: I do.
4: Aha. 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No,
0: Hello. 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
0: Sa.
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4: 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Mr. Braffon, when your coupon paho must walk. When your coupon on paho must walk,
5: David.
4: On paho must walk. When your coupon, a paho brassier.

0: Say a bray on once ya, or your coupon bishirai. 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
1: Sugar,
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1: The pressure was so.
0: Nana, no, the ho. Nana Timitoa, no, I told ya. Anybody, ya ne assassin. Nana, not on. Nana, Tom,
1: as I said,
0: Nana, Brafom.
1: As I said, I couldn't put
0: Boninti, Boninti. See, I can't say, yeah, ka kwa no se eye sister yetimi wai ho etwa ton na o hwe na bukatineza kwan a nyankopon fa so bre na se na fa ntu ho fa
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1: Hmm.
3: Ay. 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I said, just come with but I'm not in the papa. No question, why are there?
1: I'm
3: on question. I'm on the same thing. I'm not for
1: you. You,
3: sir, a hunter to me now. Offer. You don't know you mean this, sir, hunter in a ban.
1: Okay.
3: The other idea, and I said, who you mean, India? And yet.
1: Okay.
3: You want to go to school, you brought me the school in the future. Wouldn't mean see that was in the demands of the taxi. Why did you do some? Already felt good in the air, my end. That's what we're going to get back. And yeah, every car, brother, one or two, and so on. I didn't die about it.
1: You, Yamishrapa, Eja, also body on.
2: That's a pewdy, a pewdy.
1: Body of room, okay. I have all day, we'll be on penny day,
0: sir. I did be a year, you know, young coupon, sir. I did be a year, you be on your coupon. Men, your wife can say, when your coupon show only more, Missy Babia, what do only do what tenaho?
1: Okay,
0: and I did be a woo ye, or be your penny or take a young when your position. 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
2: A tear for nay, a for Moma, Yamon Pai, Edapa, Yada was set. 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Amen.
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0: ni ya kikai ka honi ina makama pa mame kwa studio tu ina yensha asie ni nkoma papa
1: the legendary Jay-Z
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0: nyami ya dom menso mehoye
1: I mean it's always good to see my brother huh?
0: Okay
1: nama huwa nama niyaji so
0: sure
1: ene nansu ye die di kan yo September
0: bosu minum
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1: ya nama nitri ni ya fenze
0: ebo
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0: Nana Kakra, yeah, court
1: 2027. But it's good, sir. So, Jay, just as you said, you show me a pact. And

0: say in the year the legendary Obrako Sapon, Obra GH. And a dream we say now, na I mean for no income.
1: Okay.
0: But so tin seven na and I swear yet.
1: Sure.
0: Na and then come up here with the baby. What is it? Mundie, a brother, dear man. What is it?
1: Okay.
0: So, it will be a, I was say, celebrating. Just as we know, the business schedule in the Chalan wedding, or to say, Krubusu, both root, no. That was a senior patrician, so I'm not your time, and but,
1: okay.
0: Shalom Padre, Tamo, 20. I mean, but can I show you to say, Jay?
1: Papa.
0: Yeah, life or Remnant TV.
1: Okay.
0: Life or Remnant TV.
1: Okay.
0: Uh-huh.
1: Tis a little bit of a banner or share a year.

0: who said JC Dasukamapa.
1: Okay.
0: And show me who I mean Opera GH. What cool. I say.
1: Okay.
0: And also through my Facebook Live.
1: Okay.
0: Breakum Shalom. And so BBA Kwankan. But at the phone can share to say smoke show neighbor, revival show.
1: Revival concert now.
0: Concert now.
1: Okay.
0: And pass from Miss Park now. Anybody who come on. Now. Breaking news no. We be say Odie Obra Transia e me pratu.
1: Okay.
0: But make me a share a team for boss eh. Obra social media now. And a Remain TV.
1: Okay.
0: I mean you prefer baby life. What you say?
1: Smoke it by
0: smoke bar.
1: Show me that.
0: The best top from baby.
1: And the will feel great. Binyashe.
0: Binyashe.
1: Oh, okay. Say? Okay.
0: But you hear us in our number. Another very. I mean, fantastic evening. Party time is live on your Super Rock station. Shalom 100.3.

0: team no TV Ofia see you Mr. Bracon Sapon boss match over Mike and then come
1: up. Talking about Ajapase.
0: Okay.
1: Kura Brim. And why inspire Nti Eduba bi no hia ya as I say ya ba.
0: Okay.
1: Nya na no we din come off. Nti na as I say ya
2: ba. I call you are done. I tell you me you are done. Nyumbo ba.
1: Ya me ba ya. Na ba
0: bi. Time for swatch what
1: na. As I say me sign no din come off kakra.
0: Ma
1: ba ya ba.
3: Obraji CEO. On Shedda and you be a woman with a brain. But actually, next week, I'm Cassano Beshadaba.
0: Next week,
3: you'll be Hunua. Yes, Shedda, you know, fly, Cassapa.
0: Okay.
3: But Obra, I mean, it's good to see you. Nothing to say.
1: Yango Pardo, we had a local.
3: Nah, baby, I'm a teacher, Wono. Oh, a busy pa. And I think so, everyone's sempa be my own.
1: Oh, yeah, one sempa.
3: Okay.
1: You know, pay training.
3: Okay.
1: And me I bring in said ye almost it tell me
3: yeah
1: we do pepper you know nipa na ye hwe no free am of rice no baby na wo bia na wo jabibi wo free one sun so
3: okay
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3: that's right
1: that is The only creature was as this world. Pese nipa ye better chain ye papa.
3: Okay.
1: Obi a person ba. Eh then. Abra boko ne nimi ye. Se de be ya akwa na ba be de ba.
3: Well, I just hope you share kwa de.
1: Yes. Auntie, just as I am saying, no. Me jidi se. I just say baby I'm obi I'm niya susanso.
3: Okay.
1: And ma, I just turn in safari mia. Me ba he. Nothing say. 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
3: Well, I believe say by next week you better that transfer income. But by no, we better party time. So, we are monkey to a. Do you know back country?
1: Oh yeah, many a day, and from time to time, we are meeting you. Especially on Monday, I am confirming you are not be bar.
3: Okay.
1: Yeah, me and Daddy team, you could. All work and no play. Make Jack a dad boy and all right. Play no work too. In the all signs
0: so
1: you can play and also not be working. Tidiamu ye bia ye, adie bia ni pa ye bia no. 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
3: Okay.
1: Ewo asasi so. 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
0: we
1: be free work am obi aba
3: okay
1: e ya peri ye senti adie bia so won fa so everything
3: okay
1: so won fa so ne won die e so won fa so pa ma wono and or the cranium or the nipa scan na kata won se mama wa dwen
3: yeah
1: but board wobe tin bias media dwena ma
3: okay
1: enti debia u pia bontia o ka chere rade Our Father who art in heaven, hallowed be thy name, thy kingdom come, thy will be done on earth as it is in heaven.
3: Mm-hmm.
1: As it is in heaven.
3: Heaven.
1: Heaven, what the echo so on. Because Obia Soria, I'm praying you obey the God of heaven, your provisions, they are provided that.
3: Okay.
1: So I say, give us this day, any tears as is we. Give us this day, and every our daily bread. And forgive us our what?
4: Trespasses.
1: As we forgive those who trespass against us. And deliver us from temptation.
4: Evil.
1: Yes. That's from evil. Now, me back, the entire mechanism, I say, when you understand, what's so young or power, I'll copy the obedience. And you need to be a obediano, a say bibi, a say obibi, I say, you don't fool, assassin, I adore you, no, nay, I am 40 bibu, and 30 bibu,
3: yeah,
1: you bibi, you be assassin,
3: you be crazy,
1: so, dear BC, so, see, and now, you say, over from,
3: that's right,
1: and from, say, or dear, uber, and the only day, until you know, no, but they say, on found for so, shall we in advance,
3: yeah.
1: What you say? Nam pa bo kesi e pa wo we are see deliver us from evil. Deliver us from evil ni nya bone ti say yesi obi akonu so obi akwe say no asa na. Me dia e wo magi mu no nya me kan. Nya me amati ase say. Evil ni e amani e beto wo we are see a. Usika unim dia wa wo den wa yon kofa. O link sa wo bi antimi so we ne fe evil.
3: Wow.
1: So what observe ya? Papa, mani bi ti me tu we are see. Na usika wo wo nyina asa.
3: Okay.
1: Of Robi Obiama, what do you mean, sir? To winning a Messadi and Ramanian to one, I say, we nipa na now we nipa. A bit to say, as some of our go to Nedo, Edwako to sells. Not Edwako to sells, as some of the tools only come up wounded and see the baby. Some music
3: a bad agile.
1: You go to the prison there. Not some of them who can tell that's with them. Oh, probably at so much then is there. As some see and then you say that here. Those are the evils.
3: Wow.
1: Unam no. Oso ti plan o moto bike wa se meta se bibi ase in fact adi bi ese se advantage ti moto le na ba bon tin ko but bi di moto tin be po na o ti abo ko to dia fra moto le yin o from that time onwards we are not going to walk again now we are doing na o ko ya o ba e na da se ne o da fi on tin ko ma
3: so bi an so e matter your risk
1: that is the evil you pray against
3: wow
1: and there are things you don't know they happen to us. That is the evil you pray against.
3: Jay.
4: Papa.
3: Oh, the entire black one here, legend. You need to celebrate
4: it. Oh.
3: So you can imagine next week.
1: Oh, where? Oh, we say. We say no any.
3: Yeah.
1: And then I saw my capture too. We say any.
3: Yeah.
1: What's wrong with that? What's wrong with that? What's wrong with that? What's wrong with that?
3: Okay.
4: Love to sound recording, mama dear. We hear
1: that. Actually, say. I give you a movie. I give you a half.
3: Wow.
1: You can see. Your perspectives, your perspective a half of the total of the total truth.
3: Okay. I said that.
1: Your question at your baby. No be draw triangle, circle, no draw rectangle. What's that description I'm dear my cry?
3: Yeah.
1: Triangle, circle, and a rectangle. Or draw two paper so. No, ma'am, I did my chitare. Me young or barely power process. You can never be now my communicating as a room or be many a man playing sheet say me, men can't even move me sheet, but people are on your predisposed on your predisposed on whom paper. No,
3: okay,
1: my media is a same can't dear a woman people are not so yet a draw.
3: Okay,
1: yeah, what they're moving and saying, yeah, any pathetic, no more penny, 15, I hear you know. Not a single individual was able to get the interpretation they read now.
3: Wow.
1: Deliver from evil, which I say. You may think, sir, who communicate, but what's happening here then? It offend you. You may think that you are eating bread, but it is offending somebody. You may think that you are building a house, but a blockade walkway and I say waterway. You may think that you want to coin.
3: Yeah.
1: Who trap each other? I just say what to coin. But I offend you, Mobiru, I will say, no, many na number JC, no, no,
3: wow.
1: A day now, waiting you to go here, radio time, and I'm Mobiru, I will, and Sadana, or the drinking spot, the occupant sound,
3: and say, and it is a work with the legendary world party time, so na I jim treha, obiety, obisura, who say, I don't know, you should plenty. Wow.
1: Ukradiana, those things, rules, eh? The Muya Biana, a market share,
3: yeah.
1: Namu share,
3: yeah.
1: Nobody, me see, Adebiya will be a woofer. No single individual. Now, the way you me a cover, we are singing now. The way you know. It's a say a word of war.
3: Okay.
1: Nanka only a didim pan in four attempt. One year to a month for time. And come also a more year and come in here. One will be a obey live. Regardless, and Nepal will be in the page now. Obey no obey live. Unya, zero viewers throughout.
3: Okay.
1: Then when we get somebody to watch. Nigga, a lesson. Me see, Adebiya is to be a lesson. Nigga, a lesson.
3: Okay.
1: If I had deliverance from evil, I'm making me buy Nesemeco. The money time, because me, I don't normally know. I like doing it, but I don't like being interviewed.
3: Okay.
1: I don't know why.
3: Wow.
1: That's how.
3: Wow.
1: But me, I was a man. Later on, the lesson and the voice that I heard, the good God told me that stay and do this.
3: Mama
1: I am mia. Preventing something.
3: Mama mia.
1: See. Sasa soma, a bit of a say, Macquarie be a cotomic. You've been to me, the same voice will come back and tell you if you had left them to cast the deliverance from evil. Manning go where, say, Eradi. Miko, Nanaba JC, me, Minia, so party time is in tea. Now, Mania day, to me. Two bumpire, umpire, and a casino, and a macacho, and deliver from evil. It was a case, your case where they call. Police station are unbelievable. Be a rip.
4: Yeah, sure.
1: We are taking it about them. To about them, no one be about them. We are not going to say that they are nobody. As I say, we view our map. We are saying map. We are saying our mobile phone. Tino. I go to Amazon. Buy our bet. They are no. You say we do my way. Enti. I don't see one time when you know that open ma. Enti. You hear them as I say no.
3: It's the problem.
1: You better send your
4: wife.
1: I'm going to find a way. Obetimi dey otan yes one obi son for poison go dey anim oba na be only food dey sit table no say ya wo dey na na ya tan e dey siwo no to dey do begun ti no so na so be dey ya for me ya dey me so me
3: for wa so ke
1: dey do tan ya wa santa not all the expressions ye enti na we dey expression ye santa santa be ni en ko enti na dey asem ni bawo bi wa na ya wa but we wrong target na so say two na to fani pemu a na e kwa enu mo bia because two ni ni wura
3: we let you don't make people misunderstand.
1: Deliver
3: let me share people. Something about cartels, drug cartels. We don't so much me bold be pass eh. The preacher move be say assassins no. Copy as me say come my because the anchor. No mistake identity. Obi oni ni pan say no mri akoku no. Enso no mo nyi ni pan anka say nko no. Deliver us from evil.
1: So deliver us.
3: Wow.
1: Basically from evil. So that Yankopon order his steps. Yeah. When I say God will order our steps, he should take us to places that will not get us into problems. The eye to see, the eye to know, the ears to hear, the nose to smell, the body to feel, and the tongue to touch what is right is very important. And you will be at the Yama will be in Yama will be. You will be a cigarette one number or 70, so on a Yaman health. Will be known one day he gets. On your irritation and on your reactions,
3: thank you.
1: As someone may catch you to a net, may catch you will be say two things have once every one, every way, two, and now the crowd and internet are four. No matter how many now that your funeral 9 months by a war more, you need mama. Let your boy say you knew crime, you know, you're new at the time. One will come,
3: Sadia,
1: and to be the Kenjawa and my Orion whoopee. And you because already you free bonim now na in ye and you the other army you wish you understand.
3: Thank you very much. Wow.
4: Right, y'all on our
3: Jay
4: Papa
3: Jay answer your mommy Naomi Baba and I O'Brien in a
4: sure
3: Bahini in a and Yenanasi
4: okay
3: Yenanasi and I think that next week or better about Papa Nayanina in Tower to na but you free Baba Babu near that you know. You think I'm gonna be a conquer? I think say up next by your mommy Naomi. Oh, TJ, sorry, I be but Let come on about.
4: Let come on, Papa.
5: Me do musu.
4: Say we have a code here.
5: Oba de adumo na osu.
4: Ya me adam. Yendo brass was say un so buy na ncha na ye bo na yi no so yi no humanizing na yi no.
3: Ah.
4: O brother humanizing. Say go my master, my you mic na.
3: You see one day to my. Je we no make kasa.
4: Ah,
3: je me me do me kai be ko.
4: Odi no no da. You my you free mo.
3: O brother philosopher.
4: Obi anton ka.
3: O she ta me na. Eni Mr. Problem be si su pe pe pe pe.
4: Come on.
3: I feel the most of black religion.
4: Oh, bra.
3: And the quite a far so come a far problem right now. Why are the black people not surprised? But what you mean, you're not for?
4: Okay, say, Uncle Baby.
3: Who can say, Uncle Baby, a problem?
4: Say, Bia Boko, dear.
6: Bia Boko, dear, nice, madame.
4: Hey, maybe I'll say, Bia Boko, asa. Papa, you're gonna be in Nicola.
3: Well, Jay, said, Bia was mommy, just what?
4: Because
3: fans and padipa.
4: Okay.
3: And a party time show wins, you know, Abophobia Taiichi.
4: Okay.
3: And don't forget, say, Shalom Party Time, Roman TV. You do room could smoke, eh?
4: Okay.
3: And for us to be able to achieve that,
4: uh-huh.
3: You will know be so our Taiichi.
4: Okay.
3: Nah, your mommy's second chance. I mean, your body did be a party time, you better.
4: Second chance cosmetics.
3: Cosmetic.
4: On one casa.
3: On one at.
4: Oh, okay, okay.
3: The tea break is no. Now, what we say? Oh, share, mommy. Oh, make up look like the camera.
4: Sure.
3: Now, and then the moment says, our problem of Ferrari, Papa. Problem. Ferrari, also to me, your mommy. Oh, Baba, oh, Baba, yes, you good evening. Na me pacho want to sing.
4: Oh, you pacho makunya no brandy muka fara. Me nya voice na kama fa. Ya na wa be mic na so na te unka yi. Papa yin to aso.
3: Na me pacho want to sing.
7: Radio drum me ho ye pa na mo so e.
3: Ye ho ye pa.
7: The radio se.
3: Ye ka ye mame Naomi. Naomi. Second chance cosmetic. Are you right say bit me aka sa?
7: Pacho ane.
3: Dentra.
7: Pacho, madame was a pania quenya it is some of their mammy. Mamma tearful in Ajo, a baffy decays. Me Pacho, ya can second chance cosmetics, sir. Second chance cosmetics, eh? Obia. Or tongue, baby to say, in coon ya, and my DCC, your home.
4: Okay.
7: And now, a duham, ya, your friend, spray.
4: Okay.
7: Dodo na kano perfume.
4: Okay.
7: Na dodo na so kano eduham.
4: Okay.
7: Na ye sign so eton. Niema bebre nku aye de chitire ni aye de sra.
4: Okay.
7: Di aye de fire nim. Niema bebre ni eton wo second chance cosmetics.
3: Wow.
8: Shalom radio.
3: Na chese ye bawa ye beti se o baby di eduham kuku yusu na se anane bo edin no. Who do you cry the water tissue?
7: Cry, a tissue about from cry.
3: Wow. Now, your bar perfumes near that, dear, and they cannot be shaman.
7: And
3: no, no, your work, dear, be sir.
7: The pouch out. Say, there was samples to me, be
4: okay.
7: Okay.
4: Now, camera, love to say, camera, beat me a capture.
3: I'll beat me a capture.
4: We'll be our Facebook and I'll share Remnant TV. Be an spree,
3: yeah, my
4: whole one, yeah, the other,
3: yeah, my meeting. And
4: did you send us any words of crowd from the way or the Onilo?
3: Yeah,
4: okay.
3: Problem, yeah, on Saturday, you tune to the make of a band.
4: We in here.
3: Love to make my production say the nice thing that I want to answer.
4: Okay.
3: Okay.
4: Okay.
3: Wow. Mami, put your question.
4: Wow. Okay. Okay.
3: Into when you're doing ya?
7: We your friend met a lot.
3: Met a lot.
7: Yeah.
3: Then the mami is from Kukra.
7: I need you met a lot your perfumer. A your camera. What the good one? A last.
3: Wow.
7: A wonsa, who see a tarot necessary cry room. Now, metal to me, you will more hold drum in,
3: okay.
7: You will body the de kan honam na ankasa e friend body spray
3: okay
7: na ye wo single e no no ye de gu atare na ye be shene mu
3: okay
7: na ye wo the same too me tre roll on
3: yeah
7: na perfume na ankasa
3: okay
7: na che se you su roll on e dia own name you su spray na
3: okay
7: spray no enti ye kan met letter e no no
3: wow
7: ye perfume e ye gampa
3: and I think say I mean, we need the old break until now. The other sister no more.
7: No crepe.
3: No shop on kwa second chance cosmetics.
7: In
3: the bin yebi.
7: Yeah, affordable. Ewo honum.
3: Wow. But my who other perfumes well this is your.
4: Yeah, yeah. That's not even true. That's even funa. That's even
3: worse. What's the best? One one.
7: The patcher.
3: We need there.
7: We are
3: Cliff Doris.
4: Okay.
7: Yeah, Cliff Doris.
3: I'm for sure camera.
4: Okay.
3: Wow.
7: Watch any. Wow. Where Cliff Doris?
3: Okay.
7: A perfumer, Abraham.
4: Nina, and I say, okay. That's
7: and also a perfumer, you the good yatarium. And also a last stepper, Abraham. A kama and kasa. A bini baby, a chance a second chance cosmetics.
4: Wow. Okay.
7: Ya basi ebe somo sompa. And also a deda form ya titiso.
3: Well, mommy is quite different one on the other one.
4: Yeah, very different ones.
7: Okay, we are see just D.
3: Just the camera G. Will,
4: okay, just G.
7: Yeah, just G.
4: Okay.
3: Man, possible for one.
7: Like this.
4: Okay,
3: sure. So, see, you were Remnant TV. Remnant TV, you know, it was 26 countries. 26 countries. Uko Diku Danaswa. Multi TV Diku Danaswa. Remnant TV was a come up and he pay sure on the dorsal. And he was just G. Any kit away.
7: Yeah, just
3: wow.
7: G.
3: Wow.
4: So I was
7: going to from. When you have a baby, I chance a second chance cosmetics.
3: Oh, we are friends over
7: there. Baby.
3: It's a cook smoke show, no?
7: Yeah.
3: When I,
7: yeah, of course, when I deco. Yeah.
3: Me patcho yen san hwe de ho. Mehu club the okay, yen hwe we no.
7: Oniro. Yeah, Oniro no, you want so many types.
3: Wow.
7: You want red. Na you want white. Na you want blue.
3: Okay.
7: Me patcho red color we no, e hwe ampa.
4: Okay.
7: E hwe ampa so the wu ho a. Wu hia perfume bi abim.
3: Okay.
7: Inti a you choose red.
4: Okay.
7: Se ene smoke programming, yet the red in the paper.
4: Okay,
7: yeah.
3: Wow. Now we know no who shaman a good way to be a mrah.
7: Me paucho, we know so the good one. The Hianis will bring original.
3: Okay.
7: Original, no, so chance a second chance cosmetics. Original, anyway.
3: That's right.
7: Yeah. So in your original, the good atari moi. We see a taran as a same cry at a swoon. Yeah, elastipa.
3: Wow.
7: Isham yi.
3: Thank you. For my who the other ones as well.
7: But your way metal lot no. Ne single.
3: Yeah,
7: ne single ni.
3: Okay.
7: Ni America de buy ni a double. We are single. Single no. Na odi gu atarena ankasem. Yeah. And no roll on enka ho.
3: Okay.
7: Yeah, body spray enka ho. Te no di gu atarena ankasem a. We am kama. And also elastipa chance at areno o to good ye na on 10%.
3: Yeah.
7: But ukase who see na was in a share on fa perfume for being kasa.
3: She said me JC ni problem. And I brought you to a capoon. I a pair life no.
7: Yeah. The perfume ni metal. Yeah. Na metal at no so mutation be bray ya gum ye chegum be bray. Chance over second chance was metis. Yen ye bit me a chill.
3: Papano.
7: Yeah.
3: Was your papa ne didn't run account?
7: And run a
3: second chance the bit of papano. No, no, so they a capital.
7: Yeah.
3: Fantastic. Myself would die, I do so.
7: And body lotion.
3: Okay.
7: Body lotion.
3: Body lotion.
7: Yeah.
3: Wow.
7: Pro lamp. I feel ye. Come up.
3: Is there a big dress of crying jail?
7: David. We are Obia and can't swim. We will be our own phone. Quan, where then can't skin. Yeah. ya osra e maske ni fefefe nti e pamocho se mo pese mo ba program ma eye mo dede a mo start image pull lamp ya
4: bi mo so a mo guest for no be ban so
7: of course
4: aha o se check kwa o se check kwa na watu bi ama
7: watu bi ama girl ya
4: ma wika sa o of e obi ante onka
7: ane
3: wow
7: me do fi dem na na e market o ho
3: Body butter.
7: Yeah.
3: Wow.
7: Glue. Short a glue.
3: Mm-hmm.
7: And also a fena bedrasso. And tia men maba wano ya no mo ya order. If we cry. Kumasi sunyane. Yeah, there is no need.
6: A waste of time.
7: Yeah.
3: Yeah.
7: Of course.
6: Lokra.
7: Yeah, we delivery no way wa. Yem fa fibia and kahu.
6: Wow.
7: Na yan so dia delivery no. Omo de nkunu be ma 200 no ye de 170
3: okay
7: and also delivery fee bia enkan ye so ye de na ejani
3: wow
7: ojia ye ma oskane ansana wa ma yiska ye pesa won check na won hwese ye correct
3: yeah
6: okay
7: because be braid aso kwa e dani ya chinchina
6: correct
7: into ho na ni panaba meskin na ye rough essay omo say ye color 2 www enye color 2 asem eye imitation na omo twa egum one ma second chance cosmetics a unhu da
3: ni original
7: ja original no eye ho
6: send the rubber be bit ma copy into the
7: corner of course
6: we na mi mi anu o
7: pa na
6: it happen pa
7: yeah
3: ma say ku other product bi ho ah second chance
7: yeah no yeah Total glow half cast.
6: Okay.
3: Total glow.
7: Yeah. Half cast. Total glow half cast.
6: Yeah.
7: We obi a to mesra. So ye tuntum, so ye kokko, obetumi asra. Ye won so many times.
3: Ye no mi hebi ba.
7: Of course.
6: Ku se madam ma ne binu ho o mo asra mo mo colors na tututum.
7: Yes, almost can I a rough basa.
6: I hear like be.
7: Yeah. We obetumi asra.
6: Yeah, untimi nkampo.
7: Oh yeah, we to me to tell you. O scan me for
6: since I'm about to go skin and create some
7: money. Yeah, me.

0: Fortunately, a friend of face fat was what she TV saw. Second chance cosmetic.
1: We no say face.
2: Face fact.
1: Mm-hmm.
2: We no. Oh, oil scanner. Yeah, you should. Baby brain name.
1: Wow.
2: I was said near our dry skin. Ne you should we. Because our so our dry skin. Anytime be a no. We name no. Eh, come a come a. The year ne should we should we. Na dear our oil skin so ne di ne.
1: Wow.
2: Of course, I want to smoke show. Not there for him.
0: Well, what a bad thing if you
2: ain't in daytime. Ujaria, put a crown from Kunko when him, which you powder when him powder when him fetch to sit away make up so,
0: Lisa.
2: No, no, no.
1: That's the only swing now. We can't buy movie for
2: the baby. No, being so, I'll say a me one who be brave. The puppy brave, why me one more?
1: Yeah,
2: it will one and nine home. Let me on penisa. We now the buffer.
1: Okay.
2: Yeah. What about fat? Oh, no, no, sir.
0: Okay.
2: Yeah. Nothing. Ah. I come. Second chance. Yeah, did I not come? Yeah.
1: Mama, yeni pa. Wow.
2: Nah, you're free.
1: Hmm.
2: When sunscreen na, sunscreen is protecting you from area. So dia you nim enye dark. Yeah. Until you're free, what? Where your facial cream?
1: Wow.
2: Won't you mean you should sunscreen and farm a facial cream? No.
1: Mm-hmm.
2: Wait, dear, any ma banan swabbing. Ye ma, me be brave. Ne cry, ye ma ba, we be brave. Any ma banan swabbing. Yes, sleep on which you be brave. A bass and other program, ne be high in the brain. Because a cuckoo dam neighbor program. Yes, sleep on which you
0: trap. Broken man or mutsi,
2: yeah. Yes, she and him some more hopa, broken from my bower, my way of face. So, ain't he? Mummaji, we.
1: Mary Magdalene person koko told you can be near my papa because Sarah is na say second chance or number no location far to Jamaica.
2: Okay, the part so second chance cosmetics you did a juma no ewo say we free drop we free doma we free woman and for when free sunya kumasi but be we free be a udru main stationer any di moa kase o kompata siye kwan so
1: okay.
2: Uya Prague bia do beba
0: Golden City
2: Udru, but I said Golden City Park and a corner dem kote

0: still marketing. Yeah. Mene many be my ventures.
1: Okay.
0: Brand or boss kind of men and the opposite pepe.
2: Okay.
0: Udruha. Yeah, Udruha be who you and now dear open some free and now you delivering so your number will be to me at your free name
2: 0559 0551 01 01 01 01 01 01 01 01 01 01 01 01 01 01 01 01 01 01 01 01 01 01 01 01 01 01 01 01 01 01 01 01 01 01 01 01 01 01 01 01 01 01 01 01 01 01 01 01 01 01 01 01 01 01 01 01 01 01 01 01 01 01 01 01 01 01 01 01 01 01 01 01 01 01 01 01 01 01 01 01 01 01 01 01 01 01 01 01 01 01 01 01 01 01 01 01 01 01 01 01 01 01 01 01 01 01 01 01 01 01 01 01 01 01 01 01 01 01 01 01 01 01 01 01 01 01 01 01 01 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
1: the friend Kofi Lofty Mandi. Oh, DJ Ba. But no, the Teleson, I'm from Frame Team.
0: Okay.
1: But the Teleson, they're the friend Teleson.
0: And no cry Teleson, it will be a whole.
1: I had to both Teleson.
3: No, no, quite
0: friendly. And no, no, yet, new line.
3: Oh, of air.
0: And we a new line to Adaroma.
1: And only a new line. Yes, yes, Teleson, Mame Mumua. Na lofty man didn't he?
0: Yeah.
1: So see, problem say a bit fever. I
4: Nana
1: Baji. I've been telling now, ma'am, day.
0: Oh, shawaje bre.
3: Nah,
1: I was
3: worried about me.
0: Of course.
3: Oh, we have a body call. I know we should be super fine. Want my mechanic.
1: That's what you should
3: have. Why? Oh, okay. Only one he didn't come up. Oh, my kingdom.
1: If you have one of them, they bought Teleson.
3: Yeah, go.
1: And you are not the voice that they're not supporting.
0: Mate,
1: are you ready?
0: Yeah.
1: Are you ready?
0: Yeah, I'm ready.
1: That's my baby girl.
0: Thank you.
3: 0208 588 5883 99 13 1 3 0208 588 99 13 1 3 Dasi. Thank you. 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Okay. 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Shalom 103 FM party time. Me ba.
5: I,

0: So, Mr. Problem is I get crowd wasting you to young chai and corner on a year made him come about economy and be watching your name. Planning for baby didn't come out. Oh, yeah, Mr. Problem is a quabba.
1: But you soon, and
0: maybe I'm a cordia.
1: About the Adam Nasu,
0: I'm here. Tom, yes. Sense mo program na baso
1: ah kwa ku program na baso wa ni twa breku de recovery for this
0: it weekends we on
1: weekends we wa ni twa se breku ampaya
0: e beja
1: e beja is a whole lot of fun ni abekoso
0: okay
1: e wo e breku
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1: 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a 4th Friday yeah everybody and pay be go break kun so nana edikan we are said program ya babe ko si e be kan I shall say Friday
0: sir
1: ya be activities be bla ya be den e be ko so
0: na fa mi me
1: e be ya be unum say ya be bo football match kuru kuru be bili
0: okay
1: kun di e babe ya for ya you know be you know the best level now omo ababe da we be see akana ni December ku won ni se kwaku so obobobo won ankasa bi kwaku so obo strike
0: onogaja
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0: Friday na ka
1: na for Jetten ku station ho mo bo stage a block kwa na ye break up upcoming artists no mo mo bo mo ho modin wo town no obia be ba stage a na ba be perform nti say it will say revival concert in Ankasa now.
0: I say, Omo to new Obiku and be better performing.
1: Yes, Omo to new Obiku and Ankasa be better performing. Eh, yeah.
0: Unti, uni pa better performing.
1: Mini pa mani, big man.
0: Among was it?
1: Among was it? Don't know any unti new. I don't know what today my voice recording. Sa,
0: to us.
1: Yeah, sa voice recording for ne na yes na kamu say. Sa munka upcoming artists mumu ya TikTokers munka nyuntu adwuma no
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1: 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Now, yeah, it's a break. 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
0: yes brother
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0: Also, made us a power word, Juma. And you say we can swing a ABA bus will break him on.
1: Yes, we can swing it and an eye and ask him to acquire. We can swing a baby dancing man, Miss Ramo. Oh, and I'm a rig. I want to send me the rig if
0: you need. I dear
1: meaning your papa, nobody could look at the final crime at GBA. I imagine they all phone group 2000. And two different comedian, your farmer. Boys and girls, when you say your program, so you are passing your home because security ever cost a miss parking. Yet you are, and you have found my police. You have been watching,
0: but I said,
1: so honey, I said, was so
0: high.
1: But I said.
0: Mr. Problem is now telling, can we see you now? Yet to us, so shallow 100.3 FM party time.

Ay, so enche me kwesti di tuna ya tuwa sona. Message you're saying, Anaba, we don't value our own, but Obra is good. And the Obra TV case, then I all kind of make.

0: I saw you live on Facebook. Shalom Bekum. Yeah, live on Facebook. Shalom Bekum. And I you. Oh, if you not you see the code and how you search it. Remnant TV. Yeah, live on. It's the OSH Remnant TV on your decoder live. Ewo Eho. Ego so Duba Kwambo Apan Simano Enu Pepepe Ewo Fia Shalom 100.3 FM. I mean co studio to Nayan Shasi ending como Boss Manakwaba.
1: Chairman.
0: Bachana via Bokodi.
1: Bachana Dumboko and Bachonzo.
0: Yamia Dum. Messo me hoye. Send me a chamo beat here. Ibu.
1: Okay, in particular, your friend Hayford, and I'll be to your friend, I'll drink a C. I'm here, assistant, my SOS.
0: Okay.
1: Personal assistant.
0: Oh, okay.
1: My SOS Foundation.
0: Okay, yeah. Okay. Boss Akwaba.
2: Yeah,
0: no, yeah. If
2: I should have
0: a code. Also, some of the actual mobility of the one said, you know, they didn't come with
2: you. You have been riding in me at the over the palm day.
0: And so, what happened? I had it.
2: Oh, Debbie, you didn't know.
0: Okay. Well, I'm glad you can see on our evening call. It was not your car SOS Foundation. You didn't have one, sir.
1: You, madam, I see. I'm not a waiting for you now, so I see. And you'll be a washing, you know.
0: Okay.
1: You better be a rassy. Okay. Yaka SOS Foundation Jume ku kesie ba kwa ibezi wo Accra ankasa.
0: Okay.
1: Na yeye into entertainment. Ye wo ni jide jume dim.
0: Okay.
1: Na emse me boss ni.
0: Okay.
1: Na mene wo Accra ho.
0: Okay.
1: Na onono ufiha. Na yeye wo ye na ajune se e wo se Obanichi.
0: Okay.
1: Na di ayeye wo hono. Ye me yibu so e wo hano.
0: Oh, okay.
1: Inti mama on we room mo na
0: okay.
1: Itano.
0: Okay. Yeah. Obede ni room mo ye.
2: Da zile bro room ye. Kani na ati azi.
0: Okay.
2: SOS Foundation.
0: Ah, okay. Okay. Any okay. Okay. Okay. Yen twaso, mi fashion twaso mami.
2: Yo SOS Foundation di say na minyan kan. Mhm. Yo ha purpose for entertainment aspect and my events. Now, but the part, you know, I say, we be a, we be maybe, like, we say, about have been idea, why you be?
0: Okay.
2: Why you are on court?
0: Okay.
2: If you see, now, you can't even boom. Now, once you're mad, the platform, now, once you're the, a WBAD, now, you use the empower, once you're a gift, you know, you know, once you're a boy, but you can't cry, okay. So, once you're a but the part, you know, you know.
0: Okay.
2: The entertainment in Kwa. Your boy is school from Ubia, Unima, Genesi, Yase, Uni, Baka, Biano, Gilberti Construction and Limited in Tino. It's me, Bwasa, and the panel, scholarships.
0: Okay.
2: Sign sponsorships. And currently, your BIA can be a person be a member with Maba.
0: Okay. It's the Ubi person be a member, no, be joining here. And Sena, when you share this here.
2: When you say any day came to the party, your dad came a trip and they had the biggest opportunity.
0: A trip?
2: Yeah. A trip would be a
0: bit. And they had him. And then, okay. And what is the same? You're quite far.
2: You're quite close to him, but won't you?
0: Me empty,
2: yeah. And you're quite
0: close to him. He's for an echo. You're not here for a crown echo, Akusumbo. You're quite a quiet day.
2: Akusumbo na ayo kono niyama bi bi ni room.
0: Okay.
2: Ibi energy, ibi activities. Ibi bo volleyball, football, soccer. Ibi sinye dry pool swimming competition. Ibi niyama bi bi ni room.
0: Okay.
2: Nanga yon kwa na yo den. Ibi adi ibi ono.
0: Okay.
2: Yon espada yo crew.
0: Okay.
2: Ibi kambum. 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You know, boom, you know, if
0: okay. And see, trip in a bus this year, Yana.
2: Oh, this year, month year, when we are
0: 18th of September.
2: Yeah, to 20th.
0: To 2 days.
2: 2 days.
0: Okay. Okay.
2: Okay. Okay. 3 days because 3 days in your baby drawer.
0: Oh, okay. Okay.
2: And you know,
0: if you're not manager, we're going to join a trip now.
1: A cover of transport,
0: mm-hmm.
1: accommodation,
0: mm-hmm.
1: and places are able to see about 10 places, entrance ticket and entrance fee, no, and also sa 1,000 Ghana. No.
0: Okay,
1: now in Shisha, back on so I want to say, yeah, any say, Senya me or Adum, now Utumi organize it, Nipa Bay in me. I will better so in Siana, oh, sir, team now, dear Mobebano, oh, sir, any panel, unto Yahi, Yadobaku free.
0: Okay.
1: TikTok is now mukuta be 20k plus.
0: Okay.
1: That will be cool. And now I said drobo.
0: Okay.
1: So if one it here.
0: Mhm.
1: Your number be to you o friend here and she share kakra bi wo ho a wo say nipa no. You be to me the work free.
0: Mhm.
1: Ti your number ni to you wo a be friend you be to me the way design come on so.
0: Okay.
1: Ti 1000 Ghana pe.
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1: Akra team no so e baba join here. 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
0: Okay.
1: Ema ni yi. But bi a wo bi a ye the bus be baba pick you.
0: Oh, okay. Okay. Papa, I'm meeting you. Papa, I'm going to be coming out.
2: Well, you see, I think it's a very good or nice initiative. Program we, my mother said, Father Web Cream, they are associated with. And now, honorable blessing, they are associated.
1: I'm
2: much them.
1: I'm about to say, and he said, you can't say, if you are crying,
2: yeah.
1: And yet, they are. Say UBC will be nice.
2: Okay.
1: Until in pen for me, no, we imagine our way to a yaddy and to my bebo or modiano. Yeah, it is sanity.
2: Because the call never me when I buy directly from honorable blessing.
1: Okay.
2: And I think the most much in the OCIO.
1: Sir.
2: Now, when we move your movie and have some better talk aside.
1: My patcher, baby. After we no crown, I can see, and yet trip no coa.
2: Okay.
1: And you're my baby womb. And normal bibri.
2: But who travel with Nana Ama? At your from Fanchemina production room, he faces some technical challenge. But who travel with Nana Ama?
1: Or
2: bar son or power shed the gun of Bosso and in his sissy. Or share Miss Sissy Munsa or that cave no. And yet the other two will be a Sebio. And they will travel with Banchi Uraba. And that's all vast on be pa in chemo dear facey. Now she did good coco soa. The 3 mean and nimco qua. She had ninkunu crown or cotor second chance. And my way nano, you be one more.
3: Me, you are no wrong. Because I dear win man, packages win man. Now can shame to mom. Them say. Papa, who do my own young candy room?
2: Me that's it. Maybe in personal price.
3: You did carry him. The only one pictures in the flying should be a present to a trip, Nancy.
2: Okay.
3: A dear was to be a life or
2: travel and an ama and a bunch of rubber, no mean a life.
3: A life, I mean, never banner, the TNC, the entire queen, you say. We say, I see a protector influences.
2: Okay.
3: You pretend every drobo. Now I have things so every broken one.
2: Okay.
3: Now you know more. I'll grow together.
2: Yeah.
3: Yes, you have more platform. I almost on beat me. And you have more contents. Because you're called trip. No. So beat my different community. Be honest, environment. Beat my own. Be
2: brave.
3: Yeah. We are going to need to be mama. So be calm. Now you're
2: okay.
3: This is only part two. Drobo no. Ocean and I'm answer.
2: Okay.
3: ana abrekum ano e she travel with Banchi Uraba.
4: Nti brekum ye de ne ye Banchi Uraba.
3: Very good. Ni na so e ye SOS any spider work crew.
4: Okay.
3: Ana ye de aba.
4: Ana go also we also ye travel with Nanama.
3: Sir, em sa craft for flow. Ano ni san kan bi.
4: I
3: am a craft for you.
4: But you see, we shall be with him.
3: I will be with you. I'm more

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1: Estrago. 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
0: when I
2: make live.
0: First, live. When you travel with Nana Manu.
1: The honor of phoning in Faba.
0: Mazumi. Oh, the DJ grab to.
1: Fly me in Brazil when you do a couple of our cooking.
0: Yes, Manukana, I'm sure they measure. Wow, it's great. Well, Jay.
3: Papa.
0: I think there are more the numbers are to your own.
1: You know, there be
0: more fun to be an media, make corner na man be. Menena na man be.
2: Me to me be big a crabby as
0: she be. Fashimona.
2: Let me say, here corner so. The air deba corner say, the Lord TV. Your boss now soon is in our CCA.
3: Okay.
2: On also ADHE, our co streaming live. The Abacosu Hobia. Your boss and Casa, the Lord Media, the Lord TV.
3: Okay.
2: On the kind of one, ODHD. And no actually, no, so Piva for so, Sawyer, Sonny.
3: Okay.
2: Piva. It's your own mind, so any ice I had a bachelor or bass in Mukran Sana. Ya could do stage.
3: Okay.
0: Oh, we take it to their mama. The chairman could fit it. Aha, it's a movie, Piva for
2: sponsors.
0: We are not making gum.
1: Entrance ticket and being water site beyond so issue and transport is wishing.
0: Okay.
1: Into your door call assigned to rubbers in the view. If I see a jet skate, wouldn't riding. Maybe I'll be a boot, you know, so a call a dummy bridge, you know, here taking pictures, car counting. At least for no, a mamma pa. Because the Lord is with you,
0: okay.
1: A bit more video correct. Now, so no. When your background I fed you, I shoot two videos be as you are cruising in the boat.
0: Yeah.
1: Just kidding, so holding so jaria.
0: Yeah.
1: It's from Castro, Mansru, Yamewaho.
0: On the cardinals of Natcha.
1: Yamewaho, Timansru. Hey, Takan Wokan.
3: Yo, Bakuni, you be at the Bemati if one's near Soriana.
0: And I'm more social media handles are confirmed to my follow.
1: Yeah. Okay. TikTok there, okay, about SOS Foundation.
0: SOS.
1: Yeah, Foundation. Okay. SOS Foundation.
0: Okay.
1: Your logo on your down. Okay, your white and a blue black B.
0: And now, so be us who know honorable blessing.
1: I'll be telling
0: you that. Check that party, no, no, no, yeah, parliamentary.
1: Yeah.
0: That gentleman.
1: Yeah.
0: Honorable, so there, when you move on. Honorable, yeah, or party time, so 100.3 FM Shalom. And you'll be as who honorable bit may be said on Munsep.
1: Sir,
0: spider web crew knows on your mom will crow maybe.
1: I'm better know to you.
0: Thank you. Yeah. Jesse,
4: Papa,
0: you know, Massey. So, more and she have better out of why.
3: Sure, I'll call you on that. You're sorry.
2: You with it, and you marina, Michia, Papa Baco, or wounds who are dark coffee.
3: Okay.
2: Yami, Unshan, and Onyan, a casseper, and a boss, honorable blessing, and no children, so no. chairman 70. Ono so BIT sisiye.
0: Bacho. Which means chairman 70 bones.
2: Chairman 70 bones. Okay. Ono nanka mbese omre bikura nanka 70 bones no mechi.
0: So you are saying the one name. The chairman 70 bones.
2: Yeah.
0: Spider web crew.
2: Sir.
0: See you.
2: Chairman nanka sir.
0: Mami sukrami chenbi.
2: Ene ye chairman bako Mr. Ernest area sales manager Piva.
0: Okay.
2: Ono so no uti sisi ya.
0: Okay.
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3: Okay.
1: Cause if you are the any music and our trip, would they add for you and you know, I say pa
3: Mr. Medase, Yami Shrapa, and TNA SOS Foundation for any Dean Como. I was to do to me by Isiana Yene Big Joe Emrix at Wasso. 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I'm in Diamond Rai.

0: Simano Marco Marco dia sanum. 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I'm in question you to na yama Big Joe Akwaba na Ndinkomo. Big Joe be Mike na minya ye. Akwaba.
1: Me Joe so senior.
0: Na bia boko de.
1: Christo don't know pai bo bia de na kwa.
0: They say music na ko say.
1: I mean, I do me mwede akasis ka baba.
0: Sky yam bai.
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0: Okay. 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
2: Big Joe.
1: Original uncle.
2: Wo. Mimi wo fa sie ni tv ni tese.
1: Hey, sister.
2: That since last time you share, busy in the day now, sister.
1: You be who my account? You blue, we are singing now.
2: My account?
1: Yeah.
2: Day my account?
1: You say you have two hit song. The last time I bought her, now I'm in a tournament and a opportunity.
2: That's right.
1: I mean, I'd run out of global, we are singing now. A Sunday, you be who my day, I tattoo. I be who my day, and I'm a Friday, we are not ever live. So I think, say, these two are great changes that happened from the last time we met.
2: I think after that time also, no, who did you maybe be with Jeanette Otto?
1: Okay. Yes, I check a crime tonight.
2: Yeah.
1: Yeah, so that was...
2: So that was
1: that was Hosanna's experience, the Bonato.
2: No,
1: it's challenge. Yeah. Very, very massive. I'm going to have judgments out.
2: Wow.
1: Yeah, the men corner, me drew up on two, and I'm in the car, sir. I go on the motor, sir. He go up on ten and say, wow. And he broke fire them. On my show love, and I said, they'll be out my end now. So, Brooklyn really came out to support me on that night. It was very massive.
2: Yeah. And to me, and Kasam, just as we can, you know, now we're satisfied.
1: More than that, cry, because now, Jim
2: and Sam. I'm not sure with music career so far, we're experiencing that atmosphere in the middle.
1: Okay, you see, I've had a great show, but the thing special about this, and they say, I used just 3 days to promote it.
2: Oh, okay.
1: It was on Wednesday, and I'm posting flyers on Sunday. We are launching the tour. So I didn't expect people to come that much. That's what I say. Because I need confirmation from my phone or more venue.
2: Okay.
1: No, I say, Ebba so, Emma so. So it was just one or two videos, when I had to TikTok, then boom, the people came.
2: 91 maybe you gave me an official invite. How?
1: Sure. Oh, I have it because on the medical bafi, I'm our chairman, I'm our chairman who said this and that. Say be a nyada mbumwa.
2: Yeah.
1: And I know say my uncle there deliberately when should I say what's my business program.
2: Right.
1: So
2: right.
1: So I really understood it.
2: That's
1: say
2: right. Oh, on the video you see how they call bomb.
1: Sir.
2: But after that, no. Now me in casino. Nami ho. Great performance. Thanks. Very high spirit.
1: Thanks.
2: Great performance. When this
1: is
2: Kwesi Crying.
1: Sure.
2: I mean, what really means the trick? Then are we my AG Boomza?
1: Is he? I'm a performer. I'm a top performer. I'm going to put it that way, cry. I mean, before I'm best at the I'm a performer. She told songs back in SHS.
2: Okay.
1: I'm sure she told for about 3 years and I'm a stepping stage.
2: Yeah.
1: So many time I come on stage, you know, I know what I'm coming to do. My plan. Most times, me DJs are humble men, you know. DJ Amando shouts to him or talk complaining.
2: Okay.
1: Say, I check my farm songs on Sunday, you know. I always wait for the final energy. Spirits never came back as I'm holler as I want. Because we are on the day now, I have shown my stress.
2: Yeah.
1: To now, just I mean, you see, just any list.
2: Yeah.
1: I wait until I feel like okay, we are going to Snazzy. Snazzy people no crown. This how they are. The share songs no. We are doing more first one. Doing more second. Doing piano. You need to see I befa. So I yesterday me bad program now. My assignment yom now. Me na I na ba. Don't say the biya bo we one bo two. I always plan my performance.
2: Okay.
1: Me where the audience, the kind of audience na me could share omo no. Na ma plan it. The performance there. And you see I enchain come for no but
2: because that night
1: see, say, performance there, I know myself.
2: Because that night me share the energy I would do remo and I mean I was like no one was here then. But no could there. I mean that was massive.
1: Okay. So the energy aspect,
2: yeah,
1: that's what I do.
2: Mm-hmm.
1: So anytime I'm doing it and I go all in, all out.
2: Wow.
1: I mean, it's me jam energy in the booth here. Be feeling now. When I win in one thing, snazzy show now.
2: Yeah, you make a scene.
1: Snazzy now, Cassia, baby, I'm Mr. T. My shows. I'm organizing my shows.
2: Mm-hmm.
1: I'm number JC 2019.
2: Yeah.
1: My first show, I'm young because I'm organizing the underground show with Big Joe.
2: Okay.
1: Until you know, snazzy, I'm a co hobby with the different spirits and a different energy.
2: Yeah.
1: And at this time, I'm young, you get a bangers. You need hit songs, no crown, I perform and bang it.
2: Okay.
1: And to say, nah, you did 2 months or my jet to my.
2: Yeah.
1: And you know, performance in the man and your one. I feel kind of a bear case here.
2: Well, Big Joe, while organizing show,
1: sure,
2: a hit, organizing programs. I mean, the Oyama SHS for any other day, program Adam for Yoko Bodia. I mean, Oyama is a
0: JST.
1: That was high school about.
2: Yeah, Oyama is fair,
1: sure.
2: But in a casino, rave party, the biggest. Now the woman is not better HD. They are not so successful. About wow, to we are. Didn't they do a glass of room view on Kwa, but Ubisu, yeah, we are my FA, didn't try.
1: So, may no uncle, you name me, where me free no. A horse ran your desires,
2: okay,
1: a word empire,
2: okay.
1: But Ohemi, they be able looking fresh, they be okay, a young crop for support.
2: Wow.
1: Go for it now, Monsabwame.
2: First, now, can it just wait for you?
1: No, me uh-huh. Dream looking good. Me mm-hmm. Dream better be as what I say.
2: Me batch of a watch on a
1: tray. I win a VVS. What I say.
2: I fetch aha, me that's it.
0: We know a bit in the brothers do send that to Quay.
1: We bear 14.
2: Fetch the camera.
1: Is
2: it all your life of Remain TV? And now, Shalom breaking Facebook Live. Aha, until we know. I said, Crawfords are fans from Motawa, Chilena.
1: Yeah, your yeah, support from people. And I'm musical now, music now, Kasame.
2: Yeah.
1: People who cram in Iska Crash too, I will go there.
2: Okay.
1: Crawfords push me. You know, man, so me who say, quite a bit of my give it back to the society or to the people. Why not? Many years can I meet my two scars to what it is? Can I say, we'll be here, we are graduated, and can I say, you know. But for example, Doctor, I can ask a miracle, you know.
2: Yeah.
1: Watch a music video I'm mama pen.
2: Oh really?
1: Yes. Ntinu say nipa we here ni show. Na so hear me a. Me so the minister the manager say I don't speak my honest.
2: No, or the sika I invest to make a video the amount.
1: Yes, I recorded the song for him, Eurobanga. Mm-hmm.
2: Okay.
1: Na o show be our year season every year be an
2: order.
1: To our year the season 4 no. I think yeah season 4. And me feature Kwesi Crane na okay. Yeah. Irobanga.
2: I think the last time I was more performing.
1: Yes,
2: it was a top performance.
1: Yes,
2: top class song.
1: We will try video, mommy. Aside that, there were one or two supports. So I went. You know, I'm going. You probably bring the whole crew home, mommy. So I went. You know, me so be here now. The other meet my and say, me ni mse me kasa friend or my mumu se me bawa. They will come and support. You me so me friend na dofuno. No more share me. My bed day. My bed entertain you more. You probably no me and some crane better idea or bum. My actress me so me contributed to. The progress and the success. Hunt means men German Quamuqua, more Mobaman, or Mojaman Quamuan, Command Mame. Quammy Eugene, Miko Studio, Tim Chamber Studio Fee Mame, more times.
0: Wow.
1: May I record the world, Brukuman, the least, we are 500 cities. Tino Sani Panagene, or Don Quan, who has anchored one
0: chair. Oh, yeah, mother.
1: Tino Menzo means men German Quammo. And aside that, you pass your quarry anymore. There be a bomb pie, sir. I boa for mine.
2: That's right.
1: For mine. I would have won for a boa for no friend, Embra.
2: It's not to say you are always committed, sir. When
1: sure.
2: It comes to the room,
1: sure.
2: You are ready, sir, also near for a bitch.
1: Because that's what I can afford and I can offer. So what I say.
2: And you do it and you do it best.
1: Oh, yes. You come on, you come on, I'll move too much. So I'm just
2: saying, I'm going to go to travel.
1: I'm going to go to travel. I'm going to go to travel.
2: Now, no, perform, you know. Na France no good stage na in India numbers screaming shouting jumping na it was a him.
1: It feels really great.
2: Wow,
1: very very great because Mr. T music from say me Kwame Tremenyom, me classmates, me close friends,
2: yeah,
1: and your mother.
2: Oh really?
1: Me we school Mr. T say me yes me pushing be kunfo se masa. Now, my team from one do a certain level, and I say a certain point to be around now, they come out.
2: Wow,
1: and yes, I'm about out. They are singing
2: okay
1: song now. Me mash them out and word for word. I see some money.
2: Okay,
1: and, you know, it feels good. I feel like, oh, yummy, I be okay. GD, whoa, I be fat. I was some more. Yeah,
2: 2 months in town, high spirit.
1: Sure,
2: double if you look at all. Me area, I'm crying, you know, divichi. And I remember I knew me a selfie video being that day. Mamusa akoba rapani adad. Do you think sir only high spirit you gave him your best
1: say dey make dig kan you know me nya me nya
2: okay
1: ti se me so dia the best in me na me dia and no me so me dey meet my bia because wa inyom no yin I dey be drop I expect say em benge
3: no
1: ti se me ka say some people say, "Look down on maybe a certain song."
3: No,
1: when I'm playing the bass, the bass affect me.
2: Yeah.
1: Maybe I need Obi and Kobe feat. Obi feat. I mean, Obi chase. Come up, probably I'm a crowd. Because video crowd.
3: I'm going to swear. Oh, yeah, maybe. And then, okay. You should take it to any meaning. Go every
1: level. And you know, Jamet mine. I'm a year too soon.
2: So see, 2 months. China for crowd. The challenge.
1: Sure.
2: I hear global hit. People are playing it back to back, demanding I high. Do you think say we are satisfied?
1: I'm not.
2: Why?
1: Because you're dropping, you know, a trend 1 month.
2: Mm-hmm.
1: Me whom major show be a mabo.
2: Okay.
1: Me whom major booking be a aba. Even your crew have crowd movie show no be a reach out. So now.
2: No, wait a minute.
1: So I mean say in any way, me whom say we are not there yet.
2: Wait a minute. Is it say munya recognition na mu here and as the nipa na so the boom na egum so
1: you see you can't really tell but the meme when they say they will say and I say say cause we keep on doing what we can do
2: because big smoke show basso
1: sure
2: at least 2 months entire banger hit
1: sure
2: so far munya contact we have from organizers
1: organizers most of them are my godfathers
2: okay
1: I know me many of munya me call man I say
2: yeah
1: but Tinaka may rest, oh, at least we did. But I was a time, no, so you didn't die. You only didn't win your castle, my dear giant.
2: Okay.
1: Ah, John, I ain't even bought some. Maybe I don't more plan, maybe crouch and maybe fail.
2: Yeah.
1: Uh-huh. And be most of the castle, maybe the song a profane, a city, city, city. But aside that, we have bangers. Okay. We have a basima.
2: Yeah.
1: Big song. Ukukumas, a folk mass, one crab boy on the chain, be.
2: Okay.
1: Obasima. Then I have a Hosanna, okay. Ivy Time. Other songs, amen, medical stage, people will respond. So, if for some reasons, be a bit because they be a tournament and a profane, and I say be a anointing, now be prevent here. I can tell you, say, I have other songs. It's money time, I'm on check here also.
2: But, we be person wants to know, be two and a money, be organizers, so why wish you more?
1: It's a must.
2: Okay,
1: so what does it? Because what channel I'm going to reach out to you?
3: Yeah. No, chance.
1: I also want more contact.
2: Especially some of your godfathers.
1: Sir, so maybe if you cry, just a call. Yeah. My friend, or a hand here. In a way, there's also chair, any DNA.
2: Any DNA, yeah.
1: Sure. So, already, my decay, before cry, every drew saying, they can't be more cassai.
2: Okay.
1: Until I think, say, me and Nam Fisibi, I mean, my decay, no, my cassan, until I met TBB.
2: Yeah.
1: But I mean, TBB, I'm messing up, so I'm going to say, oh, but even Bacho. My house, my auntie, she, and then you can have. I'll give it a try.
3: In travel, no one said, program where, like, as a papa, a month for Uncle Sabo approach the organizers and responsible.
2: Yeah,
3: per se, where they are, the team stage, where we see, like, numbers and so you do,
2: yeah,
3: and what can you be flu?
2: Okay,
3: so I'm sorry, yeah, but a single, said the entire respectful way, saying, artists or mobile Muhammad, you were turning the sink at least, you will remove her more to one side than a from.
2: That's right.
3: But, see, I know, wouldn't hear chance, any hear chance. So what I say into or no be more about that into one because one could push him away any day. I'm for my value in the Udina and I say well yeah because program who upcoming nights is almost as a song stage who are time and so near Jamaica and the kick out. We are no more dawson.
2: Sure.
3: The program say and say
4: sit down I'm soon from my come family radio at episode.
3: Oh yeah, you make impact now one cause why I'm preaching my like later on nobody say yeah, my wife from an man for one as you but I be a number.
2: But what do you mean?
3: Diary Papa.
2: Yes, I know. But who knows how brassy you know?
3: Yeah, yeah.
2: Because there were a lot of artists that omo ego ene di omo na
3: yeah yeah and no kure bi mo
2: pa to say
3: but
2: mo mundie tra mo bisa na say obetu ana
4: mi ni edi ni o ye mo mti ni hojum say
2: mo afre organizers e bi nku awu go and response wa dem amu che obi ahon brase so
3: here chance
2: that's right
3: only here chance kwa who sell program any program kitu anya looking for one ahead then yeah yeah nti unya sa stage we su jina a minute kola at least one who set moment and only nie
1: so
3: we do wait here but your transfer be at moment tight nti so we dey in the name of favor of moment nti on be ya we have transfer and here dey do kono kwa
2: but I think say on party time your name pen for no my humble happy emrantie no ewo pepa so mpeso mye bibi especially now a koku smoke abe fabric masasi so amye hu se sa bibi so bitu abe fa ha apija no emrantie no so mpeso mye bibi
3: no kure pa
2: now this is not just a shoe but the issue after some few years no ye besa be nye anada koku smoke
3: no kure pa
2: na ye ka abako se unwa ye ka kume din komuni yi se koku smoke shoe and I just say it might be a conquer. So Bijo
1: Uncle,
2: I believe say ubi too sana mono and pay the phone
3: because yeah they say a trend yeah because you say you know you hear more
1: okay
3: we do by be normal so for now on the phone you know where management call the call to see almost so sana humanity can atta also think we should warm up and show no money friends number 20 in chino money in a d nankwans no more yeah omo na nkwanso
2: ko and you distance kit well
3: so what I say so what I say nka bi a be perform e senka tilison ya cars car na si ba wona ohia chance so what I say ntin there say organizer corona obefre ku final ku management na they are talking about money ono anka say be hu say hey me bi say me marriage eh yes ana de na den eti ntin wo sha say na dia big man wona ugbogbokon ama ho because say say there ubadwin so obi adwen ho yes ana ya 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
2: yeye but just as ye di kan kan e bi a management so
3: yeah okay e hwe di we no so be dey be ko because me say we na kaso kan me what is be do mo tan bi mo test improvement somebody yeto me so big man me program ni dey me dey chere as a blogger camera keke ni kita you me need details bia say asuma say na me ni anu bia ko ka say ye fa we meto so ye fa we nyeda emra meto so mo say unko fo no mo ye den mo ho ba me chance say okay problem like say say okay my artist what is bia nyeda ye fa nto what I say yeah ni dey meet my suggestions ba say me yan kasa me ko judge say okay big joy mess na ma mo guarantee okay me like me kwa ko pe space am so we be pay for me
2: yeah
3: no no what I say nye adwuma e bit my there ay nti e do tell
2: me
3: aya
2: big you uncle you be move here to kakra
1: okay
2: me who say when high spirit ma sign the back be a be boom be
1: sure
2: e no me dey anka sa as you see different energy be but boom is an common kakra
1: and special bango
2: wow
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1: no once tama me akra na me bobo pa
2: okay
1: e fe bi bi agbe
2: ah dia kana bo
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3: bo na bo le de ye ngum
1: ya wum pa wo agbe
3: I will
2: walk
3: from
2: the air. You
3: are walking by your
1: room.
3: What
1: air?
2: You feel cry. Okay, what is your room?
1: I did be a person who won't be a room.
2: We're dreaming a room,
1: sir.
2: But a boy, body, I want to aware.
1: Oh, come on, I'm wrong with that. What's wrong
2: with that? Because you see, okay, I'm not here. No, Bobo, Mammy DC, if you feel any more. Ewo nyame nae on se package to bi o
1: sure
2: na gabi ono sa na mo be fu o do bobo no a ye nko chi bo no owure mo mra na ajo
1: sa ancho no wa wum mo mo bobo no bo no wa wo bo no
2: this banger mo record

0: jesi na mimi ni sawa au vibaya sawa no
1: Jesse,
0: no, no,
1: Jesse artist before becoming a DJ.
0: Really?
1: Oh yes.
2: Jay,
3: wait a minute.
0: Who artist?
2: No man, I say money on the boy.
0: Jesse, who artist?
4: Oh, sure.
0: No, me.
4: Now me artist, I start baby.
0: Okay, well, why we now man? No? Man, that free start.
2: Papa, you tell man, we be no tray.
0: Mama made that line.
1: Already that vibe is there.
0: Yeah.
1: You can see a critique something just a call away.
0: That's right.
1: Sure. And another just used to say me kind of remember playing in the industry.
0: Yeah.
1: Until my friends and another if say sound say we are back okay. Oh, person so they do verse ni bishi because your verse at it.
0: Wow.
1: Remember another man cause I was in a juice work and they are chilling kwa the next day now no bar studio na ekwe tun. Say see nyom yo pom pom. I was say o man hit the bia bona no pa we are nyumere. When I said what to, I said, I'm pretty as I HIV,
2: I said, you're ready, I'm hitting a

0: so bu so bossa ko
1: pensa mo mo ko do studio me
0: we rocket na ye ho ajuma rocket beat yes rocket beat one bu beat ni bibia
1: mo nze jesi wo power saw
0: oh he did there
1: but you mean you gidi wo jesi mo
2: papa
0: we do am already so I dey believe in am water
2: emris
1: but I say
2: papa mi mura emris kind of
0: credit abi say poem so verse and anchor person to because do you see
2: See, I'm not going to be able to do it.
3: Thank you, producer.

0: Jay. Okay, we are from a matter say where party time vibe on a fever. You see, man. Me on say 2010, eh? Me recording you be a order that promise me a my tea. I'm not going to be able to do it. Na if you na studio ni no on person on my project about 10 songs and me record 6 songs
1: okay
0: and I'm master 2 songs mami na me record the producer na producer na say obo mami percentage in 90 is to 10% or no be for 10 or no be for 90 na me ma for 10% me boy fi me try and say obi an ajo me me to nwom me tro nwom ni ada de me na no wo be fa 90% enwom kwa me jai but I had my songs there since then man call you mobio e pa cho ta say bijo and we din king house no ko bi I mean abaye mu so it means all this one no we discover GCS here.
2: Sure.
0: Sorry. And I think Jay-Z, not a new Ukrainian does what's on.
2: Oh, yeah, no. last year, I mean, a guy be lazy before.
0: Last year.
2: And call them, share.
0: Problem, what is your problem?
2: Tonight.
3: Papa, you know what I'm saying?
2: One hour, say, and I ain't see. One hour, say, and I ain't see.
0: Look at it. But,
2: share.
0: Bijo.
2: Uncle.
0: So far, two men can't be baby. We used to not start here to say, epic roots. Me cry me tear me him shame. I was like, to my mentor store, eh, hit it. That's all the way, banner, make it to my mentor vibe.
1: No, you can't be my energy and double. Right now, no. Ghana, honey, you will see, be saying, and then you cry about coupe.
0: Okay.
1: I mean, I'm wow, hit song on Quano Martin. And then you cry about Quano Umbra Shoe, Crano, so be GC. See, a trauma is a bangers, the Yenebe 4, 5. Trying out for I say, two bangers at least the bar stage, a bit mama, I perform a satisfied audience. No? And then I say from into order,
0: okay,
1: my music, my music, a judge, me have a 9 years when I'm away.
0: Wow,
1: Jimmy, me name said trend beyond where I stay forever. Me, my hit that my trend the pain.
0: Okay,
1: I say, I do nothing post here 200. To right now, I post here corner. This is the time, you might win a time, and I'm a set target.
0: Okay.
1: Yes, surpass 50,000 streams on audio mark and I'm bro. Afa.
0: Okay.
1: Yeah, I'm trying to show you. You're betting the next one, Abba. Because I do 50,000. Next one, as a team promoting here, the more multi, and they will go back to the old one. And
0: okay.
1: The old one already air trending. No?
0: Mm-hmm.
1: And also the attention, maybe new one, there, by day.
0: Yes, sir.
1: I say, yeah, no, you shouldn't need Famicom, my promoter, be a cast a year, train my way, SC.
0: Okay.
1: Way, yeah, maybe the air, Adomna, you know, you're going to afford an FI.
0: Okay.
1: It's your say, you see. The opportunity, no, now I need to drop it for.
0: It was a Friday, now officially.
1: Friday, baby, I'll tell you, maybe you're not fine. Them
0: okay
1: when you're a big job dropping your man, baby. I will tell you, fine. 7 minutes and someone drop streaming platform, just bushing.
0: And
1: cameras.
0: After that, no, the top performance, but especially account.
1: Oh, yeah, media, Debbie, I'm a huge man. No, talk rather than sure, more talk is a proud man. You mean to know performance is not here. Ebriana, me wo me show my SMA no every year. Emerson Friends concert last
0: okay.
1: Year, yeah.
0: Mm-hmm.
1: This year, yeah, the second rave. Until this town, they become the minyanye me yankasa me show for now.
0: Okay.
1: Amu nyabo tere me bobo torna me via na me the Emerson Friends concert second rave no. Abe enzo abra become four.
0: Did you torna all day? Be fine.
1: Okay, so right now 3 towns now confirmed.
0: Okay.
1: Ebe ko honey. I was say ko chio baby.
0: Honey. Okay.
1: 1st October.
0: Okay.
1: 4th October. You were Wamfie.
0: Okay.
1: Sotiano.
0: Okay.
1: And Nsuatre. Nsuatre no kana e best at free because e hono date no 24 27 for must the movie BBC.
0: Okay.
1: See, I find your calendar na we be share ye.
0: Okay.
1: But since I trade and so but since these three towns now confirmed for now. Doma achiwa ba bi abo abo. So number 1 or number 2 ye guso. Enyan enyan wiye.
0: Yeah.
1: Then drop. My enemy say me hwet calendar net time na. Me say me go 5 towns for now.
0: Okay.
1: 5 towns in Bono region.
0: Before I feel be kwere.
1: Yes, before I ba be bo Kuzana I MS and friends concert 2.
0: Okay.
1: I and also I was say I reswa October ending or early November nebebaso, which means me work from now until October ending mobile be to finish this tour.
0: Okay.
1: I need for now and I say 5 towns. So it's more 5 towns I need easy because if you want kasa comfort zone na kuku for us now.
0: Yeah.
1: It's yes saying any bit man can wa.
0: But Joe, do you think say all this plans I that we have, no? Do you think say breaking first celebrate enough?
1: I don't want to be ungrateful to my people.
0: Okay.
1: But I think they can do better.
0: Okay.
1: Sure. Breaking first, yeah, dear pa, myself. But we can do better.
0: Okay, so at least, baby, on my head, no. On my side, push it,
1: I'm pushing it.
0: Okay, not so, just say omunyebi.
1: No, no, no, no, no. And then we can't say how crying go punk crabby job because.
0: Okay.
1: Kurum hanging, I mean, kwa na me me artist, me show and fropida.
0: Mhm.
1: Me friend bim, I am ma bim.
0: Okay.
1: Tina me sam me can't say omun celebrate me na for omunyebi dem view.
0: Mhm.
1: Just say me person ni den yenye more. Okay. If I been count. Na oni want na, I'm a person ko form wo out there omuti me nyuma mo domi.
0: Okay.
1: Me person omun suya the army spirit. Tia nchama be start Emirates movement.
0: Okay.
1: That's for the fan base.
0: Okay.
1: Fan base, you know, aside some muti in your man, I show. My said the NSA. So most of program be you cost you
0: yeah.
1: I must say a program I was in commodity matis and not to so on. Start making noise.
0: Okay.